You gotta love those background singers from the late 1950s and early 60s, groups like the Jordanaires and the Anita Kerrsingers and others played a major role in songs back then and created some of the most unique music we've ever heard. And you add that to the voice of Roy Orbison, speaking of unique, and it's nothing but fun. A song like that one called Dream Baby. Now, here comes a group that was originally assembled by a record producer to record demos. And if you're not familiar with that term, songwriters would come up with tunes and then have someone record them to pitch to the record labels and the artists who would actually end up singing the songs. Well, Tim DuBois, the guy who put them together, thought they sounded so good, he decided to pitch them to the record label, RCA, and they bit. They called them Restless Heart, and here they are with one of their six number one songs from the 1980s on our feature of Country Dreamin'.

0: Waylon Jennings and Dreaming My Dreams. And our whole show is about dreams. We call it Country Dreaming. And we're told by experts that we dream every time we sleep, though we often don't remember them. Well, here's an explanation for three common dreams that many of us have. First, you're naked in a public place. Well, that can mean you fear that someone might have discovered your deepest or darkest secrets, or that someone might discover them. Second, you're falling. Well, that might indicate some change in your life, and you're losing that sense of being grounded. And by the way, you often wake up during falling dreams because it triggers your fear hormones. And third, you're flying. Well, that could mean there's been some positive change in your life, or you finally escaped a difficulty in your life, and things are looking up. And they are, because I've got the Everly Brothers, Crystal Gayle, Keith Whitley, Tim McGraw, all coming up on our feature of Country Dreamin'.
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while we were talking about the Country Music Hall of Fame earlier, well, here comes the Everly Brothers, who were inducted in 1986, in no small part because of the songs that a husband and wife team gave them. Felice and Bootle O'Brien, who were also Hall of Famers, wrote most of their biggest hits, including Bye Bye Love, Wake Up Little Susie, Bird Dog, Devoted to You, and this one, perhaps their most loved song, called All I Have to Do is Dream. It's Don and Phil Everly and more of our feature of Country Dreamin'.

0: was his first song, first release on a big label. 2002, there's a wake-up call for me, at least anyway, 23 years ago. Joe Nichols, The Impossible, with music from Steve Warner, You Can Dream of Me, and Crystal Gayle, You've Been Talking in Your Sleep in there, too, on our feature of Country Dreamin'.
1: Hey, you're listening to Rick Jackson's Country Classics, and we'll be right back with more on your number one country, 92.1. Rick Jackson's Country Classics is coming right up on your number one country, 92.1.

Now, some of us, well, baby boomers, grew up with the monkeys. There was no getting around the monkeys in the 1960s, for a few years at least anyway. And originally, the four members of the monkeys were going to be a fictional band for a TV show by the same name. They were recruited because of their acting, not because of their playing or singing. But the songs for the show were a hit, and so was the TV show. But it all lasted for just 3 years, and by 1970, both the TV show and the band were done. Well, one of their biggest songs was a tune called Daydream Believer, and Ann Murray recorded a cover version of it in 1980, and it was a hit for her, too. Number 3 on the country charts, and here she comes on our feature of Country Dreamin'.

0: Tim McGraw, Refried Dreams with Keith Whitley. Don't close your eyes, and Anne Marie in there too with Craig Morgan on the way on our feature of Country Dreamin'.
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0: Mighty fine. Here comes a guy who is a true hero. Craig Morgan, in 2011, rescued two kids from a burning house in Dixon, Tennessee. Craig was driving through town when he spotted a fire, drove to the point where he saw the smoke, ran into the home where he found the two kids huddled in a closet. So he picked them up, got them out. And the folks who know Craig weren't surprised. Craig was an assistant deputy sheriff at one time. And here's the kicker. After the firefighters showed up, he could see that they were shorthanded, so he grabbed one of the hoses, and together, they got the fire under control. How about that? That is some kind of story. And here's our hero, Craig Morgan, with his first hit record called Almost Home on our feature of Country Dreamin'.

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2: Southwest Arkansas weather. Today we should see sunny skies with a high near 92 and some calm winds becoming southwest about 5 miles per hour through the afternoon. Tonight, mostly clear skies with a low of around 72. Tomorrow, we also see sunny skies with a high of 92, a 20% chance of showers tomorrow evening, and Tuesday, a 30% chance of showers and thunderstorms. And that's the weather on Number One Country.
0: Rick Jackson's Country Classics is coming right up on your Number One Country, 92.1. Exile, woke up in love, and here they come on our feature of Country Dreamin'.

You know, before Tammy Wynette sang all those incredible duets with George Jones, she had a regular partner, and his name was David Houston, who had big hits back in the 1960s, too, like Almost Persuaded. And that's the two of them together there, Tammy Wynette, David Houston, and My Elusive Dreams. Just before that, Waylon Jennings and Drinking and Dreaming. In Exile kicked off this hour with Woke Up in Love. Now, I remember this like it was yesterday. But in fact, it was 1990, and our radio station had just added a song to our playlist by this guy. So I'm spinning it for the first time, and about 10 seconds in, I froze and thought, wow, what a voice. And by the time it ended, I was on the bandwagon. His name was Alan Jackson, and it's been such a highlight to play all of his songs through the years. And it all started with his first hit, this song called Here. In the Real World, it's AJ and more of our feature of Country Dreamin'.

0: the Nitty Gritty Dirt Band. And if you listen carefully to that song, the female voice you hear is Linda Ronstadt on the song called An American Dream. Coming up, we've got music on the way from Leanne Womack, Keith Urban, Kenny Rogers, and Linda Ronstadt all by lonesome on our feature of Country Dreamin'.
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every balladeer who ever stepped up to a microphone hopes that they would have a mega hit like this one. A song so big, it inspired a film exploring its impact on the lives of everyday people, from grieving parents to a woman with a spinal cord injury. Then the songwriters Mark Sanders and Tia Sellers wrote a book by the same name, and Oprah Winfrey enjoyed the song and the book so much she put it on her book list, and that boosted sales to over 3 million copies. The song and the book is called Hope You Dance, and here to sing it for you is Leanne Womack.

0: Roy Orbison first wrote and recorded that song in 1963, but it wasn't a hit. It was almost like the song was waiting for Linda Ronstadt to record Blue Bayou, a million seller from 1977. You know, listen, if you're going through hell, well, now, don't you worry. You just hang in there, and we'll get you through it next with Rodney Atkins on the way on our feature of Country Dreamin'.
1: Hi, this is Rick Jackson. We've got more of Rick Jackson's country classics on the way right here on your number one country, 92.1. Rick Jackson's country classics is coming right up on your number one country, 92.1.
0: Comes a song that was inspired by Winston Churchill, one of his most famous quotes during World War II, and it goes like this: never give in, never, never, never, never, in nothing, great or small, large or petty, never give in except to convictions of honor and good sense. Never yield to force, and never yield to the apparently overwhelming might of the enemy. And apparently, Nashville songwriters thought that would make for a good country song. And it did. Here comes Rodney Atkins with a huge number one record called If You're Going Through Hell, Keep On Going, on our feature, Country Dreamin'.

0: the incredible harmony of the Oak Ridge Boys and Dream On, with Charlie McLean just before that, and Patsy Cline coming up on our feature of Country Dreamin'.
1: 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It's time for Rick Jackson's Country Classics, only on your number one country, 92.1.
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was 1963. Patsy Cline died in a plane crash at the age of 30. Her death rocked Music Row to its core, having also lost Hawkshaw Hawkins, Cowboy Copas, in the tragedy. Her record label, Decca Records, didn't have many recordings to turn to after her death, but they did have one song that seemed to address the emotional side of what had happened perfectly. So her producer, Owen Bradley, waited a few weeks and then released this song, the first since her death. So you can imagine how it was received by her adoring fans, thankful that one of the greatest vocalists ever was at least back in their lives on the radio with this song called Sweet Dreams.

Klein and Sweet Dreams to wrap up our feature of Country Dreamin'. Coming up next week! Some country music songs may sound crazy when you first hear the title, but many of them have turned out to be stone-cold classics. To prove that point, our feature this coming weekend is crazy country song titles. So just for fun, go right in the wrong direction with us this coming weekend right here on Rick Jackson's Country Classics, brought to you by Key United Stations Radio Networks. And our boss there is Stephen Jones. Thanks to Vanessa Kajikan and Annie Hubbard for their help with our digital features. Gina Witt is our syndication director. Thanks to her, and thanks to all the radio stations on our network for giving us a spot in their lineup for you this weekend. And we'll see you again next weekend right here on Rick Jackson's Country Classics. I am Rick Jackson. Happy trails.

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0: Chris Jansen and Me and a Beer. Coming up, got Kelsey Ballerini, Luke Combs, and Scotty McCreery along with Hootie and the Blowfish next.
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I know it starts with hello. The next thing you know, you try to be nice, and some guy's getting too close, trying to pick you up, trying to get you to run. And I'm sure one of your friends is about to come over here, 'cause she's supposed to say

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0: Kenny Chesney and Carry On. Hi, I'm Bobby G. If you get to the theaters this weekend, you got a couple of new movies. Tuner is in theaters. It's a heist thriller. And then Brendan Fraser plays General Eisenhower in a World War II drama. That's also starring Andrew Scott. That's in theaters, called Pressure. That's this weekend.
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0: Vincent Mason and Wish You Well. Coming up, John Party, Alexandra Kay with her song Straight for the Heart. And Ella Langley, Be Her, is next.
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0: 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Probably talking about the Zac Brown Band.
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0: John Morgan and a kid myself. Hi there, I'm Bobby G. Well, the White House is pushing Congress to approve a $250 bill featuring Donald Trump's portrait. That would require, though, changing a 160-year-old law that prohibits any living person from appearing on U.S. currency. 250-year celebration. Boy, that's coming up. 4th of July. I'll be here before we know it.
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0: Boy, there's a bunch, right? Eric Church, Tim McGraw, Morgan Wallen, and Hardy. Song is called MacArthur. Hi, I'm Bobby G. On the very last day of May, can you believe it? Where did it go? Oh, man, June begins tomorrow already. Kenny Chesney, Better as a Memory, next.
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0: Chase and Aldean and Don't Tell on Me. Hi, I'm Bobby G. Still to come, got Low Cash, Caden Brown, and Morgan Wallen with 20 Cigarettes next.
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Tyler Hubbard and back then right now. Got a chance to visit with Tyler Hubbard. A little something interesting. I'll tell you about what happened during that interview coming up in just a few minutes. Randy Houser now. It's How Country Feels.

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0: Warren Siders and Pretty Little Poison. Hi there, I'm Bobby G. Well, Jake Worthington is taking a break from music to work on himself for his wife and daughter. He says, I live a life as my heroes did, but that life, well, got a hold of me. So that's good. Sometimes you just got to back off, take a break. Keith Urban, up next.
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0: Ella Langley, Morgan Wallen, I Can't Love You Anymore. I'm Bobby G. That's going to wrap things up for me. I hope you have an incredible week. Be good to each other. Take care of each other. And I'll catch you next weekend. Luke Combs is next.
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1: 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It appears by its own numbers, the U.S. government seems insolvent. It's reported that the Treasury shows about $6 trillion in assets and over $47 trillion in liabilities. 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

She's country. She knows it. Yes, she loves country music very much, but she also likes a little Metallica on the side. If you're hanging out with the same country girls I know, that's Luke Bryan. 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

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You have to spend your time wisely. 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

0: So did he like chug a pot of coffee before he did these lyrics? 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

0: I'm Lauren Elena. 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
1: Hi, I'm Rick Jackson, inviting you to join me for Rick Jackson's Country Classic Sunday evenings at 6, right here on your number one country, 92.1.

It is his third single. It's also his third number one song in a row. That's Tucker Wetmore. And yeah, he also just picked up an ACM award. So he's having a very good year. Got George Burge and Luke Bryan on the way.

0: George Burge teaming up with Luke Bryan, and instead of ride, ride, ride, how about you don't scroll, scroll, scroll? Yeah, if you're not sleeping horribly well, yet another study has been released showing that for the vast amount of Americans who do not sleep well on a consistent basis, it's because we get into bed with our phones in our hands and we start scrolling social media. That is the main reason people are not sleeping well these days. So the answer, if you're curious, they also came to a scientific conclusion on this. Stop doing that. Yeah, okay, we'll work on it, all right?
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That line about how you're really super adorable even without makeup on, it's true. 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

0: 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But we have always had faith in you. And you are killing it. So how about another song?
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0: can't love you anymore. 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
1: The U.S. Treasury quietly released its official financial report for 2025. It appears by its own numbers, the U.S. government seems insolvent. It's reported that the Treasury shows about $6 trillion in assets and over $47 trillion in liabilities. Add it all up, and it looks like the U.S. owes more than $130 trillion it doesn't have. 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

0: It's based on a true story. When he was a teenager, he and his girlfriend got busted by a police officer. They were parked in the parking lot of his church, and no, they were not having a Bible study. But he got a number one song out of it. 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

0: If that person was the wrong heart for you, then I guess you were the wrong heart for them, too. 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

sleepless, and now you're yawning all over the place. New study out showing that yawns are way more contagious than we thought. And just the fact that I mentioned yawning means that you want to yawn right now. I'll tell you about it coming up.

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0: wonder just how long a country mile actually is? Well, we don't know either, but maybe this song will help clear things up.
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0: Luke Combs and I, Steve Harmon, back in the saddle. I was worried yesterday. I was chewing gum and bit my tongue. I thought I bit it off. 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
1: ABC News, I'm Sherry Preston. The U.S. and Iran trading attacks over the weekend, testing the ceasefire that had already been on shaky ground.
2: President Trump posted on social media overnight saying Iran really wants to come to a deal, urging his critics to sit back and relax, promising it will all work out in the end.
1: ABC's Karen Waugh, the judge who oversaw President Trump's IRS settlement, has essentially reopened the decision, including the $1.8 billion fund set up to benefit those who feel they've been wronged by the government. 35 former federal judges wrote to the judge who decided on the decision asking for another investigation into President Trump's dismissal, saying it was an abuse of the federal court system. Curfew at an ICE detention center in Newark, New Jersey has now been lifted. There have been protests going on outside. Some family members allege inhumane conditions inside. In Laos, five minors have been brought out to safety from that flooded out cave. Two are still missing. This is ABC News. The mandatory curfew that had been put in place for just outside the Delaney Hall ICE Detention Center in Newark has been lifted for the morning. ABC's Krista McNally has more on another rally that was held there on Sunday.
3: Governor Mikey Sherrill sent in state police to bring order outside of Delaney Hall. This all began over a week ago when detainees at the ICE facility started a hunger strike, claiming there is poor living conditions inside. That is when protesters began gathering outside, many supporting the detainees and some in favor of the United States Immigration and Customs Enforcement agents.
1: Families have now been allowed visits with those inside, which had previously been banned. Malaysia is the latest country to implement a social media ban for children younger than 16. The rules require social media platforms like Facebook, YouTube, TikTok, Instagram to implement age verification systems. Kids will have a month to download or transfer their data before the restrictions take place. I'm Sherry Preston, ABC News.
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1: One more cup of coffee by the road.
0: Hotter than coffee in your lap.
1: One more cup of coffee before I go.
2: I like sugar in my coffee, baby.
0: Can you smell what the crew is brewing? It's like espresso for your ears.

0: That's right. We are back and we are live. Good morning, everybody. You're listening to The Morning Brew, and we're broadcasting from the Kinetic Studios.
1: Internet better.
0: Internet better indeed on this fine, fine Monday morning, and we're here, definitely, right?
1: I think so.
0: I think we're here. I like your shirt. I haven't seen that shirt. That's a Bucky shirt.
1: Yeah, it's a thrift store buy, $2. You want to see the back?
0: Yes, I do. Bucky's. What does it say? I can't see.
1: I don't really know.
0: Oh, okay. Bucky's is always a good idea.
2: Never a bad idea.
0: Never a bad idea.
1: Yeah.
2: We'll soon have our first one in Arkansas, in Benton.
1: That's right.
2: That's true. Yeah, just right off I-30 there. Can't wait.
1: Yeah.
0: I saw a video yesterday of Bucky's employee cutting up a brisket that looked amazing.
2: Yeah.
0: And the way he goes, we got a brisket here on the floor over here.
1: Yeah.
0: And he does that.
1: And the swarms of people. Or,
0: yeah. Swarms of people coming up.
2: Yep. I think I would go broke if we had a Bucky's any closer.
0: Yeah.
2: I love gas station food, and they are the pinnacle thereof.
0: You get your beaver nuggets.
2: Oh, yeah. All good. The stuff, man. Their sandwich, the crazy array of sandwiches they have, like their beef jerky wall.
1: Mm-hmm. Oh, yeah.
2: You know, it's more than just a store, Jen. It's an experience.
0: It's a landmark. It's like it's a pilgrimage, really.
2: Yeah.
1: Right.
2: Yeah. There are some people that wrap their whole vacations around how many Bucky's they can stop
1: true.
2: By.
1: True. Yeah. And, first time I went to one was with you guys, going to pick our mom up in Dallas, and I was overwhelmed by the pumps. There's like 100 pumps or something, or maybe a little
2: maybe
1: less.
2: 200?
1: Maybe more.
0: There's a lot of pumps.
1: Yeah, that's very daunting.
2: I mean, they have as much gas there as I would imagine about Saudi Arabia does.
0: Yeah. I think it's also like a fuel depot for the military or something.
2: That's
0: they have access. They could just take it over if they wanted. Yeah. Oh, man. Good weekends all around, though.
2: Yes.
1: Fabulous.
0: Nice, dude.
2: Beautiful weather. Yeah. Earlier in last week, it was looking like it was going to be kind of nasty this weekend. Or at least, cloudy, kind of raining on and off. But it ended up being a gorgeous weekend. A little warm.
0: Yeah.
2: But
0: last night especially, like after 3, it was like disgusting outside.
1: Yeah. Muggy.
0: Yeah, muggy and hot.
1: Mm-hmm.
2: Yeah, I was doing stuff at 7, 8 o'clock outside, and I had taken a shower just before. Mm-hmm. Oh, my gosh, I was sweating again.
0: Yep.
2: Yeah.
0: Me too. Yeah, 7 o'clock is like one of the hottest parts of the day, I feel like.
1: Mm-hmm. But Saturday was fabulous.
0: Yeah, Saturday was great. We all went out to the Reaver, and it was a great time, man. That was fantastic out on the Cossetot.
1: Yeah.
0: And had a blast with that. Like a full river day. That was nice. And then got home. Took a shower, hung out with Miles, wasn't that much longer. Well, we got back by like 3:30 or 4, so we were going to cook I had a pretty decent dinner ready to go, but we got McDonald's instead. On the river day, and I really hadn't eaten that day.
1: Yeah.
0: Apart from like half a Miles sandwich or whatever, so I was ready to go for that, and it was hands down the best McDonald's I've ever had.
1: Oh, it sounds like
0: it was so fresh, dude. I got I got the Big Mac, we got a 10-piece, we got Allie gets the quarter pounder, and Miles gets a Happy Meal, and everything was fresh.
1: The fries
0: were burning hot and salty, and the nuggets were burning hot too. So,
2: what's the secret to getting salted fries there?
0: I think you have to order a lot of them. I got it was two large fries plus whatever the small thing that they go in that go into
2: the
0: Happy Meal. So I think that's probably just enough where they're like, fire a new batch or whatever.
1: Yeah.
0: They made us wait, we pull up and they're like, can you pull up further, and we were the only ones there.
1: I don't mind doing that for fresh fries.
0: That's what I was hoping for.
1: Yeah.
0: I was like, I'm hoping it's fresh. And he brought that bag out. I touched the bag. It was piping hot. Mm-hmm. Allie had to put like a thing under her.
1: Yeah.
0: To hold it in the car. It was good, boy.
1: Man, it sounds like it.
0: Oh, it was heaven. And we haven't had McDonald's in quite a while, so that was really nice. But Miles does not like McDonald's at all. He eats the fries a little bit, but he never eats the burger, never eats the nuggets, never eats anything. He'll eat his apple slices and his fries, and that's it.
1: Mm-hmm.
0: So, I mean, it is a little strange sometimes. I'm like, pick up that burger and eat it.
1: Yeah.
0: Not the healthiest thing in the world for you,
1: It's still food.
0: It's still food. I need him to eat it.
2: He's like, no, it's poison. Don't make me eat this.
1: Yeah.
2: No, not again.
0: That's right. And I don't know why I'm so weird about this one. I'm thinking about making a bit of a Asian food tonight. I've been kind of craving it. But Miles loves ramen.
1: Mm-hmm.
0: He's only ever had bites from my... Maybe it was just because it was mine that he wanted it so bad. You know what I mean? Mm. Like, whenever kids see you eating, they're like, what would you got?
1: Yeah.
0: You know, and I'll have a ramen for lunch, and I'll give him a couple bites, but I'm always like, nah, I shouldn't give him much of this.
2: I'm going to try that with a turnip or something.
0: Yeah, soon. Right.
2: Be like, it's so good. And then, give me half some of that.
0: Withhold it for a bit.
2: Yeah.
0: No, you wouldn't like it. It's spicy.
1: Right.
0: Yeah. So I'm thinking about making some dumplings and ramen and, like, kind of a... Not a stir fry, but some stir fry vegetables sort of thing. Yeah, medley.
1: That's a good idea.
0: Yeah, I'm going to give him some ramen. So we'll see if he eats that tonight.
1: Mm-hmm.
0: Yeah, he goes as crazy for anything noodles. Mm-hmm. So that should be good.
1: Yeah, you'll have to report back to us.
0: I will.
2: Mm-hmm. Saturday night, I think we ate the rest of our river sandwiches. So we brought all the fixings for river sandwiches, and I had one while we're out there. And I wasn't hungry when I ate it. Then I was really hungry.
0: Yeah,
2: afterward.
0: Yeah.
2: But it was as we're packing up, you know, my wife's like, now you're going to have a sandwich as we're trying to get out of here.
0: Well, you got to get a river sandwich in.
2: You got to have one.
0: That's
2: in
0: like
2: there.
0: One of the main
2: your wet
0: things.
2: Hands.
0: Yeah,
2: kinda
0: yeah.
2: Kind of soaks through a little bit. Put some Doritos in there.
0: That's right.
1: Yeah.
2: So when we got home, on the way there, my wife's like, I'm going to have 300 of those sandwiches. I was like, well, I was planning on having 500.
0: Yeah.
2: So, you know, leave some for me. All right.
0: Oh,
2: and
0: man.
2: Yeah, that's what we were just having sandwiches all night long.
0: Mm-hmm.
2: And,
0: mm-hmm.
2: My daughter, I think, miraculously likes sandwiches now. You made her a peanut butter and jelly sandwich. Mm-hmm. She's only ever eaten the Uncrustables.
0: Yeah, right.
1: Yeah.
2: But you made her one. She powered through the crust,
0: mm-hmm.
2: even though she was like, I don't like the crust, Unky Tyler.
0: Yeah.
2: He's like, what is it, your servant?
0: Yeah, it's we're at the river. Break through.
2: Exactly. And then we made her some sandwiches. I put like pickles on them and lettuce and all the fixings.
1: Yeah.
2: And man, she powered. Yeah, she loved it.
0: Awesome.
1: It's awesome.
0: You find out things at the river, you know?
2: Yeah.
1: You really do. In fact, you did something really, really cool. You guys had found like a dead water bug.
0: Yeah, I don't even know what kind of bug that was. It looked like a stink bug, but 10 times the size.
1: Yeah, I've never seen an actual water bug like that.
0: Right.
2: It was nasty looking.
1: Yeah, it looked like, honestly, it looked like a bed bug that was probably like 6 times its size.
0: Yeah, yeah.
1: Yeah, but anyway, I fished a little bit with it. You put it on the hook for me. Your Patrick put it on the hook. I didn't catch anything. Then you fished with it, mm-hmm. and you caught a little bass.
0: Yeah.
1: Yeah.
0: That was awesome.
1: It's so cool.
0: Of course, it was immediately followed up with a very embarrassing tumble into the water.
1: Yeah.
0: like a toddler, like when they do something good, and they're look at the thing I drew, and they're running over to tell you, and they fall.
1: Yeah.
0: Like, I hit a rock with my, and my flip-flops are so bad. Yeah. I was all proud. Like, look what I got, and I just went face first into the river with a smoke in my mouth.
1: Yeah. Oh no.
0: Came up with like a wet hanging smoke. And like, I'm good.
1: Yeah.
2: But you got that fish though.
0: Yeah, yeah, that was awesome.
1: Yeah, very cool.
0: Yep. Caught the only fish of the day there.
1: Yeah.
0: Yeah. There was one guy that was fishing next to us for a while. He didn't catch anything. I saw him.
1: Yeah.
0: With his nice rod and his special lures. I'm like, you gotta just get you a bug.
1: Yeah, exactly.
0: Yeah, man. Yeah. That was good. That was a good catch.
1: Oh, yeah. Fabulous.
0: Yeah. I lost him for a second, but he came back.
2: He came back to get the rest of that bug.
0: That's right.
2: So
0: yeah, half of it was floating in the water, so I was like, oh, no. And then, he bit back. So.
2: It was his greed was his mistake.
0: That's right.
2: trying to find a picture of what kind of bug it was.
1: I know.
2: It was a nasty-looking thing.
0: Yeah.
2: My daughter thought it bit her, and I was like, oh, no, is she going to get Chaga's disease or something?
1: Right.
2: It looked like one of those kind of bugs. And, but she was just, she had just seen it and then thought maybe it had bit
0: right.
2: her.
0: Right.
2: Or she was thinking how bad it would be if it bit her.
0: Did it bite you or did you just see it and touch it? She's like, I just saw it and touched it.
2: Yeah.
0: great time though. You brought the, one of your pups, and I think he had a good time.
1: I think so too.
0: A little nervous, but
1: I have to tell him, you're allowed to have fun.
0: Yeah.
1: Mo. It's okay.
0: Right.
1: You know, but He
0: walked around, he sniffed, he drank,
1: we went in the water a little bit.
0: Lots of pettings.
1: Yes.
2: I think he just enjoyed the peace and quiet, huh?
0: Mm-hmm.
1: Yeah. Yes, that was the whole point. I wanted to get him out of the house for a little bit.
0: Yeah.
1: And I love that, you know, like when I went fishing, I could just leave him there.
0: Mm-hmm.
1: Like he was just all around the ladies and the kids, just laying there.
0: That was great, man. What a great day at the river.
1: Oh, it was so good.
0: Yeah, it was great. And, lots of good swimming going on.
1: Mm-hmm.
0: And it was a hot day, so it was just perfect for it. As soon as we got back, it was like, well, I couldn't have been this hot at the river. I would have, you know, it's always a little cooler down there.
1: Yeah,
0: you
1: it know? Is.
0: It was muggy at our house when we got back.
1: Yeah.
0: Yeah, and not too much else going on. Watched a lot of movies over the weekend. We watched a lot of movies. We did not watch Predator Badlands, but it's on the list. It's on the list. We're creeping down to it. I was, like, really into, like, late 90s, early 2000s sci-fi movies, you know? So we watched a few. We watched Cube, which is a great movie. Not many people know about that one. Yeah, but it's a classic. And then we watched, what else did we watch? I can't remember. Pitch Black.
1: Ooh, classic.
0: We watched that. And then Saturday night we watched The Mummy.
3: Oh yeah,
1: yes, that's a good one. Love that movie.
2: Brendan Fraser,
0: and who I always confuse. I always think Billy Zane is the Mummy.
1: It's
0: Arnold Vosloo.
2: Yeah,
0: and they do look a little slow. Like, there's only a couple times where Billy Zane is bald in a movie, and I guess that just, like, you know, makes me think it's Billy Zane every time.
2: Yeah. I think they're both from South Africa or something.
0: I think so. Yeah.
2: That doesn't help.
0: I was, like, watching it the whole time, man. Like, man, Billy Zane is just so good.
1: Yeah.
0: No, it's not Billy Zane.
2: It's Arnold Vosloo. He's the Armand Asante wannabe.
0: That's right. Yeah. That's right. And, so I haven't watched it since I was a kid. You know, I always knew it was good. But, man, that's a good movie.
1: Yeah.
0: Yeah. Brendan Fraser's great in that. He was good. He was great. What happened? Isn't there something that happened?
2: He got fat.
0: Is that it?
2: He was in the whale.
1: He was the whale.
2: Okay.
1: Just the whale. And he was wearing a fat suit, which actually a lot of people had a problem with.
0: Mm.
1: There was a big stink about that.
0: Yeah, well, there's not that many 600-pound actors.
1: Exactly. You know,
2: since we lost Chris Farley.
0: Yeah.
1: Yeah. But he did gain weight, but he says that he took a step back because he was me too'd.
0: Yeah.
1: You know, like there was something that happened.
2: Not against him, right? But something was done to him.
1: Exactly. Yeah. By a famous producer, director, I don't remember. Yeah.
2: Yeah. Yeah. And you didn't just punch him in the face?
1: Yeah, like, I'm not really sure.
0: Brendan Fraser, he's like 6'8", right?
1: Yeah.
0: Big guy.
1: Yeah. You
0: know? Yeah, action movie star.
1: Mm-hmm.
2: Yeah, but he was great in The Mummy.
0: He was good in the movie.
1: So good.
2: Just guns all over
0: him. Yeah, dude.
2: Yeah, he was a great fighter.
0: He was a really good fighter, yeah. Yeah, it's a very good movie. And I love the guy who plays as a Hungarian, like, Benny.
2: Benny, you know? Yeah.
0: Oh, please don't.
1: Oh, yes.
0: You know? Yeah,
2: the weaselly guy.
0: Yeah, yeah. And that movie crushed. Loved watching it. And then we watched some Pitch Black, and we watched I watched a bit of Deep Impact, but I did not finish it.
1: It's a good one.
0: Yeah,
2: asteroid movie.
0: Yeah, asteroid movie. Yeah. But overall, good weekend for movies. What do you got?
1: I thought I was dreaming it, but it's true. The Mummy 4 coming out October 2027 with the original actors John Hannah, Rachel Weisz, and Brendan Fraser.
0: So there's another Mummy coming out that's already out, and but it's not tied to the Mummy.
1: No,
0: movies.
1: It is.
0: It's
1: not.
0: Just called The Mummy.
1: It's and a it's, standalone.
0: Yeah, it's supposed to be like a scary movie. But if you were hoping for The Mummy, don't click on that one.
1: No.
2: We live in a time where, like, those old, like, those 1930s movies, like The Mummy and stuff, it's not scary anymore.
0: No.
2: Mummies just ain't scary.
0: Yeah, mummies don't do it anymore. That's not good enough.
2: I mean, not with, like, a flamethrower or an AR-15 or something. Yeah, I'm just not afraid of mummies anymore, right? Or werewolves or vampires, you know, what was the actor that did all those things back in the day? I don't know.
0: Vincent Price?
2: No, even before him, I think. Yeah.
0: Yeah, I don't know. But, that was some good movie watching over the weekend. And, a lot of chilling. Got a little bit of stuff done. Sunday was quite a lazy day, for sure. Yeah, we had just a lot of playing with Miles. I just sword fought him for hours.
1: Yeah.
0: It was insane.
2: Mm. Did you win?
0: When I was allowed to.
2: Yeah.
1: Let's see. I just, like, cleaned and painted, and that was pretty much it.
0: Nice.
1: Yeah. Rearranged my whole house again. You know how it goes.
0: Right.
1: Yeah.
0: Okay. A little feng shui.
1: Yeah.
2: I finished all my gardening yesterday, finally. I got a little piece here or there, some seeds and stuff going, but we finally got around to getting that all done, which was nice. And
0: like planting all your summer.
2: Planting all the summer. Everything is planted now, and I finally did the thing I've been too lazy to properly do in years past, but it's really properly mulched the garden. So there's like a layer, you know, because, man, I was watering the garden. It was just evaporating.
0: Oh, yeah.
2: You know, last year. And I was like, no, I got to do the mulch, but all my leaves are gone. But This time around, you know, I have two magnolia trees, and right about the time that all the leaves stop falling from regular trees, they start falling from those things. And I mean, it's like an Olympic-sized swimming pool I could fill every year from the amount of leaves. And this time I was waiting for them all to fall. I think the last of them fell, collected them all yesterday, got them in the garden, and then just watered it all day. This thing's going to be like 95 degrees or something. So
0: yeah.
2: I had the sprinkler going like all morning and all evening last night just to make sure it had a good watering. And my daughter kept being like, I want to run in the sprinkler. I'm like, nope, sorry, that sprinkler working right now.
0: Yeah, that's it's got a job going.
2: Yeah. One of these days I'll do a proper, I know I have a neighbor who's got a garden, he does like this drip irrigation, so he has all these lines that run to each plant.
0: Oh, yeah, yeah.
2: And like directly waters their roots and stuff. I looked it up, I don't know, it's like a few $100 and it's just easier to waste a few $100 in water every year from a sprinkler. It doesn't do the best job, but it does the job.
0: That'd be a lot of work, right?
2: Not too bad, I guess, but...
0: Well, speaking of all this weather, let's get into it, all right? 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
4: Number one country weather.
0: All right. Prepare for the hottest day of the year, no doubt. We're looking at sunny skies. It's going to be hot with a high near 95. And that heat index value will feel like 104 degrees today.
1: Wow.
0: Calm winds becoming southwest about 5 miles per hour. Not too bad. Not too bad. looking at a 20% chance of showers and thunderstorms this evening. Late this evening. Partly cloudy. We see a low of 72. Tomorrow, another 20% chance of showers and thunderstorms. Mostly sunny with a high of 91 tomorrow. A low of around 66 tomorrow evening. Wednesday, sunny with a high of 85. A low of 65. Thursday, sunny with a high of 85 and a low of 67. And Friday, a 50% chance of showers and thunderstorms. Saturday, a 70% chance. And Sunday, a 60% chance. So, looking at highs in the mid-80s throughout the week. But just today, they're going to give us a taste of what's to come. So we'll see how we handle that one.
2: We're getting seared today and slow cooked the rest of the week.
0: That's right. 71 degrees outside your number one country studios currently. And prepare for a hot one today.

0: you know?
1: June is, yeah, we do June a lot, and then into July, and then after, like, after August hits, the lake is too hot to swim in.
2: Yeah.
1: Yeah, it's nasty.
2: It's like bath water.
1: Yeah, exactly.
0: But usually, like, right now, yeah. it's cold for most of the summer, you know, so you don't have to wonder, like, is it going to be too cold or not? It just is cold.
1: It just is, yeah.
0: So just do it.
1: Yeah, you just hop in.
2: Yeah.
1: Get it done.
2: Just do it.
1: Just do it, Shia LaBeouf says.
2: Yeah.
1: I was looking at a lot of movies over the weekend to watch, and then Dune came up. And
2: I haven't watched it yet,
1: so I was like, we nearly put it on, but it is 3 hours.
2: Yeah.
0: The original or the new one that's out?
1: The new ones, yeah. The new ones look pretty good, I'm not going to lie, but...
2: They are.
0: There's like a third one that's supposed to come out, right?
1: Yeah.
0: Yeah. Mm-hmm. Or has it come out?
1: Not yet. I don't think so. It's still one and two out.
2: Yeah.
1: So, yeah, they split it up. Of course, they did into that many movies.
2: Mm-hmm.
1: Yeah, but Allie was not feeling something that heavy. So we were like, Mummy, you'll be good.
2: Yeah.
0: Nice and light.
2: That's
0: some
2: a good
0: laughs.
2: Comfort movie.
1: Yeah. Yeah, it was, oh man, it was a very comforting movie. You're right on that.
2: Mm-hmm.
0: There's a couple movies in theaters right now my wife and I want to watch. And, of course, you can watch them on a streaming service, but they're like $25. Mm. It's like, you know, for that, we might as well just go to the theater and watch it. And we're not going to do that. We're not going to spend $25 on Amazon when next week it'll probably be $3.99.
1: Right.
0: So, yeah, we didn't do that.
1: Which ones are you looking at?
0: There's a Steven Spielberg, like, UFO movie. That one actually may not be out. I don't remember now. Or it either is or it's coming out this week. But then there's another one called Project Hail Mary. My wife was talking about. We watched the trailer of it. Looks amazing.
2: Yeah.
0: And again, it's like $25 on Amazon right now.
1: Great.
0: But it's in theaters, so you know, I understand that, I guess. Mm-hmm. But that's still
1: you'll probably spend about $25
0: on tickets
1: or gas and gas and popcorn and drinks.
0: More like $50, I imagine.
2: Yeah. Rumor has it that if you watch Project Hail Mary without crying, you're not human. That's all I've heard about the movie.
1: Huh.
2: I don't know anything else about it.
0: What is it so funny?
2: No, I guess not funny.
0: Yeah.
2: I don't
0: laugh
2: know.
0: Crying.
2: I don't know.
1: is it like what kind of movie?
0: A sci-fi movie.
1: Oh, okay.
0: Yeah.
1: Mm-hmm.
0: Oh, yeah. Okay. But highly acclaimed. I don't know. People are going wild over it. I don't know. My wife's already read the entire plot of course. Yeah, knows everything about it. She's like, you're really going to enjoy it. So
1: yeah.
0: I don't know anything about it. But it's got... Ryan Gosling.
1: Okay.
0: He seemed like an interesting character enough in the trailer.
1: Sure.
0: So,
1: yeah, I've been seeing trailers and I watched a few clips from a movie called Life. Have you guys seen that one? It's about the alien that gets on like the ISS or something.
2: Ryan Reynolds.
1: Yeah, Ryan Reynolds.
2: One of my favorite alien movies of all time.
1: Do you like Ryan Reynolds?
2: I like him in that.
1: Yeah, because
2: he has a very swift. You know.
1: That's what I noticed.
2: Yeah.
1: I was like very
2: kind of surprising, right?
1: Yeah. Very Steven Seagal-ish in Passenger 57, or Executive Decision, whichever one he's in, where he's just in it for the first couple minutes.
2: Yeah, Jake Gyllenhaal is in it.
1: Yeah, that's right.
2: It's like, one of my go-tos. It is so good.
1: It's a creepy tale.
2: It is.
1: Of an interesting alien. I mean, they've done it a billion times. If you've seen Alien, you've watched all of these movies.
0: Mm-hmm. Yeah.
1: But at least it is a modern one, and it's a pretty... it's a pretty wild ride.
2: It is. Seeing that thing grow and...
1: Yeah, they pulled it off of Mars or something like that.
2: Yeah.
1: Some kind of group of cells they pulled off Mars and it turns into a...
2: Yeah, they accidentally,
1: alien.
2: Changed the temperature. They think... What did they do? I think they started giving it more oxygen or something
1: like that. Yeah,
2: and it just starts growing growing, and
1: it takes over.
2: My gosh!
1: Oopsie. Yeah, pretty wild.
2: Yeah.
1: But one of my favorites. So I guess I won't spoil the end. I guess I won't spoil the end of it.
2: Because
1: I watch. That's the thing about YouTube. You can pretty much watch a whole movie just out of order on YouTube.
0: Yeah,
1: which is what I did with Deep Impact. I was like, okay, I'll go to the next Deep Impact clip. Whoa.
2: Yeah.
1: It's auto suggesting me the next 10 minutes of the movie. I'll watch
0: that. Yeah, there you go.
1: Yeah.
0: And it's just the highlights, none
1: That's
0: of the
1: right.
0: boring
1: yeah.
0: nonsense filler material
1: exactly.
0: in between. You don't have to watch any of that stuff.
1: Mm-hmm.
2: I definitely want to go see Mandalorian in the theaters.
1: What a horrible title to that movie, though, in my opinion. The Mandalorian and Grogu is the name of it. Like, that's such a cumbersome title. I don't know. I just, Mandalorian movie.
2: Mm-hmm.
1: Yeah. You know, I kept, like, looking at it. I'm like, Mandalorian and Grogu and Friends.
2: I would have just called it The Mandalorian.
1: Yeah. That's my only criticism of the movie so far.
2: I have not looked up ratings or anything like that. I just don't want to know.
1: Yeah.
2: You know.
1: It just looks really childish. Like, it's like, The Mandalorian and Grogu.
2: Yeah, just like season 3.
1: Yeah, when it's like the first season is like, it's basically...

0: it's basically the good, the bad, and the ugly, but in space.
1: Yeah, right. You know? Yeah, and, yeah. A little bit I saw of it. Yeah, it was like a space western.
0: Yeah,
1: it's kind of cool.
0: And now it's real flashy.
1: But I listened to a podcast, and they always hit up. It's a political podcast, but they'll talk about some lighter items at the end of it. And one of them mentioned, and he's obviously not a Star Wars kind of guy. Mm-hmm. He's like, I went and saw Mandalorian and Grogu, and he's like, I knew about the Mandalorian. I wasn't sure about this like little creature that follows him. This cute little creature.
0: Yeah.
1: That follows him around. He was all right. And he was like, I don't know, it was just weird. They just go from planet to planet, like, defeating crazy monsters. He was just like, I just didn't get it. And I'm like, oh, sounds kind of awesome
0: to me. Yeah.
1: I mean,
0: I'm down for
1: that. The whole idea of the show.
2: Yeah.
0: That's kind of what he does, right? He's kind of like the Witcher of the,
1: of
0: space.
2: Pretty much, yeah.
0: So he goes around fighting animals. I like that.
2: Yeah.
1: Bad animals.
0: Bad animals. And that's why I watched
1: and he eats them after he hunts them. Yeah.
0: I watched a good deal of Riddick as well through clips and what I think it's free on YouTube right now, so you can watch that one too. And
1: the Chronicles Thereof?
0: No, the one after that.
1: Okay, yeah.
0: Yeah, the Chronicles Thereof. If there was ever a movie trilogy where the second one completely jumped the shark,
1: because
0: Pitch Black is a good movie.
1: Oh,
0: I don't care what anybody, that's a good
1: tense
0: movie. Vin Diesel is great in the movie. And then here comes the second one, and while I do like the Riddick and the Chronicles Thereof, it's really crazy. It completely jumped the shark. It's totally different. And then for the third one, they're like, we got to strand him on a planet again with some creatures that are coming with a different
1: water monsters
0: hook
1: or something. It's pretty much just a kind of a reimagining of the first one, but still real good. Although that scene with the machete at the
0: I love that scene.
1: Little goofy. It's a little goofy.
0: I love that one. It's one of my favorite scenes in it.
1: And I wish I could do that. Yeah. I tried that on my couch one day. I was balancing a machete and see if I could kick it in such a way that it would drive into the wall. Yeah. When the Mrs. wasn't home.
0: Yeah, of course. Yeah, no, that's have you seen that one, Jen? The new Riddick?
2: No, it's
0: not new. It's from like 2013 or something, but
2: ooh, I don't know.
0: It's good.
2: I don't think so.
0: Did you like Pitch Black?
2: Loved it.
0: Yeah.
2: Mm-hmm.
0: Really good.
2: Yeah.
0: I liked it.
2: Yeah.
0: It was good. I to the point where I started Googling, like, surviving on an alien planet movie.
2: Mm-hmm.
0: And I didn't really come up with much. But Predator Badlands came up, and I was like, okay, we got to watch that.
2: Mm-hmm.
0: But Allie was not. She did not want anything she couldn't, like, she wouldn't feel bad falling asleep to.
2: Right.
0: If that makes sense.
2: Yeah.
0: So Mummy, Pitch Black.
2: Mm-hmm.
0: It was mostly just me watching those.
1: Movies she's seen before, maybe
0: not into it
1: too much.
0: Because she wants to watch. She's excited for Predator, so I'm gonna push that tonight.
2: Yeah.
0: Get Miles down. We're going to get in bed, watch Predator. Badlands.
2: Mm.
1: About the only thing that plays at our house these days is the Hey Bear collection of dancing fruit videos.
0: Which
1: we put some on Saturday. The little guy was not feeling so good, so he was fussing a lot. Get some distractions, and that works, man. That
0: mm-hmm.
1: stuff is just like, I mean, it's like it just hooks them like a I don't know.
0: It's like a propaganda or something like that.
1: Something, It just takes over their mind.
0: Yeah.
1: And but it's just
0: little
1: dancing fruit on the screen. And some of those songs, I forgot how good they are.
2: But
1: we ended up listening to them all night and stuff.
0: Yeah.
1: Just some of the finding our, like making a collection of our favorite ones. But
0: they make me feel like I have a fever because of like, how often, like, it's not like we had them going all the time or anything, but I remember some of them, but I don't remember where they're from, some of the songs. So I remember I texted you, Patrick, that one time I was watching some other kind of video or movie or something, and one of the songs that's in that, because they use like royalty-free music.
2: Mm-hmm.
0: So I hear it in something else, and I start going crazy. Like, I'm like, what is this? I've heard this, and it's making me feel some kind of way right now.
2: Yeah.
0: I don't know what this is. And I was going crazy over it, scrolling through the comments, and somebody was like, any dads out there watching, this is a Dancing Bear song or whatever.
1: I vividly remember when our living room was in the other living room, not the one it's in now. Our house is small, but we have two living rooms.
0: Yeah.
1: That's why it's small.
0: Yeah.
1: I was one when in the other living room had a couch laying down horizontally on it, sleeping while rocking the baby carriage while that was playing in the background.
0: Yeah,
1: it's a totally brings it back to me.
0: That's right. You start feeling like, am I in a different reality right now?
1: Yeah.
0: Where I'm like, my living room has changed. And
1: but we had all the plans for the weekend, and I forgot Friday afternoon, 4:00, I had to take little guy to his 4-month-old checkup. He wasn't able to go a couple of weeks ago because he was sick then, and they were like, well, we better not give him shots when he's sick. I was like,
0: yeah.
1: Okay.
0: Yeah.
1: So brought him back, brought him there to Dr. Nick on Friday. He got 3 shots and then an oral one. And, oh, he did not like that.
0: No, I don't imagine.
1: But he's a little trooper. You know, as soon as he got done with it, you know, Dr. Nick was messing around with him for a little bit. And he was smiling and he was happy. But then the next day, of course, he wakes up, 102 degree fever.
0: Oh, great.
2: Oh,
0: yeah.
2: Poor
0: yeah. Well, that's why we get him to the river.
1: Yeah. That's right.
2: Yeah.
1: That'll make you feel better.
0: She dipped his feet in the water. I don't think he liked that.
1: Yeah.
0: Much.
2: No.
0: But for the most part, he was just chilling.
2: The way he was sleeping on her and everything, it was the cutest thing ever.
0: Yeah.
2: Yeah.
0: For sure.
1: Yeah, he was tuckered out for sure.
2: Yeah.
0: Big time. Big time.
1: There'll come a time soon. Yeah, the river will do it to you.
0: Yeah,
1: you know,
0: yeah.
1: Heat, swimming, being out there, nothing comfortable to sit on.
0: Yeah, exactly. Yeah.
1: I cannot wait for the day, not many years from now, when we go out to the river and it'll be like time to go and the kids are going to be like, no, I'm not going.
0: Yeah.
1: And then I'll be like that too. I'll be like, my foot's stuck in a crab hole. I can't leave.
0: Yeah.
1: I'm stuck in the water too.
0: We'll be able to plan way differently too because we all know like these kids are not going to want to get out.
2: Mm-hmm.
0: So we might as well just bring the tents, huh?
2: Yeah.
0: Because we're going to stay out all day.
1: Of course, this awesome spot on the Cossadot River at the park, they don't let you camp there anymore.
0: Right.
1: That was one of my favorite places to camp was on that stretch by Low Bridge, but ever since Albert Pike happened and those people lost their lives up there, you know, the Park Services gets so antsy about letting people camp that close to
0: I
1: the river.
0: I do understand, but it's such a good spot.
1: I mean, anytime, I mean, I could get eaten by a bear out there,
0: right?
1: You know, and what, just not going to let people go enjoy the outdoors anymore because a bear might eat you or something?
0: Private jet could just crash onto my head.
1: Man, absolutely.
0: You know,
1: I could be wrestling a rattlesnake and it bites me.
0: Right. There's all kinds of dangers out there.
1: Sure.
2: Mm-hmm.
1: Yeah.
0: Now that would be a fantastic place to camp, though.
2: It
0: where
2: would
0: we were
2: be.
0: Parked at.
2: Yeah.
0: Oh, my goodness.
2: It might be one of my favorite spots ever.
0: Yeah. Well, there it is. We got up to that time. We should get into your Ag Vantage report. And after that, we'll be back maybe with Greg Revels as well.
2: Yeah, I hope so.
0: All right. 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
3: 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I'm Scotty Woodson from the EAB Ag Network with your EAB Early Morning Market Update. Let's recap the markets and how they closed last week. July corn at 446 and 3/4 down 9, with September corn at 455 and 3/4 down 8.5. July soybeans 1186 and 3/4 down 7 3/4. August soybeans 1190 and 1/4 down 5 3/4. July wheat at 610.5 down 13.5. September wheat at 623.5, also down 13.5. July cotton 76.15 down 62. December cotton at 79.59 up 6. July rice 1260.5 down 32.5 cents. September rice 1298.5 down 32. Moving on to livestock now. June live cattle 248.25 down 150. August live cattle 239.05 down 195. August feeder cattle 348.42.5 down 460. September feeder cattle 345.35 down 490. June lane hogs at 95.85 down 112.5. With July hogs at 99.50 down 262.5. That's your EAB Early Morning Market Update. And I'm Scotty Woodson. Have a great day.
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5: At the last sale in the month of May at McDaniel Livestock Exchange in Valion, Oklahoma, on Monday, May 18th, there were 829 head of cattle on offer. Looking over Roger McDaniel's sale notes, Packer bulls were steady to $3 lower. Packer cows were steady to $3 higher. Stocker calves were steady to $15 lower. Yearlings weaned over 45 days were steady. Cattle with excessive hair are getting bigger deducts. This will be norm through the hotter months. Number one steers, 200 to 300 pounds, sold from 581 to a high of 685. 3 to 4 weight steers range from 576 to a high of 640. 4 to 5 weight steers brought 531 to a high of 565. 5 to 6 weight steers sold from 456 to 485. 6 to 7 weight steers range from 396 to 430. And over 700 pound steers brought 356 to 387 and a half. Number one heifers, 2 to 300 pounds, sold from 586 to a high of 670. 3 to 4 weight heifers range from 526 to a high of 560. 4 to 5 weight heifers brought 491 to a high of 525. 5 to 6 weight heifers sold from 411 to a high of 455. 6 to 7 weight heifers range from 341 to 400. And over 700 pound heifers brought 316 to 332. And that's the report from the sale Monday, May 18th at McDaniel Livestock Exchange in Valiant, Oklahoma. 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
11: 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Let's go.
12: Let's go.
13: Let's go.
12: Let's go. Go to the Morning Brew. Good morning, everybody. Greg Rebel's in studio. How are you,
14: sir? I'm great, buddy. Took a day off.
12: Yeah, you did.
14: Was that last week?
12: That was last week already. Man. Yeah.
14: It wasn't. It was last month.
12: It was last month. It is the first day of June. Yeah, and they're going to show it. It's going to be hot today.
2: Yeah.
14: Not just today.
12: Well, it's going to cool off. It's going to be like normal throughout the rest of the week. Like
14: Oh, really?
12: Tomorrow's 91, you know, and then the next bunch of days after that are like 85.
0: today is 94 with a heat index of, or is it 95 with a heat index of 104 today? So yeah, it's just showing us. This is revealing.
14: I'm in my summer gear.
0: You are in your summer gear. You look like you're about to go golfing. Yeah. It's nice.
14: Yeah. Well, I would love to.
0: Yeah.
14: But I can't.
0: Yeah. Oh, man. What do you got, Jen? It's a crisis over here.
2: It is a little bit because I'm looking at my June calendar. Only got a couple things on here. I was asked to judge a pageant at the end of the month. And it just so happens it's on the same day as the Texarkana Air Show, which I am desperate to go to.
0: Oh.
2: Yeah.
0: Oh, well, conflicting schedule.
2: Conflicting schedule, indeed.
0: What pageant are you judging?
2: It's a pageant in Locksburg.
0: Okay.
2: Yeah.
0: Like a beauty pageant?
2: I believe so. Oh, okay. I imagine I'll get more details today when I call. I thought it sounded like a lot of fun.
0: Yeah.
2: I think I'd be a good judge.
0: I think so.
2: Yeah.
0: Well.
2: But that Texarkana Air Show... man. I haven't been to an air show. I wrote it down.
0: You put it down on your calendar. We'll put the scratch it out, put the pageant then. Yeah. Your commitment's over
2: there. Well, maybe the pageant is in the evening and I can go during the day.
0: Right. Oh, that would be terrible. I wouldn't be able to do anything after an air show. You just burn alive. That's all an air show is.
2: And your head hurts because you're looking up. And
0: just on a hot tarmac.
2: Yeah.
0: You know? Yeah. Just burning a lot.
14: Mm-hmm. That sounds like fun.
0: It is.
2: It does.
0: Yeah, you eat pork rinds and cotton candy, you get destroyed.
2: pork rinds and cotton candy. Yeah. I'm going. I don't care who, what, when, where, why.
14: Yeah, that sounds pretty good. You take some pork rinds and wrap cotton candy around it.
0: Yeah. No, it's great.
2: I would try it for sure.
0: You're eating the hot pork rinds, you don't realize.
14: Oh, no.
0: Actually, at the end of this month, I got to look at it. I think I might be taking a day or something like that because Allie's birthday, of course, is July 1st.
2: That's right.
0: And,
2: Wednesday.
0: Yeah, and that's a month before her due date, basically. Mm-hmm. So she wants to go do something. So you might go over to Shreveport or Oklahoma City, wherever they got an aquarium. We're finally going to do that. Mm-hmm. Bring Miles and go on a trip.
2: Yeah.
0: You know? Yeah. That one little thing before mm-hmm. the big drop. Before that new kid dropping this summer.
14: Before the pageant starts.
0: Yeah. That's right, the pageant.
14: You're going to have a pageant.
0: That's right.
2: It's the final countdown.
0: It is the final countdown.
14: It is getting there.
2: So next month, I think, is when she has to go every week.
0: Mm-hmm. Yeah.
2: Yeah.
0: Yep.
14: July.
2: July, I'm thinking.
0: Yeah, we'll see. We'll navigate that.
2: Yeah. Oh, well, you know, we got you.
0: Oh, yeah.
2: Yeah.
0: Oh,
2: yeah. Ain't no thing.
0: But, yeah, what is the first on? I guess the first is on a Wednesday.
2: Unfortunately. Mm. But July 4th is Saturday.
14: So that means we don't get a day off.
0: Yeah, no days. I don't even know how that's going to work.
2: Yeah.
0: Yeah. Well, I mean, I think we'll get Friday off.
2: Yeah.
0: I think we'll get Friday
2: off. We were talking about that. Obviously, up to the big man in the corner office.
0: Yeah.
2: But
0: we always get something. Mm-hmm. Oh, I bet you do. Yeah, sure.
2: Yeah, whatever, Greg. When are you going on vacation?
14: Which time?
2: The first one.
14: Next Saturday.
0: Gone for a week, right?
14: Yeah, I'll be gone for the entire week.
2: What are we going to do without you?
14: I don't know. I can call in if you want me to.
2: Yeah.
14: I'm awake.
2: Yeah.
14: I try to sleep through this.
0: Sure. Yeah.
14: Which is what I do when I'm here.
0: This is the imperative to sleep through all of this.
14: When I'm here, that's basically what I'm doing too. So.
0: And then it's 9:01 and you're like, oh, darn.
2: So I'm just updating my calendar here. You're back on the 22nd then.
0: Back on the 22nd.
14: Is that true?
2: We'll see you on the 22nd, we'll correct? See you.
0: Yeah, I can put that down.
2: So next Saturday is the 13th. I got you leaving then.
13: This Saturday.
0: This Saturday he's going.
2: You can't do that.
0: Why not? You got the Ben Lomond hangout. The Ben Lomond hangout that's written right there. You can't miss the Ben Lomond hangout.
2: Yeah.
14: Nobody asked me.
2: All right, we'll see you back on the 15th.
0: Yeah. Mark it down.
2: The Ides of June.
14: I'll be here for 2 weeks.
0: Then you're going again.
2: Yeah.
0: And both times you're going down to the Redneck Riviera.
14: No.
0: Oh, yeah, you're going to Alaska.
14: That's right.
0: Yeah. So you're going down to Florida this time. And then in July, you're going down.
14: I'm going we're going to fly to Fairbanks.
0: Mm-hmm. No way.
14: Yeah.
0: And then go on an Alaskan cruise. Well,
14: first, we're going to go on a train ride.
0: There you go.
14: To Denali.
0: Okay. All right.
2: Make sure you get some pictures for me.
14: And then you know, I'm missing a lot of it, but get on a boat then.
0: Sure, sure.
14: And there's all these excursions you can go on.
0: You are you going to go on them? Or are you going to sleep? I mean, because honestly.
14: No. Okay. Some of them I'm going to do.
0: Okay.
14: There was one I really wanted to do where it was dog sledding and gold panning.
0: Right.
14: But the dog sledding is on a, it looked like. They're pulling like a trailer.
0: Yeah.
14: With old wheels. You know, it looks like somebody's pulling down the side of the road around here. You know, you're on it. You're sitting on it. You know,
0: you're just sitting on it. Yeah. Because you're not going
14: to
0: be
14: in a bunch of poor dogs trying to pull 1,000 pounds.
0: Oh, no. You're going to be freezing to death. I don't know about that.
2: Will you take my dog? You take River up there?
14: I'll take him, but I'm not bringing him back.
2: No, leave him. One of the dog sledding places. Yeah.
0: He does deserve the Iditarod.
2: Yeah. You know, Denali is the tallest mountain in North America.
14: Yeah.
2: It's really cool.
14: Mount McKinley,
2: Denali.
14: Yeah,
2: I'm
14: surprised.
2: But you know,
0: it's Mount McKinley, the Denali edition.
2: Yeah.
14: I don't know. But anyway, that you know, they say you can only see it about once or twice a year, the top. Because it's so foggy.
0: Yeah.
2: Oh, wow.
14: I don't know if I can see it or not.
0: You're going with the old battle axe as well, right? Mary Beth. I like that term. That's what I call Allie.
2: What does that mean?
0: Yeah, you know.
2: Dependable.
0: Some guys say they, you know, ball and chain, whatever.
14: I'm gonna refer to her as the love of my life.
0: The love of your life.
2: Yeah, very smart.
14: Yeah. I'm going with her.
0: Well, good. Yeah. How's that? I like it.
2: The bold battle axe. What?
14: At least while we're on the air.
0: Yeah. We're on the air. There you go, man. That's awesome. Yeah, really? I'm also thinking about taking one extra day this month sometime. To do a Broken Bow Lake excursion.
2: Mm-hmm.
0: Yeah, because I like a solo one.
2: Yeah.
0: You know? I need a bit of a pilgrimage before my baby comes.
2: Yeah, supposed to.
0: Yeah. So we'll find out. I've got like, I don't know how many days. I've been here for what? Now
14: zero, almost, I think.
0: I've been here for almost 6 years. I've taken maybe 2 weeks of vacation, I think.
2: Yeah.
0: Right? Yeah, we went to Dauphin Island for a week.
14: You take a week every year.
2: Yeah.
0: Not every year.
2: The last 3 years.
0: What did we do last year?
14: You took a week off.
0: Oh, yeah, I took a staycation.
2: Yeah, and Patrick and Caitlin.
0: Okay, so three
2: went
0: weeks.
2: Went to Canada, maybe?
0: They went to Michigan.
2: Oh, that was last year.
0: Was that?
2: Yeah. I don't know.
14: Yeah, it was last year.
0: Yeah, it was last year.
14: No, it wasn't last year. It was 2 years ago.
2: So it was Canada last year.
0: So it was Canada last year. Michigan the year before. Mm-hmm. And then Dauphin Island the year before that.
14: I don't remember they went to Canada. I didn't know they went to Canada.
0: I don't know. I'm out of it. Yeah. But we went to Dauphin Island for a week. Then I did Broken Bow Lake for a week. Mm-hmm. Then we did a staycation. So, a week a year.
2: Yeah.
0: But I have a lot of days.
2: Yeah.
0: So might use a couple of them.
2: You probably should.
0: And then, of course, I'll be taking a bit of like a, you know,
2: paternity
0: leave.
2: Mm-hmm.
0: You ever hear? Isn't that a new thing? That's a new thing for
14: what do they
0: you,
14: call,
0: for you to
14: what
0: hear,
14: do they
0: right,
14: call
0: Greg?
14: That? Yeah. You know, guys never got any of that.
0: Right. Yeah.
14: You just went left one day, you came just, back the
0: yeah,
14: next.
0: Exactly. Yeah, exactly. You like maybe left early one day.
14: You left early, had a baby. You know.
0: You get back to the coal mine.
14: Back to work.
2: Yeah.
0: You get an afternoon.
14: Mom, you go pick up the love of my life. That's right. And the new baby.
0: All right, we got to get into it. Super Trivia up next. 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

0: I'll tell you what, the worst part, you already got the worst part of learning the board down, Greg.
1: But,
0: and that's just being on air and in front of it.
1: Yeah. Mm-hmm.
0: Some people can't do that.
1: Yeah.
0: Some people are like, ah, you know.
2: Do?
0: Yeah, yeah. And we go late all the time. Don't worry about it.
1: I'm not worried about being on time. Yeah. Yeah, that flew out the way out that way.
0: Yeah, that went out the broken bone.
1: Yeah. That's where it is now. Yeah,
0: the timeliness of this show went and started its own radio station.
1: That's true.
0: Broken bone.
2: That's right.
0: All right, let's get into it. 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All right, great membership plans. 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So, let's get it. What's your question today?
2: Your question today is, I have a list of expensive items that actually live up to the hype and are worth the money. Things like bed sheets, espresso makers, work boots, and this. What is it?
0: What is it? 870-642-2190. Everybody is eligible today. It is a fresh month, so I expect some calls.
2: Mm-hmm. I have a list of expensive items that are that actually live up to the hype and are worth the money. Things like bed sheets, espresso makers, work boots, and this. What is it?
0: To the phone lines. Good morning. You're live on Power Trivia.
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0: Yeah.
2: Great answer, but not it.
0: KitchenAid mixer.
2: Not a KitchenAid mixer.
1: Dishwasher.
2: Not a dishwasher on the list.
0: Let's see. Nothing on Facebook. Try again.
2: Please and thanks.
0: 870-642-2190. 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
2: I have a list of expensive items that actually live up to the hype and are worth the money. Things like bed sheets, espresso makers, work boots, and this.
0: To the phone lines. Good morning. 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
2: Ooh, good answer. Not it, though.
0: Yeah. We're going to go with, like Patagonia jackets.
2: Not Patagonia jackets. What is so funny?
0: Nothing, Greg. Go ahead.
1: A microwave.
0: Microwave.
2: Not a microwave.
0: What about a good old TV?
2: Not a TV.
0: All right. Try again. Give us a call. Jen, you want to read that question again?
2: I have a list of expensive items that actually live up to the hype and are worth the money. Things like bed sheets, espresso makers, work boots.
0: Good morning, you're live on Power Trivia.
4: Tempur-Pedic mattresses.
0: Oh, yeah.
2: Ooh, good one.
0: Those are worth it.
2: Not it, though.
0: Okay, I'm going to go with, I was going to say another piece of furniture, a Lazy Boy.
2: Not a Lazy Boy.
0: Worth the money.
2: Yeah.
1: Oh, yeah, definitely. Yeah. How about an air fryer?
2: Not an air fryer.
0: Very
2: good,
0: good. What about a robot vacuum?
2: Great answer. On the list, I almost picked that one. Not it.
0: Try again. Yeah, those things are actually nice. To the phone lines, good morning. You're live on Power Trivia.
3: Good brands of dog food.
2: Good one.
0: Oh, yeah.
2: Very good one.
0: Good
2: not
0: call.
2: It, though.
0: Yeah, I'm going to go with Saffron.
2: Not Saffron.
0: All
2: interesting
0: right.
2: Interesting one.
0: Greg?
1: Oh, man.
2: Get it together.
1: I've got it. Oh,
0: all right.
1: What are we talking about?
2: Do we have someone on the phone?
0: Yes.
1: Yeah.
0: Something that's expensive but worth it.
1: Oh, yeah. I'm going to say contacts.
2: Not contacts.
0: Ooh, good one. What about sneakers?
2: Not sneakers.
0: All right, try again. Here we go. To the phone lines. Good morning, alive on Power Trivia.
5: How about good tires for your car?
0: Yeah.
2: Ooh, that's a good one.
0: I'm a Sweden.
2: Darn it.
0: All right.
2: Not it.
0: Darn it. Yeah.
2: Darn it.
0: What about a good set of knives?
2: Not kitchen a good knives. Set of knives. Good one.
0: All right.
1: It must be a good blower.
0: Those are expensive.
1: They are, and they're good.
0: Those are really expensive.
1: You're laughing now, aren't you?
0: Let's go with a good cologne. Nice, like some Dracar Noir or something. No? All right. Try again. We need to get... We need to get some answers going on.
1: Hey, having
0: on
1: a
0: here.
1: Good blower is
0: yeah,
1: worth
0: it's,
1: your
0: yeah,
1: weight
0: it's
1: in gold.
0: Worth its weight in gold, yeah. All right, to the phone lines. Good morning, you're live on Power Trivia.
4: MacBook Pro laptop.
0: Oh, yeah.
2: Not
0: Apple product.
2: Not Apple product.
0: Not Apple products. Okay, I'm going to go with, oh boy.
2: Stop it.
0: Yeah, what's expensive but worth it? I mean, are we talking like, are we getting into like a private jet? That's probably worth it. If you can afford one, I highly recommend it.
2: Not a private jet. Okay. I'm so lost right now.
1: I'm going to say a nice hat.
0: A good
2: no.
0: hat.
2: Not right. a nice hat.
0: We're going to go with a vehicle.
2: Not a vehicle.
0: All right, try again. We need some clues, I guess.
2: Yeah,
0: we're not close at all, are
2: listen,
0: we?
2: Listen, you were really close when you started talking about furniture.
0: Furniture, okay.
2: Yeah.
0: Okay, furniture. Let's get to it. Good morning. Fine. You can still say your thing if it wasn't, because I might save your life.
2: Yeah.
0: All right, to the phone lines. Good morning. You're live on Power Trivia. You know what? Silence is priceless.
2: That's it.
0: All right.
2: You're the winner.
0: Try again. 870-642-2190. Here we go. Let's try this button. Good morning, you're live on Power Trivia.
2: Oh.
0: You are live. All right, try again. Oh, I heard
2: I
0: something.
2: Heard
0: what were you doing? All right, here we go. Good morning, you're live on Power Trivia.
3: Mattress.
2: Not a mattress.
0: Mattress. I'm going to go with a good old, you know, like a rocking chair.
2: Not a rocking chair.
0: All right.
1: I guess a couch.
2: Not a couch.
0: A massage chair.
2: Not a massage chair.
0: Oh, nice. Try again. Yeah, one of those ones in the mall. All right, good morning. You're live on Power Trivia.
3: Laptop.
2: Not a laptop.
0: Bowflex.
2: Not Bowflex.
0: That's furniture, right?
2: Yeah, I mean, yeah. For most people.
0: Greg.
1: No, but that is, how about a treadmill?
2: Not a treadmill. One.
0: Okay, what about a good fridge?
2: Not a good fridge.
0: Try again.
1: Man.
0: Yeah, fridge is furniture. You don't have to sit on furniture for it to be. I mean, it's an appliance, but it falls
2: yeah,
0: under.
2: This what my answer is not an appliance.
0: Okay, it's not an appliance. All
2: no.
0: right. Good morning. You're live on Power Trivia.
4: Ice maker.
0: Ice maker.
2: Oh, no, ice maker.
0: That
2: I heard
0: is,
2: pacemaker.
0: That is good, though. It might have been. I don't know. But I'm going to go.
1: Ice maker.
0: I'm going to go with, there's nothing else you could sit on.
1: I know.
0: Like a good couch.
2: Not a good couch.
0: All right.
2: You're on the right track, though.
0: All right. Good couch. Greg Revels.
1: A good chair.
0: Yeah.
2: What kind of chair?
0: Let's go with a recliner.
2: Not a recliner.
0: All right. Try again. Here we go. Some kind of good chair. All right. Good morning. You're live on Power Trivia.
3: Well, if it's like a couch, this ain't it. But in your business, a microphone.
0: Yeah,
2: not a microphone.
0: Let's go with a good chair. We got a good old kitchen chair there.
2: No.
0: Good old dining chair.
2: No, not all a right. dining chair.
0: Greg, what kind of chairs are in your life?
1: Chairs. Rocking chair.
0: Ooh.
2: Not a rocking chair.
0: All right, what about a, not that one. A good computer chair.
2: Yes, an office chair.
0: An office chair, yes. You're exactly right, Jennifer.
2: Yes, thank you.
0: The more you spend, the better chair you have.
1: It'd be cool to have one.
0: Yeah. Who do we have with us right now? Who's this?
3: This Rick Pruitt.
0: That's
3: I was
0: Rick Pruitt.
3: To go with the throne after that.
0: True.
2: Ah,
0: yeah.
2: Yes.
0: Yeah, yeah.
1: Well,
0: like a good toilet.
1: Same.
0: Yeah, that would be
3: good
0: toilet
3: yeah.
0: chair. Yeah, a toilet. All right. Congratulations, Rick, being the first winner of June.
2: All
0: and
2: right.
0: Yeah. Well done, my friend. Thank you for listening.
3: Thank you.
0: All right. Look at that.
2: How about it?
0: Computer chair or office chair, rather.
2: Mm-hmm. We got some pretty nice ones here.
0: Yeah. Yep, these are called executive chairs, you know.
2: Oh, here, these.
1: Oh.
2: I think these are fabulous.
1: We got to throw that one away, though.
0: Yeah,
2: I don't even know.
0: That one's good. I like that one.
1: Yeah.
0: I like that
1: I'm
0: orange one.
1: It. I'm going to video Stephen Sloan throwing it out in the road.
0: Oh, okay. Yeah. There you go. It is orange.
2: not fond of the color.
0: That's not a great color. Unless you have everything matching it.
2: Yeah.
0: But there you go.
1: Why would you do that?
0: I don't know.
1: That's not even really orange, is it?
0: No.
1: I don't know what that
0: is. Like that burnt orange
2: it's
0: or whatever.
2: Burnt, or like a harvest orange.
0: Yeah, harvest orange, Greg. Come on.
1: I don't know. We do have good chairs.
0: I don't know why I'm doing that.
2: I wish I could do that.
0: What? Oh, wrap it up?
1: No.
0: Oh, okay. Yeah, oh, yeah, yeah, true. Yeah, it is time. Hold on.
1: Let's see what's next.
0: Hey. Oh, I don't want to lose that guy's number.
2: Oh, man.
0: All right, there you go.
2: Well,
0: there you go.
2: We need just a little bit more time.
0: Hey, man, all of these things, all of the answers everybody gave and all the answers on Facebook, yeah, the more you spend, I think it's generally true. The more you spend, the better quality item. It's just how much better. If something is the regular one is $60, say, but the really expensive one is $500, and it's only like marginally better.
2: Yeah.
0: That's when that. But you know, like an office chair, the difference between a $100 office chair and a $500 office chair,
2: it's a lot.
0: It's a big difference.
2: Yeah.
0: Same with recliners. I think, like personally, I used to sell Lazy Boys. I'm familiar with all of the recliners in the market. Not all, but a good deal of them. And I still think Lazy Boy, while probably about twice as much as your cheapo, right? So good.
2: Yeah.
0: The warranties, the mechanisms, the padding, all of it, you know, assembled right here in America.
2: Yeah.
0: Pretty good.
2: I would say so.
0: I'd say with furniture especially, you do well for yourself spending good money on that.
2: I'm a big advocate for buying good dog food because it does really make a difference. It makes a difference in your dog's digestive system, their coat, you know, their eyes even.
0: So don't get a can of Alpo every day.
2: No,
0: yeah,
2: probably not.
0: Fair.
2: But to each their own, right?
0: Yeah.
2: I mean, I go to the middle ground. I don't go cheap. I don't go Purina Pro Plan because that's $80 a bag. I wish I could.
0: Right.
2: This is the best on the market. It's the best out there. So I go middle ground, and it makes a difference.
0: Yeah.
2: Mm-hmm.
0: Where I think spending a lot has diminishing returns is appliances in your kitchen. A fridge. Bleh. You could spend your, you know, how much is just a single, like a dorm fridge, you know, with just the over-under, right? Freezer on top, $700. I mean, yeah, you start to go to the $3,000 category with the stainless steel double doors. It freezes all the same.
2: Yeah.
0: It's got an ice maker on one.
2: But then you got those ones with the camera and you can watch Netflix.
0: Yeah, yeah. That's ridiculous. That's just more stuff to break.
2: Yeah.
0: Washing machines, again, the more you spend, I think it has diminishing returns.
1: What do you think about those front load ones?
0: Yeah.
1: Yeah, they've kind of lost their zing.
0: Yeah, big time.
2: They're just not as good.
0: Yeah. Again, if you're going to go with that, just go with like base model ones, not ones that hook up to your Wi-Fi and you Bluetooth and you know, talk to your grandkids through them. Like, don't do that because they're going to break quickly. Yeah. Yeah. So I think appliances, I think you're better off spending for, like, you know, just the more, the old school stuff.
2: Yeah.
0: Old school style stuff.
2: A little basic.
0: Yeah. Same with phones, too. Phone is a phone. It's a phone. You know, whatever. You spend $3,000 on a phone, or you can spend a couple hundred.
1: You know? One of the things that I was, you know, we're looking for a new bed. It's so hard.
0: Yeah.
1: How do you know if they're good or not?
0: Yeah, you go and you lay on 10 of them, and you're like, I don't know, that one seems good. This one's okay. Are we ready to go yet?
2: We are.
0: Yeah. Oh, okay. Okay, we should go. We have to.
2: Yeah.
0: All right. We were just waiting there.
2: Sorry.
0: But
2: maybe it was blocked like this.
0: Oh, okay. Oh, whoops. Did you do it right? So you got to do that.
1: Yeah. I'll do it.
0: Yeah. Thanks. All right. Now it's time to go. We're 8 minutes late, so let's get into it. 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
7: For KDQN News, I'm Patrick Massey. Starting off, more than 300 seniors registered Friday for the 44th annual Sevier County Senior Citizens Appreciation Day, held on the lawn of the courthouse in downtown Aquin. Fortunately, the significant rain chances forecasted earlier in the week never materialized, and attendees were welcomed by clear skies as they enjoyed food, entertainment, prizes, special recognitions, and dozens of vendor booths throughout the day. This year's event carried the theme America 250, celebrating the upcoming 250th anniversary of the founding of the United States. One of the day's highlights was the recognition of longtime attendee Sam Phillips as the oldest man in attendance for the ninth consecutive year. Phillips, who will celebrate his 100th birthday in October, was recognized alongside Sterling Daniel, who is just a few months younger. Phillips and Daniel are Sevier County's only two remaining veterans of the Second World War. At 94 years old, Thelma Moore was honored as the oldest woman in attendance. Moore credited her long life to a lifelong dedication to Jesus. Kenneth and Betty Currents were recognized as the longest married couple attending the event, celebrating an impressive 67 years of marriage. Another special moment during Friday's celebration came when the Quilts of Valor Foundation presented commemorative quilts to Richard Hall, Sterling Daniel, and Sam Phillips in recognition of their service to the United States Armed Forces. Dozens of vendors participated in the annual event, many offering free health screenings, wellness information, giveaways, and door prizes. Lunch was served at noon and featured chicken prepared by pilgrims along with beans, coleslaw, and bread. Senior Citizens Appreciation Day was first organized back in 1982 and has remained one of Sevier County's most cherished annual traditions. Organizers extended their thanks to everyone who attended, volunteered, set up booths, and helped ensure local senior citizens enjoyed a special day dedicated to them and their contributions to our community. In our next story, a Sevier County man accused of attending a local festival last year despite being a registered Level 3 sex offender has pleaded guilty and been sentenced in the Sevier County Circuit Court. 50-year-old Nolan Baker appeared in the Sevier County Circuit Court for a pretrial hearing on May 28th, where he withdrew his previous plea of not guilty and entered a plea of guilty to all counts against him. Baker was sentenced to a combined 30 years in prison on 8 felony counts. The charges include one count of failing to register as a sex offender or report a change of address, along with 7 counts of possession of child sexual abuse material. Baker was originally arrested following a Sevier County Sheriff's Office investigation that began after deputies learned he had reportedly been seen at the Hoorah Day Festival in Aquin. Baker is a registered Level 3 sex offender, and records showed he had previously been notified of Arkansas law prohibiting certain registered sex offenders from entering public parks or areas in close proximity to children's events. According to investigators, an affidavit for an arrest warrant was submitted to the prosecuting attorney shortly after authorities confirmed Baker's presence at the festival. On November 21st, investigator Chet Stubbs interviewed Baker at the Sevier County Sheriff's Office. During that interview, Stubbs reportedly obtained information that led investigators to seek a search and seizure warrant for Baker's cell phone in connection with suspected child sexual abuse material. Analysis of the phone reportedly uncovered browser history leading to numerous images and videos of suspected child sexual abuse material, resulting in additional charges being filed. Baker was subsequently arrested on charges including failure to register as a sex offender, possession of child sexual abuse material, and violating restrictions prohibiting him from entering areas where children are present, including public parks. In a regional story, the Texarkana Air Show is set to return for the first time in more than 30 years on June 27th at Texarkana Regional Airport. The event will feature aerial performances, including acrobatic demonstrations, formation flying, and military flyovers, while also celebrating Texarkana's long history in aviation. Airport Executive Director Paul Merlick says the air show is about more than entertainment. He says the event will help showcase growth at the airport, inspire future pilots, and support aviation education programs, including Texarkana College's Aviation Mechanics Training Program. He also says organizers hope the event will provide an economic boost for the region while creating a memorable experience for families and aviation enthusiasts. The air show is expected to draw visitors from across the surrounding area. Gates will open at 9 a.m. with aircraft performances scheduled to begin at 4:30 p.m. In addition to the air show itself, visitors will be able to enjoy ground displays featuring historic aircraft and Harley-Davidson motorcycles, along with food vendors and activities for all ages. Organizers say the event will also help kick off celebrations surrounding America's upcoming 250th anniversary on July 4th. They say hosting the air show the weekend before Independence Day will give the community a great way to celebrate together. The Texarkana Air Show is being organized through a partnership between Texarkana Regional Airport, the Texarkana, Arkansas A&P Commission, Texarkana College, and the cities of Texarkana, Arkansas, and Texarkana, Texas. Tickets are expected to go on sale later this year. Those interested in receiving updates can sign up online at texarkanaairshow.com. And wrapping up, the Arkansas Department of Human Services is warning families about scammers targeting summer EBT benefits intended to help feed children during the summer months. State officials say all summer EBT recipients are now required to reset the PIN numbers connected to their benefit cards after reports surfaced of stolen benefits being used in other states. Families are being urged to immediately change their PIN either by calling the EBT customer service line at 1-800-997-9999 or by using the online portal linked through ar.gov/summer EBT. Officials say the cards will not work again until a new PIN has been created. DHS Secretary Janet Mann called the theft of benefits meant for children despicable and heinous, adding that resetting the PIN is a necessary step to stop additional fraud. Officials are warning families to only use the official EBT phone line or state website to update information. The agency says it will never call, text, or email asking for a PIN number, and any request for that information should be treated as a scam. That is it for this edition of the news, but when we return from the break and a few messages from our sponsors, we'll return with part of our weekly discussion with U.S. Congressman Bruce Westerman, recorded this past Friday. In the meantime, check out more local news, sports, and upcoming events online at kdqn.net and in the current edition of the Queen Bee.
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7: Congressman Bruce Westerman, so great to have you back with us, sir. Hope you're doing well.
12: All's well, Patrick. Good to be with you. I'm out on the road in the 4th District early this morning, so hope the reception's good.
7: Yeah, so far so good. You know, it's been a couple of weeks since we've been able to talk. I know you've been busy both back at home and up on the Hill in Washington, D.C. Any particular highlights you want to start off with this morning? Anything that that's just been on your radar you'd like to share with our listeners?
12: Yeah, I think I missed you last week because we were marking up the Highway Surface Transportation Reauthorization Bill, and we started last Thursday morning, and we ended up after 2 a.m. Friday morning, and then I was on a plane at 5 a.m.
7: Yeah.
12: So I was in the air and missed you last week, but I might not have been in too good a shape to talk to you either after that marathon markup, but we did get the bill passed, and really good transportation bill. I'm excited about it and the opportunities for Arkansas that are contained in that bill. We really did a refocus on transportation and infrastructure and on making sure the funds are headed to states to do road work and bridge work. It's also got some railroad components to it that I think we strengthened in there that's going to be good for the which, by the way, has more short line railroads than any other district in the United States. We had a designated $45 billion additional in the bill to go strictly for bridges, and we have a lot of bridges in Arkansas that needs repaired and replaced. We also, in the bill, we directed the highway funding, 90% of it, through what's called formula funding, which means it goes to the state DOTs and they get to prioritize and determine, or have more influence over prioritizing and determining where that money gets spent. So some exciting stuff in the bill, you know, money to build parking on the side of the interstate for trucks. Trucks now have these electronic logging devices, and a trucker has a window they can drive in. You know, the safety data shows you don't want truckers driving for too many hours, so they have mandatory stops and rest. And one of the problems is there's not enough places for them to stop and rest. So we're going to spend a lot of effort creating places for trucks to pull over and for those drivers to get rest.
7: Well, excellent. You've hit a lot of the topics I was hoping to address. And, of course, this is, if I understand right, Congressman, this is the Build America 250 Act.
12: Right.
7: Okay.
12: That's the name of it. You know, every 5 years, the goal is to reauthorize the Surface Transportation Bill, and that's what this is. The last time this happened, it was called the IIJA, the Infrastructure Investment and Jobs Act, which was a totally partisan bill. It was the Senate put it together. It got some Republican votes, but it didn't go through the committee. We were working in the committee. It's when I was in the minority on the committee, and we were working on a bipartisan bill. The Senate came up with this IIJA, and Speaker Pelosi helped write the bill and basically bypassed the committee. But this bill had a vote of 62-2 in the committee, which shows you how bipartisan it was. And I talked about the long markup, so it took a long time to go through it and consider all the amendments and come up with a good piece of legislation that got that kind of support. It should fly through the House with that kind of vote out of the committee.
7: The 4th District, a lot of rural communities, we depend so heavily on trucking and freight. I imagine you, when you see a bill like this, you see there's got to be really big benefits for Arkansas businesses and agriculture if this legislation moves forward and becomes law.
12: Yeah, our society's dependent, obviously, on commerce like any society is. And commerce happens with a strong transportation system. And that's one thing that's allowed the U.S. to have such a strong economy is to be able to move goods rapidly from one place to the other, to get goods from the farm to the table, and to get resources out of the ground in rural areas and into factories and move those products coming out of the factory. So the transportation is vitally important to our economy. We have other modes of transportation, and we have specific bills for that. We got the FAA reauthorization bill that we've already done in this Congress. We've got called the Water Resources Development Act that deals with navigable waterways and ports. That one happens every 2 years, and on the committee we'll start working on it again, which all those modes of transportation are very important. And as I mentioned, we covered a lot of the railroad issues in the surface transportation bill.
7: Well, excellent. But Congressman, better let you go. I know we'll have plenty more to talk about next week. So appreciate you taking a few moments out of your busy schedule today. Have a good weekend, sir.
12: Yeah, you too, Patrick. Bye-bye.
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0: Buddy, we are back and we are live. Good morning, everyone. 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
1: Internet better.
0: Internet better indeed on this fine, fine Monday. Yes, indeed.
1: Monday.
0: June 1st. Yeah, man. When's the official start to summer? It's like June 20th.
2: I believe it's the 20th.
0: It's 20th.
2: 20...
0: Something?
1: Summer. I thought it was 21st or 22nd.
0: Yeah. Our mom's birthday's coming up, right? It's June 22nd.
2: July 22nd.
0: July 22nd.
2: Yeah. That's, which I'm so glad. There's been so many June 23rds where I'm like, oh, yeah. No, I missed your birthday. And I'm like, oh, wait, it's next month.
0: Yeah.
2: June, July, that's easy to.
0: Yeah. January, is it?
2: Yeah. The sad thing is that, so the

0: And it's there's still the kids playing and lawnmowers going. It's just it's hard, you know.
1: Well, tell him to turn his lawnmower.
0: Yeah, I know. And then you come into work, and I don't like coming into work, and I can see the horizon and stuff. I like it dark.
2: Well, you know, the sun's out at 5 a.m.
0: Yeah,
1: now. Yeah. I come in an hour later. Mm-hmm. This morning, I had to put my sunglasses on.
0: Oh, yeah.
1: Yeah. And it'll be that way for a while.
0: Yeah.
2: But we don't ever have to deal with that in this job. And I feel bad. Like, sometimes I'll have to run, you know, when I hop off, I'll run to the house, grab something. Or if, like, Friday morning, I had to take the kids to school. And I'm like, what is that bright orb that's shining directly in my eyes? I was like, oh, this is something commuters have to deal with
0: every day. That's right.
1: Oh yeah, I forgot about Friday. I'm sorry.
2: I was going to say it's here. If you get in and if you're looking at the sun on your way to work, you're late.
0: Oh, you're way late. Yeah, yeah. That's right. It's happened. Yeah. I've been there. Coming in at 7 or something like that. You're like your school buses. Yeah. All
2: that's the equivalent of coming in at noon.
0: Yeah,
2: in a regular job.
0: That's right. I'm here.
2: Yeah.
1: Let's eat lunch.
0: Yeah. What were you going to say about Friday?
1: Oh, I was just going to mention, I was out of town, so I didn't get to go to the senior citizen deal.
0: Oh,
1: I wonder
0: if
1: they saved my chicken.
0: I think they did.
2: I ate it.
1: You ate my chicken?
2: Man, I didn't get any. They tried offering me some, and I'm like, I'll come back in 25 years. And or, I'm sorry, 15 years.
1: Yeah, there you go.
2: It's creeping up on me. Yeah. 16 years, to be honest.
0: 16. Yeah.
2: All right.
0: Shortchanging yourself.
2: But my wife, they loaded her up with some and brought it home Friday after work, and that's what we have for dinner. That chicken, Jerry Evans cooked it, and his crew. I believe Jerry's the master of the smoker down there.
1: Mm.
2: Oh my goodness, so good! And I you know what we need to do is organize a chicken cook off here in Sevier County between Tyson's Greg Dugan and Pilgrim's Jerry Evans.
1: Dude, that would be a
2: we get the community out to come out and do the and vote on this thing. I don't know who I would pick, but
0: I don't know if we.
2: I just
0: want to
2: eat all the chicken. We don't need a winner.
0: You know, like
2: we're the winner.
0: The people are the winner. You know.
1: Well, and you know, you could raise money.
2: True.
1: Yeah.
0: True.
2: Yeah. But yeah,
0: awesome. Do it for a thing.
2: Yeah. Do it for a thing. Get those two companies together and have a big old chicken cook-off. Mm-hmm. You know, they do like the poultry festival up in Springdale, I guess, is where they have that. Yeah, that's a huge thing.
0: Why don't we have that? And we need a poultry festival.
1: Yeah.
0: A chicken festival.
2: Yeah.
0: You know.
2: We could have a little something down here.
0: Absolutely.
2: Mm. They'd behave themselves, wouldn't they?
0: I think so.
1: As well as they do there.
2: But Greg Dugan, I had some of his chicken, not for the first time, but the last time I had some, he was cooking some for Memorial Missionary Baptist Church. So they do a big Christmas dinner for everybody, like a couple days before Christmas, and they'll go out, deliver them, kind of like how Friendship Baptist does for Thanksgiving. Memorial Missionary does it for Christmas. And, you know, I think like 400 or 500 meals they give away that morning, really. But, I was out there, and I was getting some pictures and interviewing him and talking to him. Greg's like, you want to try some of this chicken? And I was like, yeah, sure. I'm a little, you know, I got to talk to a few people. He's like, here, have some. I ate it. I just stood next to him the rest of the time.
0: Is that the stuff you rolled by?
2: Yeah, I saw you at the gas station.
0: I got a drive-by chickening. It was
2: unbelievable. Like, oh, man, you got to try some of this.
0: Yeah, it was so good. It was like some of the best. And just randomly, I don't remember what I was even doing, but Patrick just rolls screaming into the Easy Mart parking lot, and he's like, here, try this. It was like a chicken wing out the window. I'm like, that was like the best chicken I ever had.
1: You know, and one of the things we talk about, how much stuff is increased in price, like going out to eat and stuff.
0: Sure.
1: All these things they do for different causes.
0: Mm-hmm.
1: The cheapest meal you can get.
0: That's right.
2: That's for sure.
1: Yeah.
2: They had a benefit over the weekend. Unfortunately, we didn't make it. We were really planning on it, but like a fish fry fundraiser for David and Brenda Fisher up in Cove, and it was just by donation, which hopefully they didn't, you don't go in there and just be like, well, here's $2.
0: Yeah.
2: Yeah. But,
0: trying.
2: But yeah, you're right. If you want to eat. Eat really well and on the cheap is just go to these fundraisers, man.
0: Yeah.
2: Usually it's like 10 bucks, 15 bucks at most, and you are not going to leave hungry.
0: Right. But yeah, you get those two cooking together in a cook-off, they'd be like Bloods and Crips.
2: Yeah.
0: A block party.
2: But yeah, so Senior Citizens Day, the 44th annual, was Friday. It was really good. The weather turned out to be just perfect. It was a little warm, but wasn't too hot. I ended up being out there all day. My beautiful, lovely wife, she is just nonstop out there. And I even asked her, I was like, since you're going to be county judge next year, since you're going to have it, you'll be training a new county judge. Uh-huh. I was like, it's so much work. Are you going to put the kibosh on it? Is Senior Citizens Day not going to be a thing anymore? And she's like, no.
3: Yeah.
2: She's like, this is the best.

0: event we do. She was like, it's so awesome to have this special day for our senior citizens. She was so insulted by the notion that we wouldn't do it anymore.
1: Of course she is. Yeah.
0: But she was out doing so great. And one of the big highlights, of course, is they gave the Quilts of Valor to Richard Hall, Marine Corps veteran, and then our two World War II veterans who were both sailors in the U.S. Navy, Sterling Daniel and Sam Phillips. And you know, it's probably 95 degrees out there, and they were wrapping them up in these quilts. And I was like, man, them old guys probably just let them, you know, sit on it or something.
2: Yeah, no kidding.
0: But then they
1: Although I do find older folks, they're able to handle the heat so much.
0: That's true.
1: I mean, and that's, I mean, better than me is not saying much. But I remember, like, being around some old folk, and they're like, man, it's hot out. Not a bead of sweat on.
0: Yeah.
1: I'm like, yeah, I know. It's really hot.
0: They wrapped one of them up in the quilt, and they went up to him to see if they wanted to take it off. And he kind of, like, wrapped up a little tighter in it. Yeah. They're in the shade. But
1: yeah, yeah.
0: Then they did like a big group singing of God Bless America, and I forgot. That's when I remembered that I don't know the words to that song. Except the God Bless America part. Yeah. I know that part.
1: Just
0: but
1: mumble the rest of it.
0: I did. Yeah, my wife was looking at me just shaking her head because she could see I was trying to like pretend that I was singing
2: the lyrics
0: it.
2: Real quick.
0: And it's not my fault. I got a big American flag flying. I love this best country. Our 50 states are the 50 best countries in the world, you know. I'm American through and through, but I wasn't born here, and I never learned that song.
1: Right.
0: The same, if I go to a Rotary Club meeting, they usually sing that song, and I have to just mouth it.
1: You just mouth it through.
0: One of these days,
1: God bless America.
0: Exactly. It's like, you remember, there was a Mr. Bean episode where he goes to church, and they're singing Hallelujah, and that's the only word that he knows, so he's just mumbling through it until they get to that.
1: He's like trying to cheat off somebody else's handbook.
0: That's good.
1: All right, we do got to go. We got to get into your weather. It's late. Yeah, weather brought to you by First State Bank and James Hodge Chevrolet.

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2: Number one country weather.
3: Yes, sir. There we go. We are looking at a very, very hot day today. Sunny and hot with a high near 95. And heat index value is high as 104. We're looking at calm winds becoming southwest about 5 miles per hour. Tonight, a 20% chance of showers and thunderstorms late in the evening. Partly cloudy skies with a low of 72. Tomorrow, a 20% chance of showers and possible thunderstorms. Mainly between 10 a.m. and 1 p.m., it's telling me. Mostly sunny, a high of 91. And slightly stronger winds, 10 mile per hour, coming from the east tomorrow. Tomorrow night, partly cloudy, a low of 66. See, it does cool back down. We're just kind of getting a big smack in the face of summer today. Wednesday, sunny with a high of 85. Not too bad. A low of 65. Pretty nice, actually. Thursday, mostly sunny. A high of 85. That's a beautiful day. And then Friday, back to it. A 50% chance of showers and thunderstorms. A high of 85. Saturday, a 70% chance with a high of 84. Sunday, a 60% chance. We'll see how all that goes. I imagine as we get closer to the weekend, hopefully some of those rain chances get condensed into one day. Hopefully it's not a rainy weekend all weekend long. But apart from today, where I suggest you get inside or get in the water, Tuesday, Wednesday, Thursday, all those are really nice days. Sunny, yes, with a high of 85. I'm okay with that. Currently 73 degrees. Yesterday's high was indeed 91. The low 71. No rainfall in the past over the weekend. And it is time. That's the weather, but it is time for your local lowdown, which is brought to you by Southwest Arkansas Accounting Services, 990 Highway 70 East right here in Dequeen. 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Just get that HVAC system serviced and checked up on before you're desperately relying on it every single minute of the day. All right, local lowdown. We have 5 minutes to spend on this, and I know we could probably spend 20, so let's see what we can do here.
4: Yeah, you want to talk about this idiot Horatio
3: who's
4: just trying to open up doors with his little pink bonnet, and what'd you say?
5: Well, he's doing it in Horatio. We don't know he's from Horatio.
4: No, that's true. Sorry. In Horatio. Yeah. Well, apparently one of the comments of the video, we saw this on Facebook, was like, I see this person every day. Yeah, if you're trying to commit crimes, mm-hmm, wearing a pink bonnet,
3: yeah,
4: or shower cap? Is that
3: a shower cap bonnet?
4: Maybe,
3: yeah,
4: a shower cap thing?
3: Yeah. That thing that looks like, it's like the Pillsbury thing or whatever. It's like a chef's, yeah, hat, but it's colorful. You sleep in it, I guess.
4: And people in the comments like, oh, yeah, I see that jabroni walking, yeah, along the streets every day. Yeah. Maybe come up with a disguise, a different color.
3: Yeah. You can't just throw a shiesty on over the,
4: yeah,
3: over the pink bonnet, too. That's a crazy look, dude.
5: It's a good look.
3: It is a good look.
4: Yeah.
3: It's kind of like a rooster a little bit. It's got like that red thing.
5: Yeah. His comb.
3: The pink comb.
4: Man, what is with people nowadays?
3: I don't know. It's small town, so this is like the craziest thing I saw, yeah, on Facebook over the,
5: yeah,
3: weekend.
5: Yeah, I wouldn't be doing that if I were him.
3: No.
4: And not it, where there's, we have more guns here than people.
3: Exactly.
4: And a lot of people are ready to use them, too.
3: Exactly.
4: Waiting for this opportunity.
3: Yeah. And I've seen, listen, I used to live, I lived in places with high crime and this and that. I don't, there's some people in there, you know, and again, you will defend your home, any means necessary, all that. But don't, I mean, he's just looking for some easy swipes, in my opinion. You try and door handles, you know what I mean?
4: Yeah, so, he tried it and walked away.
3: Yeah,
4: so,
3: but, try it and walk away. I think he's looking for the entering without the break.
5: Well, you know, the thing is going to happen, though. the one he's going to get in, there's going to be a guy sitting there with a shotgun.
6: Exactly. This is my lock. Yeah. This is my deadbolt.
5: That's right.
4: But when you got Fox News and you see all the stories and the New York Post, you know, you can't help but you got to expect the worst. You got to expect the worst. And what would have happened if he had and we've all heard local stories. I remember it was this was 10, 15 years ago in Horatio where a guy, I won't say any specifics, but he wakes up and he knows his wife's not laying in bed next to him. And he gets up and he goes into, he's like, well, whatever, you know, she all right? You know, he goes into the living room and he sees her on her hands and knees with her hands zip tied behind her back and a guy standing over her with a machete. So this guy goes back to his bedroom, grabs his 12 gauge and very graciously, instead of just, you know, pulling the trigger on it, he just goes and butts him in the back of the head with it. And the guy falls, drops a machete. Guy picks up the machete, and again, graciously, instead of cleaving his head in half, decides to spin the machete around with a blunt end and just goes, proceeds to beat him up with it. The guy stumbles out of the home, runs away, and while he's stumbling out, he did, man, this is how dumb criminals can be, but managed to drop a pill bottle out of his pocket and it had his name and address on it and stuff. So they just, the police just instantly went and arrested him.
6: And just leave this perfect evidence behind. This is my, that's my, what do they call them when like a serial killer's got like a...
4: Oh, it's calling card?
6: Yeah, that's like his, exactly. He just leaves, like whatever he leaves behind.
4: He leaves his driver's license, his social security card.
6: Yeah,
4: here's some DNA and some blood. And,
6: that's my...
4: but
6: his
4: you know,
6: mark or whatever they call it.
5: What was it called? The Wet Bandits or something? Home Alone.
6: Oh, I don't remember.
5: So they always turned the water off.
6: The Zodiac killer left like some weird, like, you know, archaic scribblings or something. He leaves his he leaves his house lease. His mortgage.
5: I'm leaving something with my name address.
6: Come and find me, coppers.
4: But cat burglars, there used to be a romantic kind of concept.
6: They
4: dressed in all black. They were like a ninja, you know, came through and they steal a priceless item from a museum or something and then you'd never know that they were there, never see him again. And this guy,
6: this guy.
4: His pink bonnet or shower cap. And
6: it's just so easily recognizable.
4: I know that you said there was some debate about maybe what he was holding in his hand there. That looks like it's a headlamp.
6: It does look like a headlamp. Yeah. Yes, that's true. But it also looks like it could be a gag.
4: Yeah.
6: And, the thing about it is, I just saw people in the comments like, what's he, is he going to go in there and perform some ritual and open up a portal to another dimension? Like, that's, it's like, I think he's looking for a wallet next to the door, some car keys or something like that. Easy swipes. In my opinion.
4: Man, you know? Nowadays you either got to be incredibly brave
6: that's
4: to do
6: right.
4: something like that or very mentally ill.
6: Yeah.
4: That's the problem. And brave usually means you got a gun on you. You got it, because having a gun on you sure seems to make a lot of people think they're men. Or like I said, you got to be mentally insane.
6: Because or just very, very desperate is like, you know, that's where I'm.
4: Go steal from Dollar General or something. Not going up into people's house in the middle of the night.
6: Yeah,
4: I mean,
6: man.
4: the risk you're putting your life.
6: Yeah.
4: Yeah.
6: Absolutely. Absolutely. And I'm not saying don't defend your home or anything. I'm just saying he's not. Why I imagine he's trying to do is just trying to swipe something.
4: Maybe it was one of the houses that, you know, it's got a sign up front that says proudly gun free. You know, this would work.
5: Yeah,
4: like,
5: there are a lot of those in Horatio.
4: Up north or in California, maybe this would make sense. Yeah. But like in Southwest Arkansas?
5: No.
4: I don't know.
6: Ask questions now and never shoot ever.
4: I'm terrified. Like if I broke down somewhere, I'd be terrified. Like broke down in the middle of the night, phone didn't work or something, you know, I'd be terrified. Terrified to even knock on somebody's house.
6: That's the thing. You have honest, genuine intentions. You're scared even now in this world to like go up. But even I guess even back then, I mean, you might get winged.
4: You know?
6: You're like, I thought you were the census man.
4: Yeah,
6: exactly. I was just trying to see if I could borrow your phone.
4: Yeah, I'll be hollering on the way up there. I'm unarmed. I am a friendly individual. Yeah. I live here. I'm just broke down. Yeah. Please help.
6: Unarmed, huh? Sounds like a you problem.
4: Exactly.
3: There you go. That I saw that, and I thought it was crazy not to bring that up. And yeah, I believe he has been identified, so he is now the pink bonnet burglar.
4: Sure, we'll see him in the jail app here pretty soon. Yeah. So
3: glints in the light. I don't think it's not a very covert.
4: And even if he didn't necessarily, I mean, I guess trespassing, disorderly conduct, attempted the charge is breaking or entering.
3: True.
4: All right.
3: True.
4: So it's not breaking and entering.
3: Yeah.
4: But even if not, even if this guy gets arrested, it'll be for his own safety, to be honest.
3: Yeah, true. True. All right, let's get into it. That was your local lowdown. Time for your birthday club.
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1: We do.
2: Well, let me go ahead and kick it off then.
0: All right.
2: A happy birthday going out to Rondell Riggins over at Pilgrims.
0: Nice.
2: Hope you have a fabulous birthday.
0: Excellent. Happy birthday.
1: And a big happy birthday going out to Elizabeth Luna at Pilgrims.
0: Nice. I got a big happy birthday going out to Maria Verdin over in Pilgrims. Verdine, maybe? There you go.
2: Happy birthday, Kara Brackett, also at Pilgrims.
0: Nice.
2: I hope none of these people are working today.
1: Okay, here we go.
0: Come on, Greg.
1: Rigoberto Gonzalez Resendez.
0: Hey.
1: A big happy birthday to you today, buddy.
0: Happy birthday, Rigoberto.
1: I'm sure he's not working.
0: No.
1: Nah, they don't work at Pilgrims on your birthday.
2: No.
0: I got a big happy birthday going out to Lisa Schutz down in Foreman from your husband and daughter. Happy birthday, Lisa. Turning 61 today.
2: Happy birthday to you.
0: Lisa, happy birthday.
1: Looks like it's Danielle Lansdale's birthday.
2: No, it's not.
1: Yeah. Happy birthday, Danielle.
2: It is.
0: Happy birthday, Danielle.
2: I adore her.
1: She is the best.
2: Yeah, she is.
1: Happy birthday.
0: Hey,
1: you.
0: It's National Pen Pal Day.
1: Oh,
0: I had a pen pal.
1: I think he was... Where was he from?
0: I think Egypt.
2: Oh, that's neat.
0: Yeah, it was like some school program where it's like, you know, you would send...
1: Canadian thing
0: where you'd... You got randomly...
2: Yeah.
0: You know, given some... You know,
2: oh, yeah, I remember. Mine was in prison.
1: Okay, different deal.
2: No, I'm just kidding.
0: Yeah.
2: I know, remember, we went through those.
0: Yeah. I just love you so much. I hope O'Block is treating you right. I think my guy was in Egypt, or I think he was a similar age, a kid in Egypt, and I was telling him about, like, Pokemon cards and Beyblades and stuff, and he was like, I just want water. You know, I was like, oh, fair enough. That stinks. Anyway, what's your favorite Pokemon?
2: Darn.
0: Squirtle.
2: Can we bring back pen pals. I'd love to write to somebody.
0: You probably can. Well, I mean, now you just like friend them on Facebook and you go, you up, Facebook. There should be a mace option.
2: Yeah.
0: In Facebook.
2: Yeah. Like
0: somebody says, you up, and it just sprays mace out of your phone, out of their phone.
2: That would be nice.
0: Macebook. There you go, Jen. National Heimlich Maneuver Day.
1: Hey!
2: All right.
1: Self-Heimlich?
0: Just Heimlich, okay.
2: But do learn how to do it on yourself. Man, I had one of those moments. I think it was Friday or Saturday. I was eating roast potatoes, and I just thought...
0: I'm sorry. Go ahead. I don't know, something about that was good. It was Friday... No, Saturday. No, it was Friday. I was eating roast potatoes, I remember. Go ahead. What is it?
2: Well, I just had, like, one of those moments where you're, like, super, super, like, hyper aware, I guess, of chewing and eating. And I was like, what if I just choked right now?
0: Yeah, man.
2: And it was late. It was, like, 11 o'clock. So I've told you guys before, my emergency plan is that I would run into the street. I would call 911 and I would because somebody's more likely to find me laying there as opposed to in my bedroom.
0: That'll knock it loose.
2: Yeah, exactly. You never know.
0: Yeah.
2: I would have
0: you need a life alert.
2: I'm not joking. I would really like it, but it would be okay. First, I would text the group chat choking. Then I would dial 911, and then I would. As I'm running out the door.
0: Right.
2: To like TJ's parking lot or, you know, wherever.
0: Mm-hmm.
2: That way somebody finds me.
0: You might just get mugged.
2: Yeah, probably.
1: She'd never make it.
2: I would
0: too. You run into a guy with a pink bonnet.
2: Yeah.
1: I'm just trying your door.
2: My thing is that it's like, okay, I can do that or I can try doing the Heimlich maneuver on myself. But what if that doesn't work? You know, what if I can't do it? And then it would be no surprise to anybody in the family if they didn't hear from me all weekend.
0: True.
2: You know, it would be Monday morning. Well, it's not because of that. We just sometimes we have weekends where we just, you know, I'm a hermit.
0: Yeah. Jen's late today.
2: Yeah.
0: Just getting all mad at her.
2: Yeah.
1: Didn't make her coffee.
2: It'd probably be Tuesday. No.
0: Oh, man.
2: It wouldn't be. So I just ruined the birthday club there.
0: Yeah, you did, but it's all good. It's Tom Holland's birthday, turning 30. Mm. Greg, what
1: Walter
0: you got?
1: Walter DeChazo's birthday also, too. Yeah,
0: Walter DeChazo.
2: Happy birthday.
0: Do you know who Notch is, Greg?
1: Yeah, he's a gamer designer.
0: He's a game designer. Do you know what game he designed?
1: Yeah.
0: Only the most popular game of all time.
1: Mario?
0: No.
1: Well, it's not the most popular game of all time.
0: It's the most bought game of all time.
1: What is it?
0: Minecraft.
1: Oh.
2: You see on the national day calendar that thumbnail for National Heimlich Maneuver Day?
0: Yeah, that's not real at all.
2: Doesn't make sense whatsoever why they're both wearing gloves.
0: She's too high.
2: Yeah.
0: Right? Or is that her back?
2: I don't know. She's kind of bent over a little bit.
0: But why do they have gloves on?
2: I don't know. And why are they that lady's smiling?
0: This is a crazy picture.
2: Yeah. But what I was getting at is that I wish I had jumped onto the, you know, like, doing stock photos.
0: Yeah.
2: Make money from that.
0: Yep.
2: You know?
0: It's National Go Barefoot Day as well. Mm-hmm. Anywhere but Arkansas, I wouldn't do it.
2: Yeah.
0: Yeah, it's National Game Show Day. Look at that.
2: Well, also National Say Something Nice Day.
0: There you go. Anyway.
2: yeah.
0: Happy birthday, Morgan Freeman.
2: Mm-hmm.
0: Happy birthday, Heidi Klum. Marilyn Monroe. Brian Cox. Great actor. I love that guy.
2: Yep.
0: Amy Schumer, Greg's favorite comedian.
1: Oh, yeah.
0: Nikki Glaser, Jen's favorite comedian.
2: Excuse
0: Andy
2: me.
0: Griffith's heavenly birthday today.
2: I don't often find female comedians to be funny. I know how terrible that sounds, but...
0: Yeah, I hear you. It's Powers Booth, heavenly birthday. Shout out to him. Tombstone and Deadwood, amazing actor.
2: Yeah.
0: Really good. Yeah, but there you go. It's also Paulo. Dude, there's like three Deadwood actors who have birthdays on this day. That's pretty cool.
2: Jonathan Price.
0: You have Paula Malcolmson. She was great in Deadwood. There you go. That is the birthday club.
2: Mm-hmm.
0: Oh, yeah. Allie says Miles loves Minecraft. Miles played Minecraft last night.
2: Really?
0: Yes.
2: How fun.
0: Allie threw it on after dinner. She was messing around with it, and she just gave the controller over to him, and he was just flying around in it.
2: Uh-huh.
0: Like, obviously can't do much with it, but he was like, he couldn't believe that when he did something on the controller, it happened on screen.
2: Yeah.
0: You know what I mean?
2: Yeah.
0: Yeah. So he wanted to go in the water, so I just put him in the water, and he was zooming around in the water looking at all the fish and stuff, and he was having a blast.
2: That's
0: he was, like,
2: fun.
0: Yelling. He was yelling. I thought something was going down.
2: Mm-hmm.
0: I was outside, and then I go inside, and he's just sitting there playing Minecraft. I was like, oh.
2: Yeah. You're going to have a Minecraft kid.
0: Yeah, easy now. Oh, my goodness.
2: Yeah.
0: Well, there you go.
2: Okay.
0: Yeah. So, yeah.
2: Any big plans for the week?
0: No.
1: I got all kinds of plans.
2: Yeah.
1: I got plans. I got big plans.
0: You got big plans?
1: Yeah,
0: no,
1: I got a lot of work to do.
0: Yeah, you do.
1: Yeah, I
0: got
1: to get things done.
0: Right.
1: Ready to go.
0: Yeah. You're going down to the beach.
1: Yeah.
0: Yeah, buddy.
2: Very cool.
0: That's very nice. Man, I want to go to the beach bad.
2: Me too.
0: Can we take a vacation, Allie, and go to the beach real quick before you pop?
2: Yeah.
0: I think that would be good.
1: That's
0: good
1: fun idea. When you're 8 months pregnant.
0: Yeah.
1: The beach.
0: You want to go to the beach? Hey, there's a beach house, you know, and she could just lay up in that, and I'll take Miles down to the beach.
2: Yeah.
0: Down the sand, and she could just lay up and in a cool beach house and have, you know, things brought to her hand and foot. And
2: absolutely.
0: You know, foot massagers and big palm leaf waving and stuff. Yeah. And then I just can go down to the water.
1: Well,
0: there
1: right.
0: you go. Yeah.
1: Do it.
0: Look for sharks.
2: I don't imagine I'll do anything this year. I'm a little nervous because every time that the brew crew takes a vacation, something happens to my vehicle.
0: Right.
2: So it's just best if I don't.
0: Yeah. I think it'll happen regardless, so you might as well be having fun.
2: Yeah, you're right.
0: Yeah. Yeah, you need to go on a vacation. You need to go on like a cruise or something like that.
2: Yeah. Well, the cruises are out of the question.
0: Oh, yeah.
2: But I would like to...
0: She doesn't want, like, a rabies outbreak on
2: the
0: cruise
2: ship. Yeah, that
0: would
2: be my luck.
0: Yeah.
2: Yeah. Nah,
1: don't worry about it. Just go.
2: Yeah. Maybe.
1: Go on a river cruise.
2: Oh, that'd be cool.
0: Yeah. Down to Mississippi. Down to Mississippi, yeah. Gambling and gunfighting.
1: Yeah.
2: Yeah, just even, like, camping or just anything. It'd be fun.
0: Mm-hmm.
2: Yeah.
0: Yeah, you should do something. Yeah. You need a vacation.
2: Yeah. I went to Michigan, but that was under different circumstances.
0: Yeah, yeah.
2: Not like, hey, I'm going to go have some fun.
0: Right.
2: Yeah.
0: Yeah.
2: You
0: treat yourself.
2: That's very nice of you to say.
0: Yeah.
2: Yeah.
0: Yeah, Greg's going down there. I got nothing. My vacation will be paternity, I guess.
2: Yeah.
0: Just taking a week off and making sure that little guy's going to be okay.
1: You're excited, aren't you?
0: I'm excited.
2: Excited.
1: Yeah, I can tell.
0: Mm-hmm. Big time.
1: What
2: I'm
1: a vacation.
2: So excited to see what he's going to look like.
0: Yeah.
2: I know he's going to have big brown eyes. Just know it.
0: Mm-hmm.
1: He's going to be a baby.
0: He's going to be a baby, that's for sure.
2: Yeah, like a full-fledged baby.
0: Like an actual baby.
2: Yeah.
0: Yep. Yep. Looking forward to it.
2: Yeah.
0: Yeah.
2: And don't
0: forget
2: to pack your overnight bag as well.
0: True. I will.
2: And bring your little Nintendo Switch.
0: Yeah. That's what I am thinking of taking myself. Like, I'm gonna take her somewhere for right around her birthday. I'm gonna take a day off right around there and take her to an aquarium of some kind.
2: Yeah.
0: And I'm gonna set it up for her so she can get a little scooter. You know?
2: Yes.
0: Yeah. Yeah.
2: Like that little, you find at Walmart.
0: Yeah. Yeah.
2: Yeah.
0: Yeah. Like a little rascal scooter.
1: So you're gonna steal one from Walmart.
0: Yeah, I'm gonna steal one from Walmart. And make sure she's got that set up at the aquarium so she can just.
2: That's such
0: around.
2: A good idea.
0: Yeah, and then I'm also gonna take a day, and do my
2: solo camp.
0: A solo camp out of Brokobo Lake. That's the plan.
2: Mm-hmm.
0: Yeah, just one day, one night.
2: Yeah.
0: That's the plan.
1: Just one.
0: One night in a day.
2: Mm-hmm.
0: Yep. Just one.
1: So like in the middle of the week or on the weekend?
0: I'm thinking of the middle of the week, honestly. But we'll see.
2: Smart.
0: We'll see. I got to talk to a boss man about that. But it is, you know, it's summertime. I think I can get away with a random day during the week. And, you know, I've got enough time built up. I think I need it.
1: Mm-hmm.
0: You know, or it could be like a Friday. I mean, I could just go on a Friday you know, overnight. But, you know how it be.
2: Yep.
0: So yeah, that's the plan. That's the only couple things I got coming up.
2: Mm-hmm.
0: We got paternity leave for a bit. We got one day off here and another day off somewhere else.
2: Yeah.
1: So
2: yeah.
1: So
0: and I think
1: we're not shutting down for a week like we usually do.
0: No, I don't. Not this year. I don't believe.
2: Mm-hmm.
0: The one thing, and I think Patrick's pretty. I'm not sure if Patrick has any vacation plans.
1: Well, he used his up already.
0: Yeah. True. He kind of already. Yeah. Yeah,
1: I don't know if he used them up.
0: Yeah,
2: He was here all the time.
1: Yeah. He never gets a vacation.
0: Of course.
1: No. I mean, he went to Canada or wherever he went. He was doing
0: still
1: the paper.
0: Did the paper.
1: Yeah. Mm-hmm. He's doing the paper from Canada.
0: That's right.
2: Yeah.
0: Yep.
1: The wonders of internet.
0: Snow falls. And,
1: See, it wasn't a lot more fun when you didn't have cell phones and internet.
0: Definitely.
1: When you leave, you're done.
0: You're done.
1: Right.
0: Hey.
1: Yeah.
0: Whatever happens over the next week is
1: I'll
0: not my
1: call
0: fault.
1: You and check on you.
0: Yeah. Never do.
1: No. Oh, yeah, I forgot.
0: I tried.
1: And unfortunately, it was 10 o'clock at night.
0: That's why I do like the middle of the week, one day for a Broken Bow excursion at a little lake, because then I can actually go.
2: Yeah.
0: And not, you know, weekend is tough to get out there, you know.
1: Yeah.
0: And it's one of my favorite places on earth.
2: Mm-hmm.
0: So
1: you don't know what's going to be out there.
0: Exactly.
1: On the weekend.
0: On the weekend. So if you go on like a Wednesday night or something, or like Wednesday afternoon overnight, then come back during like the afternoon on that next day, I think you're pretty clear on getting out there and finding you a spot.
2: I think so too.
0: Yeah. I think I might even get myself a steak.
2: Yes.
0: Yeah. Yeah.
2: See,
0: I haven't done anything like that in a long time, so.
2: Yeah. I think that's probably about the only thing I'd be able to do this year as far as vacation is just go like do something
0: camp.
2: For a day, you know, and.
0: Oh, and treat yourself with a nice dinner
1: or
0: something.
1: How about you go
0: like
1: to Mount? How about Mount Magazine?
2: See, now that is a good idea. Because I've only been talking about it for a year.
0: Yeah.
2: Really 2 years. But
0: right.
2: Yeah, something like that, and actually stay up there.
0: Yeah.
2: You know?
0: Yeah.
2: That's a treat yourself kind of
0: that
2: thing.
0: That is a treat
2: I've
0: yourself.
2: I've never done anything like that.
1: Yep.
0: Yeah, true.
2: Yeah.
0: Yeah, that's definitely a treat yourself.
2: The vacationing's hard when you're solo, I think.
0: Yeah. Yeah, a little bit.
1: You can do whatever you want.
0: That's
2: true. Can.
0: That's like the best part of it.
2: Yeah.
0: Is that, you don't have to like, you could do exactly whatever you want.
2: Yeah.
0: So and there's some places you can get for pretty cheap, you know.
2: Yeah.
1: Not say anything bad, but see, like, Tyler wants to go by himself.
2: Yeah.
3: Do.
1: Yeah.
4: Do be doing that.
1: Yeah. I got to get me some time.
4: Yeah. Yeah. Where literally, and I pack so light on those solo ones. I've done it once. I think I took a Monday off once and went Sunday night years ago on this very radio. And I went out there and I packed so light. I have one tote in a little personal cooler, and I literally just set up a chair. I have my hammock, so the hammock goes up in about a minute. It takes me to put my hammock up and just put a pillow inside of it, and we're good to go. And I just sit on that chair.
2: I feel you need to do it on. You need to get out there on a Sunday.
4: Yeah, Sunday would be a good one.
2: Yeah, because everybody's leaving.
4: Get all my Sunday's doings done, and then maybe take a Monday off. Yeah, or something like that.
2: Because if you did Friday, you're going to be competing with traffic. Fighting.
4: That's right.
2: Yeah,
4: that's right. But the thing about the Sunday is often, and I've ran into plenty of people that are like, "Oh, we just got here over the weekend. Where's all week we're here?"
2: You know.
4: So I mean, well, that can be the case with a Wednesday too. But
2: yeah.
4: We'll find it out. I'll find it out.
2: They're everywhere.
4: They're everywhere.
2: Like the fruit flies I have, I cannot possibly get rid of.
4: Yeah. Miles, that's what he was asking. Can we go to the river? I was like, "Ah, buddy. Yeah, there's these things called Texans."
2: Yeah.
4: They're nice folk. They really are, but they are everywhere.
2: They're a little misunderstood.
4: Yeah. They just flock in. Yeah. No. Every year it's the locust swarm.
2: Mm-hmm.
1: Yeah. you got armadillos.
4: Yeah.
1: You got fire ants.
4: Yeah.
1: And now they're following them.
4: Yeah, that's right. Yeah. That's right. They're bringing them.
1: Yeah. Yeah. Mm-hmm. So I got a question changing the subject.
4: Yeah.
1: Have you ever heard this before? That fireflies will detract flies and stuff.
2: Really?
1: Have you ever heard that?
2: No, yeah. I haven't.
1: It works.
4: Like fireflies
1: it
4: will
1: works.
4: Will get rid of flies in your...
1: Well, I'm going to tell you that I was sitting out on my deck last week, and there were flies around, and I bought some of these little fake fireflies, and so I just stuck them up around me.
4: No way.
1: No flies.
4: Interesting.
2: Hmm.
1: Because I like they that better. Eat flies.
4: Yeah, see? Yeah. Yeah, they're pretty good predators, those in the bug world. So I like that a lot better than a penny in a bag.
1: Yeah.
4: You know, because I guess that works, but I've never been able to get it to work.
1: No.
4: Yeah, hang up a couple fake fireflies, and now all the flies are avoiding your area.
1: Yeah.
4: Yeah, I like that.
1: I didn't know if you'd ever heard that before.
4: Never heard that.
1: I never heard it, but I got some, and I tried it, and it seemed to work at least once.
4: Flies, I'll take mosquitoes over flies sometimes. You know, like mosquitoes, they bite you and whatnot. That's fair enough, but you can light a candle, those types of candles or whatever. Flies, man, they just buzz around you.
2: They do.
4: And they just land on you the same spot every time. You're like, get out of here, and keep landing on the same
2: dummy.
4: Spot.
2: Why won't you learn?
4: Yeah, learn.
2: Learn.
4: Adapt.
2: Listen, I need Sevier County. I need help. I need help now.
4: Oh?
2: My fireflies. Not my fireflies. My fruit flies. I cannot. I've done the vinegar and baking soda down the drain. I've done the bleach down the drain. I keep the kitchen super clean. I don't leave garbage out. All of that, and they're still there.
1: So let me ask you a question: Have you ever put the stopper in all the time when you're not using it?
2: No, I haven't done that because I'm all yeah.
1: Wonder if that'd work.
2: Yeah.
4: Put the stopper in and fill it up with a half inch of water and Dawn dish soap. That's one. That'll catch them all day
2: because
4: they'll try and land
2: in.
4: Yeah, they love to get in there.
2: Mm-hmm.
4: And then we put up a strip, the flycatcher strip, and that seemed to work.
2: That's what I forgot to get over the weekend.
4: And then you put in those little red apple-looking things that have the vinegary stuff in it.
2: Yeah.
4: It takes a few days.
2: Mm.
4: Like, when I bought them, I was like, these things are useless.
2: Yeah.
4: They're not doing anything. And then, like, when I was checked back a few days later, like, on a weekend, and it was, like, full. Full of them.
2: Yeah.
4: Yeah. Yeah, and remove all fruit from your counter, obviously. You need to destroy every crumb and bit and grease splatter and whatever.
2: Yeah.
4: Or else you will be battling them. We have a problem at our house right now.
2: Mm-hmm.
4: You know?
2: Yeah, it's pretty bad right now.
4: Yeah.
2: But
4: and,
2: also,
4: like, again, we clear everything off and do those couple tricks and everything goes well, but then all it takes is one day of, like, leaving half your sandwich out or something like that, and they're back and they're furious.
2: Yeah.
1: So one banana goes... extra day.
2: Potatoes are the worst. You got to make sure you're clearing out any potatoes left over, like, under your cabinet.
4: That's right.
2: And I'm going to say this too, because I know Richard's probably listening, and I was going to text him over the weekend, but I didn't want to bother him. I found the biggest brown recluse that I've ever seen in my life on my wall.
4: Nice.
2: Just on my wall in the hallway.
4: Did you catch him?
2: I squished him. Those are the only spiders I'll kill.
4: Yeah.
2: Yeah. But I actually have a cup on my fridge with a piece of paper in it or a piece of cardboard. That's my relocating spiders. Because I had like a big old wolf. I had two wolf spiders over the weekend. But yeah, that brown recluse was huge.
4: Nice.
2: Yeah. Hmm.
4: All right. Well, I suppose we should go. It is time for the news. And that is brought to you by Horatio State Bank and James Hodge Chevrolet.
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7: For KDQN News, I'm Patrick Massey. Starting off, more than 300 seniors registered Friday for the 44th annual Sevier County Senior Citizens Appreciation Day held on the lawn of the courthouse in downtown DeQueen. Fortunately, the significant rain chances forecasted earlier in the week never materialized, and attendees were welcomed by clear skies as they enjoyed food, entertainment, prizes, special recognitions, and dozens of vendor booths throughout the day. This year's event carried the theme America 250, celebrating the upcoming 250th anniversary of the founding of the United States. One of the day's highlights was the recognition of longtime attendee Sam Phillips as the oldest man in attendance for the ninth consecutive year. Phillips, who will celebrate his 100th birthday in October, was recognized alongside Sterling Daniel, who is just a few months younger. Phillips and Daniel are Sevier County's only two remaining veterans of the Second World War. At 94 years old, Thelma Moore was honored as the oldest woman in attendance. Moore credited her long life to a lifelong dedication to Jesus. Kenneth and Betty Currents were recognized as the longest married couple attending the event, celebrating an impressive 67 years of marriage. Another special moment during Friday's celebration came when the Quilts of Valor Foundation presented commemorative quilts to Richard Hall, Sterling Daniel, and Sam Phillips in recognition of their service to the United States Armed Forces. Dozens of vendors participated in the annual event, many offering free health screenings, wellness information, giveaways, and door prizes. Lunch was served at noon and featured chicken prepared by pilgrims along with beans, coleslaw, and bread. Senior Citizens Appreciation Day was first organized back in 1982 and has remained one of Sevier County's most cherished annual traditions. Organizers extended their thanks to everyone who attended, volunteered, set up booths, and helped ensure local senior citizens enjoyed a special day dedicated to them and their contributions to our community. In our next story, a Sevier County man accused of attending a local festival last year despite being a registered Level 3 sex offender has pleaded guilty and been sentenced in the Sevier County Circuit Court. 50-year-old Nolan Baker appeared in the Sevier County Circuit Court for a pretrial hearing on May 28th, where he withdrew his previous plea of not guilty and entered a plea of guilty to all counts against him. Baker was sentenced to a combined 30 years in prison on 8 felony counts. The charges include one count of failing to register as a sex offender or report a change of address, along with 7 counts of possession of child sexual abuse material. Baker was originally arrested following a Sevier County Sheriff's Office investigation that began after deputies learned he had reportedly been seen at the Hoorah Day Festival in DeQueen. Baker is a registered Level 3 sex offender, and records showed he had previously been notified of Arkansas law prohibiting certain registered sex offenders from entering public parks or areas in close proximity to children's events. According to investigators, an affidavit for an arrest warrant was submitted to the prosecuting attorney shortly after authorities confirmed Baker's presence at the festival. On November 21st, investigator Chet Stubbs interviewed Baker at the Sevier County Sheriff's Office. During that interview, Stubbs reportedly obtained information that led investigators to seek a search and seizure warrant for Baker's cell phone in connection with suspected child sexual abuse material. Analysis of the phone reportedly uncovered browser history leading to numerous images and videos of suspected child sexual abuse material, resulting in additional charges being filed. Baker was subsequently arrested on charges including failure to register as a sex offender, possession of child sexual abuse material, and violating restrictions prohibiting him from entering areas where children are present, including public parks. In a regional story, the Texarkana Air Show is set to return for the first time in more than 30 years on June 27th at Texarkana Regional Airport. The event will feature aerial performances, including acrobatic demonstrations, formation flying, and military flyovers, while also celebrating Texarkana's long history in aviation. Airport Executive Director Paul Merlich says the air show is about more than entertainment. He says the event will help showcase growth at the airport, inspire future pilots, and support aviation education programs, including Texarkana College's Aviation Mechanics Training Program. He also says organizers hope the event will provide an economic boost for the region while creating a memorable experience for families and aviation enthusiasts. The air show is expected to draw visitors from across the surrounding area. Gates will open at 9 a.m. with aircraft performances scheduled to begin at 4:30 p.m. In addition to the air show itself, visitors will be able to enjoy ground displays featuring historic aircraft and Harley-Davidson motorcycles, along with food vendors and activities for all ages. Organizers say the event will also help kick off celebrations surrounding America's upcoming 250th anniversary on July 4th. They say hosting the air show the weekend before Independence Day will give the community a great way to celebrate together. The Texarkana Air Show is being organized through a partnership between Texarkana Regional Airport, the Texarkana, Arkansas A&P Commission, Texarkana College, and the cities of Texarkana, Arkansas, and Texarkana, Texas. Tickets are expected to go on sale later this year. Those interested in receiving updates can sign up online at texarkanaairshow.com. And wrapping up, the Arkansas Department of Human Services is warning families about scammers targeting summer EBT benefits intended to help feed children during the summer months. State officials say all summer EBT recipients are now required to reset the PIN numbers connected to their benefit cards after reports surfaced of stolen benefits being used in other states. Families are being urged to immediately change their PIN either by calling the EBT customer service line at 1-800-997-9999 or by using the online portal linked through ar.gov/summer EBT. Officials say the cards will not work again until a new PIN has been created. DHS Secretary Janet Mann called the theft of benefits meant for children despicable and heinous, adding that resetting the PIN is a necessary step to stop additional fraud. Officials are warning families to only use the official EBT phone line or state website to update information. The agency says it will never call, text, or email asking for a PIN number, and any request for that information should be treated as a scam. That is it for this edition of the news, but when we return from the break and a few messages from our sponsors, we'll return with part of our weekly discussion with U.S. Congressman Bruce Westerman, recorded this past Friday. In the meantime, check out more local news, sports, and upcoming events online at kdqn.net and in the current edition of the Queen Bee.
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7: Congressman Bruce Westerman, so great to have you back with us, sir. Hope you're doing well.
10: All's well, Patrick. Good to be with you. I'm out on the road in the 4th District early this morning, so hope the reception's good.
7: Yeah, so far so good. You know, it's been a couple of weeks since we've been able to talk. I know you've been busy both back at home and up on the Hill in Washington, D.C. Any particular highlights you want to start off with this morning? Anything that that's just been on your radar you'd like to share with our listeners?
10: Yeah, I think I missed you last week because we were marking up the Highway Surface Transportation Reauthorization Bill, and we started last Thursday morning, and we ended up after 2 a.m. Friday morning, and then I was on a plane at 5 a.m.
7: Yeah.
10: So I was in the air and missed you last week, but I might not have been in too good a shape to talk to you either after that marathon markup, but we did get the bill passed, and really good transportation bill. I'm excited about it and the opportunities for Arkansas that are contained in that bill. We really did a refocus on transportation and infrastructure and on making sure the funds are headed to states to do road work and bridge work. It's also got some railroad components to it that I think we strengthened in there that's going to be good for the which, by the way, has more short line railroads than any other district in the United States. We had a designated $45 billion additional in the bill to go strictly for bridges, and we have a lot of bridges in Arkansas that needs repaired and replaced. We also, in the bill, we directed the highway funding, 90% of it, through what's called formula funding, which means it goes to the state DOTs, and they get to prioritize and determine or have more influence over prioritizing and determining where that money gets spent. So some exciting stuff in the bill, you know, money to build parking on the side of the interstate for trucks. Trucks now have these electronic logging devices, and a trucker has a window they can drive in. You know, the safety data shows you don't want truckers driving for too many hours, so they have mandatory stops and rest. And one of the problems is there's not enough places for them to stop and rest. So we're going to spend a lot of effort creating places for trucks to pull over and for those drivers to get rest.
11: Well, excellent. You've hit a lot of the topics I was hoping to address. And, of course, this is, if I understand right, Congressman, this is the Build America 250 Act.
10: Right.
11: Okay.
10: That's the name of it. You know, every 5 years, the goal is to reauthorize the surface transportation bill, and that's what this is. The last time this happened, it was called the IIJA, the Infrastructure Investment and Jobs Act, which was a totally partisan bill. It was the Senate put it together. It got some Republican votes, but it didn't go through the committee. We were working in the committee. It's when I was in the minority on the committee, and we were working on a bipartisan bill. The Senate came up with this IIJA, and Speaker Pelosi helped write the bill and basically bypassed the committee. But this bill had a vote of 62-2 in the committee, which shows you how bipartisan it was. And I talked about the long markup, so it took a long time to go through it and consider all the amendments and come up with a good piece of legislation that got that kind of support. It should fly through the House with that kind of vote out of the committee.
11: The 4th District, a lot of rural communities, we depend so heavily on trucking and freight. I imagine you, when you see a bill like this, you see there's got to be really big benefits for Arkansas businesses and agriculture if this legislation moves forward and becomes law.
10: Yeah, our society's dependent, obviously, on commerce like any society is, and commerce happens with a strong transportation system. That's one thing that's allowed the U.S. to have such a strong economy is to be able to move goods rapidly from one place to the other, to get goods from the farm to the table, and you know, to get resources out of the ground in rural areas and into factories and move those products coming out of the factory. So the transportation is vitally important to our economy. You know, we have other modes of transportation, and we have specific bills for that. We got the FAA reauthorization bill that we've already done in this Congress. We've got called the Water Resources Development Act. It deals with navigable waterways and ports. That one happens every 2 years, and on the committee we'll start working on it again, which, you know, all those modes of transportation are very important. And as I mentioned, we covered a lot of the railroad issues in the surface transportation bill.
11: Well, excellent. But Congressman, better let you go. I know we'll have plenty more to talk about next week. So appreciate you taking a few moments out of your busy schedule today. Have a good weekend, sir.
10: Yeah, you too, Patrick. Bye.
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0: Yeah, buddy, we are back and we are live. Good morning, everyone. It's the Morning Brew and we're broadcasting from the Kinetic Studio.
1: Internet better.
0: Internet better indeed. Oh,
1: easy now.
0: Easy, Greg.
1: A little early for that, ain't
0: no
1: it?
0: No kidding.
2: I thought that was one of those things you stick up your nose.
0: Oh, yeah, no.
1: Yeah.
0: No,
1: oh, those things chapstick. Are great. Those little, yeah, it's like a chapstick tube, but you kind of.
2: Yeah, you put it up your
1: nose. It's like smelling salts or something.
0: Yeah.
1: Ooh.
0: We were talking before we went into the news about possible vacation-y type stuff. Patrick, you're done for, right? You got nothing coming up.
1: We were talking last night. That's the thing is we could go do anything we wanted. You know,
0: we could
1: go to Fiji tomorrow.
0: Yeah.
1: Except for the kids.
0: Yeah, right.
1: Yeah, so they're... You know, Greg, you once said that children when at that age are like boat anchors. You are so right. I mean, yesterday I was trying to do some stuff and my daughter was literally hanging onto my leg, like bear hugged my leg, and I'm walking with her 30-something pounds just attached to me.
2: Stiff-legged.
1: Yeah.
2: Let go.
1: So, I don't know. We've thrown a couple of things around. Missed the beach
0: trip
1: something. Yeah. We used to go twice a year. We'd go on a cruise and then go to Gulf Shores for a week or something. And now the kids, man, they just bum everything out.
2: It makes it hard.
1: Yeah.
2: It just makes, and it's nothing, I know you love them.
1: Sure.
2: And everything, but it just makes it harder.
1: Yeah. Especially with 4 months. He'll be 5 months this Sunday.
0: Yeah,
1: my boy
0: right.
1: will be five. He's just growing up before my eyes.
0: No
1: but,
0: kidding.
1: But he's kind of expecting me to get a job soon. But
2: well, they're a little at that age. They're a little more easy to handle than they are at two or three.
1: Mm-hmm. Just don't take like the beach sun
2: right.
1: well. You know,
2: no, you got
1: to have an umbrella, and then still got to make sure. I don't know how long they can be out there and that kind of thing.
2: Well, I mean,
0: even when you go ahead.
2: I was gonna say, how long would you be out there if you couldn't get wet?
1: I don't know. Still all day, I guess.
2: You think?
1: Oh, yeah. We've definitely gone. We've gone before, like, in March and stuff.
2: Yeah, that's different, though. I'm talking about now.
1: Yeah.
2: I'm talking about now.
1: Fair enough.
2: Yeah.
1: That's a good point.
2: I mean, the best time I ever went to the beach was last September.
1: Yeah.
2: We went, and the highs were like 85, 87, and that breeze blowing, the ocean. Now, when we got in, which was only a couple of times, it was cool.
1: Mm-hmm.
2: But I mean, you could stay out there all day and just sit there and read a book and not do anything. And
0: right.
1: Now, have you ever gone down there to the Redneck Riviera so early in the year that at night, it get cold at night, and that sand, you walk on that sand barefoot, it gives you brain freeze.
0: Mm-hmm.
1: You ever notice? Like, it's worse than walking on hot sand. The one thing that's worse than walking on hot sand is cold sand.
0: Yeah.
2: Yeah, we went down there used to the softball team here. We'd go down and play a tournament.
1: Of course, so everybody could
2: break.
1: While the kids are playing softball, the parents can just hang out at the beach all day.
2: Yeah, that's right. But it
0: go get them, honey. Yeah. I'll be back
2: so
0: over
2: you,
0: here.
2: You think it's really, it's going to be a great time. Well, the highs were like 55.
0: Oh, man.
2: It's cloudy.
0: Yeah.
2: Not good. We got out on the beach. I mean, he's like sweatshirts and long pants. And
1: the water's probably warmer.
2: I would not know because I didn't get close to it. I was scared to.
1: Yeah.
0: It's just, even when you can get away from the kids for an hour, it is like sublime. The last time it happened, it was Allie's, my mother-in-law came by and I think she dropped off some food and she was like, and Allie was like, do you mind just watching them for an hour? We're going to go out. And I took her out to go get some snow funds and, smoked a Black and Mild in the Tractor Supply parking lot. It was great. There it is, like the trashiest thing I've ever done, but it was awesome.
1: They have a grape soda too.
0: Yeah, like, I needed one.
2: I know the time away is just precious, but it's like you said. I mean, I admire parents for taking the time to do things with their kids because. It's not easy.
1: It's not easy.
2: And
1: you got to load up the amount of stuff you got to bring with you is like, as smaller the person, the more stuff you have to bring.
0: Yeah, it's weird.
1: Mm-hmm. Yeah.
0: That's a weird thing.
1: Going to the river, it's like, got to bring this, that, and that, a diaper bag, we got an umbrella, because the kid's got to be in shade at some point.
0: And a nice chair for him to sit in.
1: Chairs.
0: Like, just put him on the rock. He's fine there.
2: Yeah.
1: But just the more comfortable you can make them, the more comfortable mama can
0: That's
1: be.
0: That's right.
1: Maybe more freed up.
0: But. And you might get a chance to swim for 5 minutes if you bring all that stuff. That's really for you. It's for the parents more than anything.
2: It's just like camping.
0: Yeah.
2: When you take a camper camping.
0: Sure.
2: Setting up's not too bad. Mm-hmm. It's kind of like going somewhere.
0: Sure.
2: You know, going somewhere, you're excited. It's all fun. Mm-hmm. The trip home is always exhausting.
0: Yeah.
2: Right?
0: Yeah.
2: And it's the same way. You start putting up stuff from camping. I mean, it's like, how did we get all this stuff
1: here? Yeah. And that's why we got the campers, because then half the stuff we need to bring is already in there.
2: That's true.
1: You know, but having a camper now, the reason I waited so long to get one is because I knew that once we did, we'd never want to go back to tent camp. And I'm still fine. I tent camp, and I still hammock camp. I'll sleep on the rocks just out in the open if I need to.
0: In a camping chair hovering over the fire.
1: Exactly.
0: I've done it.
1: But now my wife is like, I will never sleep in a tent again.
0: Yeah.
1: You know, it's just totally ruined it for her. And this is what I was afraid of the whole time. That's why I drug my feet so long. Is once you... you

0: happening, dude. Yeah, not until after, well after Labor Day.
1: Right.
0: I don't know. Here's a bit of the conundrum I'm in right now, and you're going to find yourself in this very soon, Tyler. Okay. And it's something you'll have to deal with. It's just every parent who has more than one kid has to deal with this.
1: Yeah.
0: But like my daughter, she's really right now. She's 4 years old. She's blossoming into this individual person who I took her camping, just me and her recently. That's all she wants to do anymore. Mm-hmm. We went kayaking a couple of times last week. She loves doing that. But we got this almost 5 month old baby boy, mm-hmm. who, you know, I'm doing stuff with her, and then he's whining, and then I have to break away from her because he's whining because he needs a bottle, or he pooped his diaper again, or mm-hmm. he needs to be rocked consistently, mm-hmm. And he needs naps and this, that, and the other. And I love him to death, don't get me wrong, but he's a bit of an interloper.
1: Yeah.
0: I'll just say that.
1: No,
0: and
1: babies are, they're great, obviously, but the dad.
0: I want more.
1: Yeah,
0: I'm going to regret only having two.
1: Sure.
0: So let me just say that.
1: Yeah, yeah.
0: But he is an interloper right now.
1: Right, right. It's the moment they get, you got like a 3-4-year-old, and it's like, wow, we love doing cool stuff. We ride the mower or hop on the, or go,
0: dude.
2: You can divide and conquer, though.
1: Yeah, true.
0: Yeah, of course, Mama does 95% of it. And I know it breaks her heart because, you know, I'm taking my daughter to go do all this stuff. My wife's like, I guess I'll change the diapers and feed the baby and pump and do this, that, and the other, you know. And I'm,
1: it's the nature of it, man. It is the nature of it. I mean, you know, and it's, I mean, you guys could be doing nothing, too.
0: Yeah.
1: You and
0: that's
1: Mariah.
0: True.
1: And then it's like, and now the house is full. And, you know, so it's kind of one of those things, you know.
0: But this girl, she'll start kindergarten next year.
1: Yeah.
0: And she is growing up before my eyes. We set up her little pool yesterday and let her splash around a little bit in it. Well, I aired up one of the little donut floaties,
1: mm-hmm.
0: and she was sitting in it like with her bum in the water, like sitting like that, had her sunglasses on, had her juice in her hand.
1: Yeah.
0: She might as well have been 21 years old,
1: right.
0: Just floating around
2: she
0: in
2: will
0: that
2: be
0: pool.
2: Pretty soon.
0: I know, and that's, you know, I got to build the foundation now.
1: Yeah.
0: You know,
1: but with the type of parents that we are, and especially you love doing these, like taking her out, doing these kinds of things. Like, there's so much time. There is a lot. I know it'll fly by, but there's so much time for camping trips and kayak trips and trips to the beach and all this stuff, you know. And I know it is a hassle, but, you know, I think it all depends on your mentality. It's as much a hassle as you're going to make it, you know. I mean, if you can be a little bit chill about things, it's just, I'll be afraid, you know. It was the first couple of times we even bringing Miles to the supermarket when he wasn't a baby anymore. He was a toddler.
0: Sure.
1: I still had to bring
0: the
1: bag. How is
0: this gonna
1: go? Yeah, I had to bring his diaper bag. You still have to bring all the stuff, but then a couple of times. Yeah, it can be a hassle if you let it. But if you prepare right and have the right mentality, I think you can get through things all right, you know?
0: Yeah,
1: and that's fun.
0: And that, you know what? And if you fully embrace dad mode, then preparing is part of the fun.
1: Yeah,
0: is making sure that that neither the misses or any of the kids are left wanting for anything.
1: Yeah,
0: because
1: yeah.
0: you've got it all figured out, you know? We went to the river the other day. The only thing we ended up forgetting to pack was a little fan that we could clip on to Baby John's chairs to blow some cold air on them. If that's the worst thing, then we forgot. We'd probably do all right.
2: Did pretty good.
1: The older they get, the less stuff it is, and it's more. Yeah, yeah.
0: But I've taken them to the park before, just like picked them up from school. No extra diapers.
1: No drinks.
0: Yeah, no snacks or anything. Disaster.
1: Yeah, for sure.
2: Yeah,
1: for sure.
2: Yeah.
1: That's why you get Chinese food and then go to the park.
2: but back to your original point, though, it is. It takes more planning.
1: Yeah.
0: Yes.
2: And you got to, because it's like, used to you go, hey, Kaylin, let's go to the river.
3: Okay, let's go.
1: Yeah.
2: Yeah.
1: Yeah.
0: Whatever we need, we can buy on the way there.
1: Yeah.
0: Yeah.
1: Just beer and seltzers and ice.
0: Yeah.
1: What else do you need?
0: We just put them in the bag of ice.
1: Yeah.
0: You
1: don't
0: even need a cooler.
1: Yeah. Pick up a fudge round and that's plenty of food for you.
0: This is my wife for you. I remember when I finally, this was after Mariah was born, I bought a nice, not a Yeti, but like one of those Lifetimes, the Walmart Yeti, you know, and we went to the sandbar at Costot River and she and I huffed that thing down to the river. And it's a walk. You got to go down like kind of there's a little switchback down to the sandbar, and then you got to take it all the way to where the water is. And she was like, you know, why didn't you just grab a Walmart sack and put some ice in it and put your drinks in there
1: like
0: we used to do? And I'm like, oh, no,
1: that's true.
2: But I got this nice one.
1: Yeah, yeah.
0: She was like,

0: Yeah, she was like, "You've never looked so Texan to me."
1: Yeah,
0: my entire life,
1: breaking your back, lugging a cooler down.
0: Yeah, that has like six drinks in it.
1: Yeah. And now you have the two kids and the camper and the more stuff. It's so much stuff now. You're bringing half your house.
0: Yeah,
1: it is. That's what it is. You're bringing it. I mean, I dream for a camper one day, but I do. I do feel like it comes with, you know, kind of like owning a boat a little bit. Yeah. Like I was talking about it last week. Sometimes you go to Broken Bow Lake, right? Like if I go to the Broken Bow Lake, like I was describing before, let's go on a solo trip. Mm-hmm. I have a cooler. A personal cooler. It's this big. I can hold it in one hand, no problem.
2: A chair.
1: A chair and in my hammock that goes up in about a minute, right?
2: And a steak for
1: and
2: you.
1: And a steak for me. I literally, when I get there, I do lug down the cooler and the tote, and then I just set the chair into the rocks and sand and sit.
0: Yeah.
1: And then I'm like, vacation ready. I got a full day. I'm watching guys, giant truck, giant trailer, giant boat. I know that's fun, but it does not look like a vacation to me sometimes. Mm. Like the way they have to back up to that boat ramp and they're like, everybody, shut up.
0: Yeah.
1: All right? Right now. Don't say a word.
0: And then if it broke up a lake, you got to go park 2 miles away.
1: Yeah, that's right. I'll be back in 30 minutes. Yeah. You guys hang out right here just hovering.
2: Yeah.
1: You know?
2: Yep. And then you got to go get the boat.
1: Yeah, you got to go get it. Yeah.
2: Get
1: okay.
2: in line.
1: Yes. Get in line.
2: The line's longer than it is to check in to go to the.
1: How long did you drive
2: Greg
1: that thing?
2: Greg Ray Memorial Bass Tournament.
1: Yeah. 20 minutes you get of enjoyment on the boat, maybe, before it's like, all right, sunset and we got to go. That was a full day, you know?
0: They'll be honest. I think one of the most fun thing, the fun experiences after River Day is because this is all. The Mrs. takes the kids inside.
1: Uh huh.
0: And I unload by myself.
1: Right.
0: And that 30 minutes to clear out everything, that's my vacation.
1: That's the vacation.
0: I don't care. I'm huffing camping chairs back to the shop and putting everything exactly where it goes. Yeah. And I love it. All right? Like that's my piece.
1: I think that's like a Jerry Seinfeld joke or something, right? Where it's like you get the kids, you got them in the car, you get the stuff, the coolers, the lunchbox, everything. You get the wife going around, close the door for the wife, that walk around the car.
0: Yeah.
1: That's the vacation.
0: Yeah.
1: That's it. You're 20 seconds.
2: Well, and the thing about those campers is setting up and taking down, you cannot get in a hurry.
1: Right.
2: Mm, you got it. If you get in a hurry,
0: you're going to mess something
2: up.
1: Yeah.
2: So you got to take your time. You got to go step by step, get it all done. And then you're ready to go.
1: So leaving, you've got to have the patience that's been annihilated out of you for the past 2 days of camping with kids and a wife and all that.
0: I tell you, I've thought before, like one of the worst, probably one of the easiest things to forget with the camper to do when you're leaving, but what would be absolutely disastrous is, and mine only has two of them because it's small, it's only like 22-foot camper, but the jack stands in the back.
1: Mm-hmm.
0: Okay, they don't lift it up or anything. Mm-hmm. They just keep it from rocking.
1: Right.
0: You know, you don't put any weight. You just get them where they touch the ground and that's it.
1: And that's it.
0: Yeah, and but if you were to forget to pull those things up and like they're black, maybe it's in the morning or late at night or something. Maybe you didn't see them or something. And if you just left those down on the ground, hooked up the truck and drove away, which you probably couldn't raise the hitch up enough to get it on the truck with those jack stands back there. But if you left them down and just drove away, it would rip the whole back half of the camper off.
1: Like, because those things are made of cardboard. Like,
0: exactly.
1: You know, the way they
0: they're the cheapest thing in the world built.
1: I've seen the videos where like one loses like a wheel or something and that end of it touches the road and it just, the whole thing disintegrates into it.
2: Well, you know, I had a blowout on mine.
1: Yeah, right.
2: And of course, it's dual wheels, so there's still one wheel, but that blowout just knocked holes in the floor.
1: Oh,
2: because it just, you know, when it blew out, just boom.
1: Yeah, I mean, put somebody right through it.
0: A trailer home is like a stone castle compared to those campers, and they make them ultra light. You know,
1: right? You need to.
0: So more people can buy them because smaller trucks can haul them around, which means they're built so cheaply and badly, and
1: they're like your daughter's fridge box rocket ship.
0: Exactly.
1: Like what the basically the build quality
2: that's
1: of it.
2: Right.
0: Oh, I found one little leak on my camper, and it's already one tiny little spot where the ceiling on the roof went bad, and it's already, I got a panel in there. I'm gonna have to replace. You can feel like I noticed because like. I was like, why is the wall all bumpy in just this one spot? And it's just a little like 4 by 6 inch spot,
3: right?
0: You know, like a picture, a tiny little portrait would cover that. But it was all
2: hanging a picture.
0: That's right. It was all bumpy, and I was like, "What is that?" And I look it up, and everybody's like, "Mold.
3: Yeah,
0: you got a leak." And I, sure enough, I found the leak on it, so I fixed it, of course. But now
1: easy to work on at least.
0: Yeah, I don't know.
1: We'll find out.
0: I don't know.
1: Oh boy.
0: But I have a buddy who's big into campers, and he fixes them up and stuff. And
3: yeah.
0: He said, oh, you get one, it's going to leak eventually. And
3: yeah, it's just a matter of time.
0: That was my hubris, though, is that I bought a camper without a proper place to put it. So.
3: Oh, yeah.
2: Do you put a tarp over the top of it?
0: No, because I've heard that can...
2: I don't know.
0: It can trap moisture in there and stuff. And I should... If you're diligent about it, and after it rains, you take the tarp off, let it dry, mm-hmm. let the roof dry, and put it back on there or something.
3: Sure.
0: Yeah. You just got to be diligent about it. But let me tell you, a 5-month-old and a 4-year-old girl.
1: Diligence, not much of that around.
0: Well, it's all invested in that.
1: Yeah, exactly. Yeah.
0: Yeah. There's no spare diligence.
2: You're lucky if you get to water the garden, right?
0: Yeah, exactly.
1: You come to my house looking to bum a cup of diligence from me.
0: All out, buddy.
1: Yeah. Fresh out.
2: Nah, you don't have any.
1: I don't know. I never had any.
2: Well, you know what my answer is, don't you?
1: What?
2: Park it under something.
1: Yeah.
0: Well,
1: yeah,
0: and that's what we're looking at. But let me tell you.
2: I know.
0: A covered awning or a little covered garage or whatever for $2,000
3: to
0: 10 years ago. Now, $8,000 or something.
1: Just for one of those things like I got, that little, that wouldn't even cover a camper.
0: Yeah.
1: Like, you know, and yeah, because I looked at one of those as well. Yeah, no way.
0: Now,
1: no
0: Tyler way. Has one that would be perfect, and I've been wanting to see if he'd rent it out to me for like $50 a month or something.
1: Right,
0: you got a car under there and a couple of mowers.
1: Yeah, but, no, it would be a great spot for it.
0: You want to make an easy $50 a month or, you know, tell me what your price point is.
1: Talk about lot fees off air.
0: Yeah.
1: That'd
0: be perfect to stick that under.
1: Yeah, we should do that because I'm not using it for much.
0: Or you need a couple $1,000?
1: Oh, well, you know.
0: Bring it over to my house.
1: I was thinking about trying to, and I've had two people look at it and tell me that I can do it to convert that thing into an actual little bit of a shop.
0: Yeah, I've heard people do that.
1: Yeah, and I've heard people doing that, but I don't, like, again, I've seen pictures or whatever, videos of people building them, and that's up north. Like, I think it's doable up there. Like, here, I don't know. It just gets so hot. I don't think you'd want to, unless you could really climate control it, you know.
0: Well, but you're all shaded all the time by the looks of it.
1: Yeah,
0: up there, then it just gets cold,
1: Right.
0: All the time, so.
1: Yeah.
0: Yeah.
1: Yeah, I'm going to look into that, though. But we should let's do the weather, all right? We should do that. It is brought to you by SE Off-Road. Some interesting weather today, that's for sure. We'll be right back.
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4: weather.
1: All right, let's talk about it. We do see some interesting weather today. Sunny and hot with a high of 95. Hottest day of the year for sure. We're looking at a heat index at 104.
2: Yeah, get down and get some tan.
1: Yeah, that's right. Calm winds becoming southwest about 5 miles per hour. That's a whisper. Tonight, a 20% chance of showers and thunderstorms, partly cloudy and a low of 72. Tuesday, we see a 20% chance of showers and possible thunderstorms, mostly sunny skies with a high of 91. Tuesday night, partly cloudy, a low of 66. Wednesday, sunny with a high of 85, a low of 65. Thursday, sunny with a high of 85 and a low of 67. Friday, we do see a 50% chance of showers and thunderstorms. Saturday, a 70% chance. And Sunday, a 60% chance. So, we'll see how all that shakes out getting a little closer to the weekend. Currently 79 degrees outside your number one country studios. Yesterday's high was 91. The low, 71. No rainfall over the weekend. There you go, man. 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
2: Make it through today. It's going to be better the rest of the week.
1: Mm-hmm. Yeah, for sure. For sure. Yeah, it's a hot day today. Hot day.
6: Yeah. I definitely got sunburnt over the weekend.
1: Yeah, me too. Well, I didn't get sunburned. I got a little of a tan.
6: Yeah, I definitely got
1: Yeah, you did.
7: Already started.
1: You tan crazy.
7: I do.
1: Yeah, you should have seen Jen out there wading waist deep in the water fishing. It was a pretty cool picture.
7: Yeah.
1: Yeah.
2: Yeah, she took a picture of you.
1: Took a picture of me?
2: Yeah. Wasn't it him that you got a picture of?
1: You got a picture of me?
7: Holding the fish?
2: Well, there was another one when somebody was out there fishing.
7: Oh, that was me.
2: Oh, that was you?
7: Yeah. It was me.
1: I wasn't wearing a pink bikini top.
7: Yeah, no. I came back to the shore and everybody was like, oh, that would have been a great picture. And I was like, would somebody mind taking a picture? Like, that'd be so nice.
1: Yeah.
2: I thought this picture was without a shirt, but...
7: Yeah.
2: I did see you holding up that gigantic bass.
1: Oh, yeah, it was huge.
7: 7-pounder.
1: Yeah, at least. Yeah, that was awesome. I love catching that thing. It got me immediate fish fever. I was like, I want to catch another one.
7: It's so bad right now. I'm telling you what, I'm probably going to go ahead and put my stuff together, like my tackle box, and I'm going to definitely hit the water this week.
1: Yeah.
7: Yeah, not today. But yeah.
1: Mhm. Mhm. Yeah, no, that was great, and fishing in the water is awesome. I've done plenty of bank fishing. But I can't say I've ever like been waist deep in water fishing.
7: Yeah.
1: I did like 10 casts and got it, you know, not even 10.
7: So jealous, but that was great.
1: luck of the sea.
7: Yeah. Mm-hmm. I didn't see you fall. I kind of saw the aftermath and then I saw your shoes floating. And you were like, I got it. I'm like, no, let me help you.
1: I used the fish on the line to get one. Yeah, that's right. I forgot about that part.
7: Mm-hmm.
1: Yeah, I caught that fish and then was like, look, I got a fish. And I tripped on a rock immediately, went all into the water. All of me. Like that. Came back out, still like, whoa. And I lost my flip-flops. They're floating down the river. I'm chasing after them. Still got the fish.
7: Oh, man. That's summer right there.
1: That was great.
2: Flip-flops are not what you wear.
1: They're terrible. Yeah. I forgot. That's the one that Saturday was rushed, to say the least.
2: Yeah.
1: I was making everybody late. Everybody was parked in my driveway like, come on. And I'm like, a few more minutes. I got to get stuff done.
7: Yeah.
1: And I did not bring any swimming shoes.
7: Now, I'm a big, I think maybe if I was president, maybe my platform would be everybody gets Tevas. Because Tevas are the best shoes that you can have out on the lake. Mm-hmm.
1: Tevas?
7: Yeah, that's what I wear. They strap to your foot. They're not flip-flops.
2: No, they're like sandals.
1: Oh, you're just wearing sandals. Like those right now. That looks like what you're wearing right now, right, Greg?
2: Yeah, similar.
1: Similar.
2: Yeah.
7: Yeah. These. Yeah, those first ones right there, those.
1: These. Oh. Okay.
7: A little expensive,
1: yeah, those
7: but they're
1: are
7: worth
1: good
7: it.
1: River shoes. Or
7: yes.
1: Would you wouldn't put those in the river, probably. They're too nice.
2: Yeah, I put them in the river.
7: Definitely got me some river shoes.
1: Yeah, maybe I get a pair of these here.
7: Yeah.
2: That's what they're made for.
1: Yeah, that's true.
7: Oh, I love Tevas.
1: Nice.
7: I call them Teva tan lines.
1: Yep. Teva tan lines. There you go. That's nice. Yeah, no, the river trip over the weekend was amazing.
7: So many
1: great moments.
7: Yeah.
2: And, a lot of people there.
1: Yeah, there was a lot of people. We went down a low bridge. We were the first one, and then that spot filled up pretty fast.
2: Yeah.
1: Which was surprising. I mean, everybody who came was in trucks. There was a mud pit that was blocking most people. Like, we followed Patrick in, and he was in the truck, and he parked and got out, and he's like, I don't think you guys are going to be able to make it through this.
7: Yeah.
1: You know? And so we parked at one of the spots that people used to camp at and all got into the back of Patrick's truck as he tore through the mud and we got to that spot. So at first it was kind of like, I don't think anybody's going to come down here through this.
7: Yeah.
1: It was like a barrier.
7: Sure enough. I'm honestly kind of surprised that nobody had blocked us in where we had parked.
1: Yeah. Eventually I'd say like 3 or 4 families came and they were all in that little area. Mm-hmm. But we had a good spot locked down.
7: Yeah, we did. Everybody was so nice.
1: Yeah. They caught little fish and put them in buckets. Mm-hmm. There was some fishing going on, some swimming. And, of course, Miles and Mariah both were very hesitant. They were happy just splashing along the shore and flipping rocks over and looking for fish and stuff and getting in maybe up to the knees and stuff, but they did not want to get deep with me and Patrick until the end when finally, we were literally like, okay, we got one last dip and we got to go, and they both came out and were full swimming, like where they couldn't touch.
2: Well, good.
1: You know? And it was like...
2: So you said you were worried about Miles.
1: Yeah,
2: swimming,
1: not wanting
2: but
1: to.
2: But he's going. He did, huh?
1: He did. He did. It just takes a while, I guess, to build up the courage. Yeah, what helped was this other family came and they had a bunch of kids that were like, you know, maybe the youngest was like 5 or 6 and they were all splashing around in their floaties swimming and snorkeling and stuff, and that got those kids pretty amped up to try it. But of course, they started right when we were like, all right, now we got to go. And they're like, no, no, we want to keep swimming.
2: Yeah.
1: Exactly. Come on.
2: That's what happens.
1: Yeah. I was beat. I could have stayed, but I was beat by the end of that.
7: Yeah.
1: It was, that was a good night, you know?
7: Mm-hmm.
1: Yeah. Get home. Don't know if you heard, Greg, but right after the river, we got McDonald's. Not right after. We went home for a while, and we're like, I had stuff to cook or, you know, thinking about other things. And Allie was like, I don't want McDonald's. I was like, sold, you know?
7: Yeah.
1: Went and got that best McDonald's of my life. Might have been the best ever. Apart from when I made it myself when I worked there.
2: Yeah.
1: The fries were piping and salted.
7: Mm-hmm.
1: And the nugs were piping. And the Big Mac I got was hitting on every level. And I was like, why don't I ever get Mac sauce? Mac sauce is the greatest thing. Allie said something about, there's Chick-fil-A sauce.
2: Mm-hmm.
1: Chick-fil-A sauce.
2: Mm-hmm.
1: Get out of here, dude. Mac sauce. It doesn't even come close. I've never even tried Chick-fil-A sauce, to be honest. But I'll tell you what. There's no way it's anywhere even close to Mac sauce, dude. What they squirt on them, Big Mac?
7: Well, I was thinking about the Chick-fil-A sauce lady that went viral.
2: Oh, yeah.
7: Chick-fil-A sauce?
1: Oh, yeah.
2: Yeah.
7: Yeah, that lady.
1: And she got fired for it.
2: Yeah.
7: Yeah.
1: Which is like, and now she's like an e-girl. Can you imagine?
7: A little weird.
1: That is crazy how you could just turn your Chick-fil-A cashier job into a full, you know, like online career now.
7: Go for it.
1: Whatever. People watch.
7: Well, I was going to say last night, I was thinking about McDonald's, but then I was like, I don't really know. You know, I'm on a kick of no fast food. So instead, I go get a box of taquitos, which is no better.
1: Nice and healthy.
7: But it was just too hot, you know, and I wasn't really too hungry. But anyway, I get home and I bake them. And the first one tastes weird. And the following eight tastes kind of weird. There's like a chemical taste.
2: The following eight,
1: after a dozen of them, you're like, I think those are off.
7: Yeah, that, and I got to the last one, and it still had that weird chemical taste, and so I spit it out, and I was like, I'm not going to finish this.
1: So I'm not going to finish the 11th one.
7: Yeah. Yeah, that was goofy. That was weird, though. They were not that good. Yeah.
1: How about our poll? You know, we put a poll out on Friday.
7: Mm-hmm.
1: And, you know, there was meant to be a debate. I don't know if I can do this debate in good faith or not.
7: Yeah.
1: You know, because I think I'm going to anger a lot of people with it.
7: Mm-hmm.
1: But, I think the debate was cats versus dogs.
7: Yeah.
1: Yeah, I landed on the cat side. And do believe that dogs handle it. Like 95% probably of the polling
7: was 80-20.
1: A lot of emotionally desperate people out there.
7: We're at 77-23 now.
1: Yeah, that's an insane. Yeah. I thought cats would put up a bit of a better fight than that.
7: Mm-hmm.
1: Yeah.
7: It's a tough one for me. I'm very much a dog person, but everything that I've been through in the last couple of years, I don't know.
1: Cats are the lazy man's creature.
7: Yeah.
1: They're the lazy man's pet. You know, you don't got to do much with them. They don't want you to do much with them. They kind of just look at you, you know. But I like cats, you know. When you do earn a cat's trust and love, it feels very earned.
7: Yeah.
1: Like it's not just freely given,
7: mm-hmm.
1: like a dog's is, you know. And if you mess up a couple times with a cat, that's it. You've got just a roommate for the rest of your life that absolutely hates you.
7: Right.
1: So, like, I kind of like the dynamic there, mm-hmm. you know, where they just come in, you come in, and they're like, oh, hey, what, you know, we're chilling. What are you doing? Why are you here? You know, I kind of like that a little bit.
7: Yeah.
1: You know, it keeps you honest, keeps you, you know, like, makes it feel like, you know, you can never get too comfortable
7: right.
1: in your own house.
7: I don't know. Obi, he was more a cat than he was a dog, and he was perfect. And he was very much like that. He wanted his space. He didn't like to cuddle.
1: Mm-hmm.
7: He liked kids, but that was about it. And, like, that to me was the perfect dog. I like the snuggles and the smooches and stuff like that and all that, the loyalty and whatnot. But Obi to me was perfect.
1: Mm-hmm.
7: And I know I'll never get that again
1: right.
7: in a dog.
1: Yeah, it's tough. That's very rare,
7: I
1: feel like.
7: Yeah, very, very rare. So he was like he was a good mix of both.
1: Yeah.
7: He was a cat dog, I guess.
1: Cat dog.
7: Yeah.
1: Yeah, I like cats. I like watching them. I like watching their thought process on things they're trying to do. I like, you know, and they're just cool to me. A feline, you know, all the way up to tigers and lions and stuff. You know, I like felines. You know, saber-toothed tiger's pretty cool. You know, it was a cool cat in history. And then you see him, like, even just a normal domestic orange cat, like fight a rattlesnake, you know, without any, you know, I kind of like that aspect, too.
2: Not just fight, win.
1: Yeah, win. Beat, like, just play with a rattlesnake, you know. And, yeah, I love dogs, too, though. I love animals.
7: Yeah.
1: Dogs are great. I just think dogs are a lot more work, obviously. If you don't put in the right work, you'll be... like hurting for a long time. You're going to be really, you know, have a, you know, again, it's just your cat's kind of set and forget. You bring them to the vet once a year, you know, unless they got something going on.
7: Right.
1: You know, they're not going to eat a bird or something and get, I mean, they will, but they, again, I never heard of like a cat becoming like
7: impacted
1: and stuff. Like they can, they'll cough whatever up. They, you know. Yeah, I don't know. I like them. I like them in the wild, too.
7: Yeah.
1: Seeing cats, like, the way they... There's this thing about cats, you know? They blink real slow, you know? Mm-hmm. That's a sign of they have nothing to worry about. Like, when they're just... When, like, outdoor cats, like, just random stray cats, they just lay on a road and just, you know?
7: Not no around care here, in the world.
1: Not a care in the world is what I'm saying, yeah. Kind of fun.
2: They lay on the road around here. They just lay there forever.
1: They do lay there forever. There is one that's been there for a while.
2: Oh, my.
1: Yeah.
7: But then you have wolves, though. Wolves are the most majestic, beautiful creatures in the whole world.
1: Right. They're pretty cool, but that's not a dog.
7: Well, just like a saber-toothed tiger isn't a cat. They're still down the line, you know.
1: Fair, yeah.
7: Yeah.
1: Yeah.
7: Dogs were once wolves.
1: Yep.
7: Yeah.
1: Yeah. I was, I'm thinking cats is where I go on. It was where I lean on that side there.
7: Yeah.
1: You're a dog guy.
2: Well, I would lean on dogs. I like them all.
1: Yeah.
2: I like cats too.
1: Yeah. I like it when you have a good dog cat relationship. That's great.
7: Yeah.
2: So I'm going to be one of Jen's favorite people and I'm going to say both.
1: Yeah. There you go.
7: Yeah.
1: Both.
7: Yeah. Yeah. It's okay.
2: Yeah. On that one, I am because I, you know, well, I like a dog.
1: Mm-hmm.
2: Dogs do things for me that a cat won't do.
1: Yeah.
7: Mm-hmm.
1: Yeah.
2: And mentally.
1: Sure.
7: You know. Yes.
1: Mentally, they help you out, obviously.
7: For
1: and then
7: sure.
1: also, you can train dogs to hunt with you. You could have, you know, service dogs and stuff. You ain't no service cat.
7: That's a good point.
1: Maybe an emotionally support cat, I guess. But, you know, I don't know about that.
2: I don't know.
1: You know, if you need to give a dog a bath, if you need to clean him, if you, you know, upkeep, clip his nails. I feel like dogs are, like, a little bit cooler with that type of stuff, you know, because they're looking for your... affection as well. Cats are like, wait, what are you doing to me? I don't care about you.
2: Yeah.
1: What do you think I'm just gonna
2: don't
1: not,
2: do that.
1: You think I'm not gonna claw your throat if you try and give me a bath? I will.
7: Mm-hmm.
1: Yeah. So I gotta like that. The only time my cat Monkey gives me any sort of love or attention is when there's no food.
7: When she's hungry. Yeah.
1: That's it. So I kind of like that a little bit.
7: Yeah.
1: I like that in a human. You know, I'm kind of a big fan of that.
7: Yeah.
1: You know, it's like no affection type status.
7: Aww,
1: I'm okay
7: man.
1: With that. Yeah. But I'll tell you what, you can buy anything for your dog. Like, let's say you want to build a dog run outside of your house or something. I bet Bailey Discount Building Supply would have the materials to do that. Also, it is a new slew of doorbuster deals. I'm not sure if you guys can see anything.
2: No, they're not out yet.
7: They usually do it right about 9 o'clock, but they do have something else really exciting.
2: They do.
1: I'd love to hear about it.
7: Yeah, they're doing a giveaway for America's 250th birthday.
1: Whoa.
7: Now through the month of June, every purchase at Bailey Discount gets you entered to win a Crosley USA mini fridge.
1: Hey.
7: They're giving it away July 1st, so stop in before then and get a raffle ticket.
1: Nice. I love that.
7: Mm-hmm.
1: The Valspar color of the month, let me tell y'all, for June, do you guys remember what it is?
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1: That's going to do it for the show today. Again, I'd like to give a big thank you to everybody for listening, watching, sponsoring. It is time for the day's reminders. That's news, obits, and weather, and we are gone. For Patrick Massey, our news director, Greg Revels. Are we good? Yeah, we're good. Greg Revels, Jen, I'm Tyler. This has been the Brew Crew. God bless you. Have a great Monday.
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8: For KDQN News, I'm Patrick Massey. Taking a look at our community calendar, the Sevier County Library is inviting area children and families to dig into reading this summer with its Unearth a Story Summer Reading Program. The weekly program will be held each Wednesday beginning this Wednesday, June 3rd through July 15th at 11 a.m. at the library. Activities will feature fossils, dinosaurs, stories, and a variety of fun educational events designed to encourage reading throughout the summer months. The program concludes July 15th with a special visit from the DeQueen Fire Department. For more information about this year's summer reading program, contact the Sevier County Library by calling 870-584-4364. Also, time is running out to sign up as a team or a sponsor for one of the summer's biggest local golfing events. The Little River Classic Golf Tournament is set for this Saturday, June 6th at Millwood Golf and RV Park in Ashdown. The tournament will feature a four-person scramble format with cash prizes awarded to the top teams. First place will take home $1,000, second place will receive $600, and third place will earn $400. Entry is $400 per team, which includes a cart and lunch. Mulligans will be available, and a 50-50 drawing is also planned. Businesses and individuals can also participate as sponsors. Multiple sponsorship levels remain available, offering opportunities for local businesses to gain visibility during this weekend's event. Those interested in signing up a team or becoming a sponsor can find registration links within this announcement on the upcoming events page of our website at kdqn.net and on the Little River County Chamber of Commerce Facebook page. Elsewhere, residents of McCurtain County will have an opportunity to hear directly from local candidates during an upcoming Meet the Candidates event scheduled for this Thursday, June 4th. The event will begin at 6 p.m. at the Downtown Amphitheater located at 116 North Main Street in Broken Bow. Admission is free and totally open to the public. Organizers say the event's designed to give candidates seeking public office a chance to connect with voters, discuss their priorities, and share their vision for the future of the community. Community members will also have the opportunity to engage with candidates and learn more about their ideas and plans ahead of upcoming elections. For more information about the event, call 580-584-3393. And finally, Cotsetot River State Park will host a cleanup event this Saturday, June 6th from 9 to 11 a.m. Volunteers of all ages are asked to meet at the Brushy Creek Recreation Area located off Highway 246. All supplies will be provided. This has been KDQN News.
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14: Madison Matt Jacob Jefferson, age 38, of Hot Springs, passed away Tuesday, May 19th at his home. Matt was born Thursday, June 4th, 1987, to David Lewis Jefferson and Julie Ann Grants Valier in Tallahena, Oklahoma. Matt lived his life with courage, purpose, and a spirit of adventure that inspired everyone around him. A proud United States Marine Sergeant, he honorably served his country as a scout sniper during Operation Iraqi Freedom and Operation Enduring Freedom. For his bravery and sacrifice, he was awarded the Purple Heart, an honor he carried with great pride alongside his outstanding military accomplishments, where he consistently ranked at the top of his classes. Though he was proud of his service to his country, Matt's greatest pride and joy was his son, Jace. He loved taking him on adventures and living by his favorite motto, "Have fun. It's the only life we get." Matt embraced life to the fullest, finding happiness in rock climbing, hunting, fishing, kayaking, and searching for arrowheads. He worked for Quanta Services for 3 years and brought the same dedication and determination to his work that he did to every aspect of his life. Most importantly, Matt had accepted the Lord as his Savior and was saved and baptized. His fearless spirit, deep love for his family, and passion for life will forever be remembered by those who knew and loved him. Matt is preceded in death by his parents, one sister, Lisa Carterby, one brother-in-law, Randy Bakkenhuis. Matt is survived by his son, Jace Jefferson, of Bonofiglio of Surprise, Arizona, his six brothers, sisters-in-law, Marvin and Ocean Jefferson of Smithville, Oklahoma, Edison Jefferson of Palestine, Texas, Lyndon and Debbie Jefferson of Gilmer, Texas, David Jefferson Jr. of Keller, Texas, Philip Jefferson of DeQueen, Bo Grants of Ozark, Arkansas, five sisters, Tillis Johnson of Octavia, Oklahoma, Amber Grants of Dubuque, Iowa, Reba Eubanks of Collinsville, Oklahoma, Gaithy Bakkenhuis of DeQueen, and Melita Robinson of Mena. Special friends Terry and Sheila Russell of Hot Springs, special nieces and nephews, and a host of other relatives and friends. Funeral services for Madison Matt Jacob Jefferson will be held Tuesday, June 2nd at 10 o'clock a.m. at the Bowser Family Funeral Home Chapel in Broken Bow, Brother Keith Hamrick officiating. Burial will follow with military honors in the Nanai Cheetah Cemetery in Smithville, Oklahoma. 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
15: Bill Richard Stuman, age 81, of Fayetteville, formerly of DeQueen, passed away peacefully on May 23rd. He was born on July 22nd, 1944, in Mena to Arch and Eunice Stuman. Bill graduated from Mena High School and attended the University of Arkansas. He was a proud member of the United States Air Force Reserve. For many years, Bill owned and operated Corner Car Store in DeQueen, where he became well-known throughout the community for his hard work, great personality, and gift for conversation. He was an avid golfer who treasured time spent with his friends on and off the course. Serving many years as a DeQueen Rotarian, Bill served as a past president of the DeQueen Rotary Club and was recognized as a Paul Harris Fellow. After moving to Fayetteville, Bill joined the Sequoia United Methodist Church, where he met new friends. A highlight of Bill's last few years was meeting with his Mahjong men for Monday lunches while their wives played Mahjong. Above all else, he was known for his humor and confidence, especially his firmly held belief that he was the greatest driver in the history of mankind. Bill was preceded in death by his parents and his brothers, David Stuman, Sam Stuman, and Van Stuman. Bill is survived by his loving wife of 51 years, Judy Sykes Stuman, his daughter, Stacy Stuman, his granddaughter, Marley Hayes, and his grandson, Miles Hayes. He is also survived by his nephews, Van Stuman, Matt Stuman, and Kevin Sykes. His nieces, Leslie Daniel, Shelley Walter. Also surviving are his girls, Stella, his beloved 16-year-old dog, and Sadie, his beloved 17-year-old cat. A memorial service for Mr. Stuman will be held at 2 p.m. Thursday, June 11th, in the Wilkerson Funeral Home Chapel. 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In lieu of flowers, memorial donations may be made to the Sequoia United Methodist Church Choir, Big Paws of the Ozarks, or the Humane Society of Sevier County. You may leave a condolence online at www.wilkersonfuneralhomes.com.
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15: Southwest Arkansas weather. Today we do see sunny skies and hot temperatures, a high of 95, and the heat index value will feel like 104 degrees. Calm winds becoming southwest about 5 miles per hour. Tonight a 20% chance of showers and possible thunderstorms, partly cloudy with a low of 72, and tomorrow a 20% chance as well. Mostly sunny though, with a high near 91. Wednesday sunny with a high of 85, and that's the weather on Number One Country.
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0: really is a pretty happy-go-lucky guy. This song aside, that's Zach Topp. That's his brand new one, South of Sanity. I'm Penny. There's a new study out of the med school at University of Colorado taking a look at one thing that will really benefit senior citizens. Going out dancing. It improves balance. It improves aerobic capacity. It helps to offset loneliness. All of that just from going out dancing on a regular basis for senior citizens. What if you're kind of an antisocial weirdo and you'd rather not go out where people are? And I specifically looked this up because that would be me. I'd rather just stay home. Yes, this applies to you too. You don't have to actually go out where other people are and to do the dancing. According to this actual scientific study, if you just dance around the house, you'll get the same benefit out of it. As long as you don't care if your pets are mocking you.
1: Favorite book is Luke.

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2: 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Good Damn is a song I wrote with my good friends Brock Berry Hill, Taylor Phillips, and a fella you might know by the name of Hardy. 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

0: What's up, y'all? It's Brantley Gilbert, and you just heard my new song, Good Damn. Thanks
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1: For KDQN News, I'm Patrick Massey. Taking a look at our community calendar, the Sevier County Library is inviting area children and families to dig into reading this summer with its Unearth a Story Summer Reading Program. The weekly program will be held each Wednesday beginning this Wednesday, June 3rd through July 15th at 11 a.m. at the library. Activities will feature fossils, dinosaurs, stories, and a variety of fun educational events designed to encourage reading throughout the summer months. The program concludes July 15th with a special visit from the Daquin Fire Department. For more information about this year's summer reading program, contact the Sevier County Library by calling 870-584-4364. Also, time is running out to sign up as a team or a sponsor for one of the summer's biggest local golfing events. The Little River Classic Golf Tournament is set for this Saturday, June 6th at Millwood Golf and RV Park in Ashdown. The tournament will feature a four-person scramble format with cash prizes awarded to the top teams. First place will take home $1,000, second place will receive $600, and third place will earn $400. Entry is $400 per team, which includes a cart and lunch. Mulligans will be available, and a 50-50 drawing is also planned. Businesses and individuals can also participate as sponsors. Multiple sponsorship levels remain available, offering opportunities for local businesses to gain visibility during this weekend's event. Those interested in signing up a team or becoming a sponsor can find registration links within this announcement on the upcoming events page of our website at kdqn.net and on the Little River County Chamber of Commerce Facebook page. Elsewhere, residents of McCurtain County will have an opportunity to hear directly from local candidates during an upcoming Meet the Candidates event scheduled for this Thursday, June 4th. The event will begin at 6 p.m. at the Downtown Amphitheater located at 116 North Main Street in Broken Bow. Admission is free and totally open to the public. Organizers say the event's designed to give candidates seeking public office a chance to connect with voters, discuss their priorities, and share their vision for the future of the community. Community members will also have the opportunity to engage with candidates and learn more about their ideas and plans ahead of upcoming elections. For more information about the event, call 580-584-3393. And finally, Cotsetot River State Park will host a cleanup event this Saturday, June 6th from 9 to 11 a.m. Volunteers of all ages are asked to meet at the Brushy Creek Recreation Area located off Highway 246. All supplies will be provided. This has been KDQN News.
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George Burge and Luke Bryan are on the way, and there's something you don't find in everybody's trunk on a daily basis. I'll tell you about

0: If your life is a country song, then right here is where you'll hear your very own soundtrack.
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0: They had gone on tour together, and according to George Burge, that is the main reason he mustered up the courage to ask Luke Bryan to record this song with him. Obviously, he said yes. It's George Burge and Luke Bryan, and don't ride with this guy. Yeah, he's from Connecticut. A Connecticut man was pulled over for driving really not well at all, and the police officer, upon approaching the vehicle, saw things in the vehicle that made him think, you know, I need to check the rest of this car. So the man failed his roadside sobriety test, and upon the vehicle being searched, they found in the trunk a homemade cannon. Cannon. 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A big one. 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

0: be by you yelling at the TV because the hockey game is on. Yeah, his team is in the Stanley Cup Finals. He's a huge Carolina Hurricanes fan. It's Luke Combs, his new one.
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0: He's happy the song is doing well on the chart because, according to him, it might mean that, you know, people who are not familiar with him might become familiar with him. 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That's Riley Green.
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It is all going to be all right. For example, tomorrow it won't be Monday. It's Jelly Roll.

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1: For KDQN News, I'm Patrick Massey. Starting off, more than 300 seniors registered Friday for the 44th annual Sevier County Senior Citizens Appreciation Day, held on the lawn of the courthouse in downtown DeQueen. Fortunately, the significant rain chances forecasted earlier in the week never materialized, and attendees were welcomed by clear skies as they enjoyed food, entertainment, prizes, special recognitions, and dozens of vendor booths throughout the day. This year's event carried the theme America 250, celebrating the upcoming 250th anniversary of the founding of the United States. One of the day's highlights was the recognition of longtime attendee Sam Phillips as the oldest man in attendance for the ninth consecutive year. Phillips, who will celebrate his 100th birthday in October, was recognized alongside Sterling Daniel, who is just a few months younger. Phillips and Daniel are Sevier County's only two remaining veterans of the Second World War. At 94 years old, Thelma Moore was honored as the oldest woman in attendance. Moore credited her long life to a lifelong dedication to Jesus. Kenneth and Betty Currents were recognized as the longest married couple attending the event, celebrating an impressive 67 years of marriage. Another special moment during Friday's celebration came when the Quilts of Valor Foundation presented commemorative quilts to Richard Hall, Sterling Daniel, and Sam Phillips in recognition of their service to the United States Armed Forces. Organizers extended their thanks to everyone who attended, volunteered, set up booths, and helped ensure local senior citizens enjoyed a special day dedicated to them and their contributions to our community. And wrapping up, the Arkansas Department of Human Services is warning families about scammers targeting summer EBT benefits intended to help feed children during the summer months. State officials say all summer EBT recipients are now required to reset the PIN numbers connected to their benefit cards after reports surfaced of stolen benefits being used in other states. Families are being urged to immediately change their PIN either by calling the EBT customer service line at 1-800-997-9999 or by using the online portal linked through ar.gov/summer EBT. Officials say the cards will not work again until a new PIN has been created. DHS Secretary Janet Mann called the theft of benefits meant for children despicable and heinous, adding that resetting the PIN is a necessary step to stop additional fraud. Officials are warning families to only use the official EBT phone line or state website to update information. The agency says it will never call, text, or email asking for a PIN number, and any request for that information should be treated as a scam. This has been KDQN News.
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6: Madison Matt Jacob Jefferson, age 38, of Hot Springs, passed away Tuesday, May 19th at his home. Matt was born Thursday, June 4th, 1987, to David Lewis Jefferson and Julie Ann Grants Valier in Tallahena, Oklahoma. Matt lived his life with courage, purpose, and a spirit of adventure that inspired everyone around him. A proud United States Marine sergeant, he honorably served his country as a scout sniper during Operation Iraqi Freedom and Operation Enduring Freedom. For his bravery and sacrifice, he was awarded the Purple Heart, an honor he carried with great pride alongside his outstanding military accomplishments, where he consistently ranked at the top of his classes. Though he was proud of his service to his country, Matt's greatest pride and joy was his son, Jace. He loved taking him on adventures and living by his favorite motto, "Have fun. It's the only life we get." Matt embraced life to the fullest, finding happiness in rock climbing, hunting, fishing, kayaking, and searching for arrowheads. He worked for Quanta Services for 3 years and brought the same dedication and determination to his work that he did to every aspect of his life. Most importantly, Matt had accepted the Lord as his Savior and was saved and baptized. His fearless spirit, deep love for his family, and passion for life will forever be remembered by those who knew and loved him. Matt is preceded in death by his parents, one sister, Lisa Carterby, one brother-in-law, Randy Bakkenhuis. Matt is survived by his son, Jace Jefferson of Bonofiglio of Surprise, Arizona, his six brothers, sisters-in-law, Marvin and Ocean Jefferson of Smithville, Oklahoma, Edison Jefferson of Palestine, Texas, Lyndon and Debbie Jefferson of Gilmer, Texas, David Jefferson Jr. of Keller, Texas, Philip Jefferson of DeQueen, Beau Grants of Ozark, Arkansas, five sisters, Tillis Johnson of Octavia, Oklahoma, Amber Grants of Dubuque, Iowa, Reba Eubanks of Collinsville, Oklahoma, Gaithy Bakkenhuis of DeQueen, and Melita Robinson of Mena. Special friends, Terry and Sheila Russell of Hot Springs, special nieces and nephews, and a host of other relatives and friends. Funeral services for Madison Matt Jacob Jefferson will be held Tuesday, June 2nd at 10 o'clock a.m. at the Bowser Family Funeral Home Chapel in Broken Bow, Brother Keith Hamrick officiating. Burial will follow with military honors in the Nanai Cheetah Cemetery in Smithville, Oklahoma. Visitation will be Monday, June 1st from 6 to 8 p.m. at the Bowser Family Funeral Home Chapel, with arrangements entrusted to Bowser Family Funeral Home in Broken Bow. 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
7: Bill Richard Stuman, age 81, of Fayetteville, formerly of DeQueen, passed away peacefully on May 23rd. He was born on July 22nd, 1944, in Mena to Arch and Eunice Stuman. Bill graduated from Mena High School and attended the University of Arkansas. He was a proud member of the United States Air Force Reserve. For many years, Bill owned and operated Corner Car Store in DeQueen, where he became well-known throughout the community for his hard work, great personality, and gift for conversation. He was an avid golfer who treasured time spent with his friends on and off the course. Serving many years as a DeQueen Rotarian, Bill served as a past president of the DeQueen Rotary Club and was recognized as a Paul Harris Fellow. After moving to Fayetteville, Bill joined the Sequoia United Methodist Church, where he met new friends. A highlight of Bill's last few years was meeting with his Mahjong men for Monday lunches while their wives played Mahjong. Above all else, he was known for his humor and confidence, especially his firmly held belief that he was the greatest driver in the history of mankind. Bill was preceded in death by his parents and his brothers, David Stuman, Sam Stuman, and Van Stuman. Bill is survived by his loving wife of 51 years, Judy Sykes Stuman, his daughter, Stacy Stuman, his granddaughter, Marley Hayes, and his grandson, Miles Hayes. He is also survived by his nephews, Van Stuman, Matt Stuman, and Kevin Sykes. His nieces, Leslie Daniel, Shelley Walter. Also surviving are his girls, Stella, his beloved 16-year-old dog, and Sadie, his beloved 17-year-old cat. A memorial service for Mr. Stuman will be held at 2 p.m. Thursday, June 11th in the Wilkerson Funeral Home Chapel. The family will receive friends after the service. Cremation arrangements by Wilkerson Funeral Home in DeQueen. In lieu of flowers, memorial donations may be made to the Sequoia United Methodist Church Choir, Big Paws of the Ozarks, or the Humane Society of Sevier County. You may leave a condolence online at www.wilkersonfuneralhomes.com. Reuben Maxwell, age 82, of Horatio, died on Monday, May 25th. Reuben Maxwell was born on September 7, 1943, in White Cliffs to the union of Meredith and Berta Crosslyn Maxwell. He departed this life on Monday, May 25th, at his home surrounded by loved ones. He was a 1961 graduate of Howard County School in Tollett. At an early age, he joined Mount Zion Baptist Church in White Cliffs. After high school, Reuben worked as a cowboy on Platt's Ranch. When his cowboy days came to an end, he worked at Vance Nut Service Station before accepting a position at Lone Star Ammunition Plant. After being laid off from Lone Star, he began working at Pilgrim's Pride in DeQueen, where he faithfully served for 37 years until his retirement. In 1965, he was united in marriage to Carolyn Coulter, and to this union, three children were born, Miranda, Rodney, and Jared. In 1979, he was blessed with a son, Reginald Williams. In 1985, Reuben was united in marriage to Beverly Garland, and to this union, one daughter, Brianna, was born. In 2013, Reuben joined New Zion Baptist Church in DeQueen. He was preceded in death by his mother and father, three brothers, Meredith Crosslyn, Meredith Maxwell, and Charles Maxwell, one daughter, Miranda Maxwell, one son, Rodney Maxwell, and one nephew, Wilbert Crosslyn. He leaves to cherish his memory his loving wife, Beverly Garland Maxwell of Horatio, two sons, Jared Maxwell of Locksburg and Reginald Williams of Paul's Valley, Oklahoma, one daughter, Brianna Maxwell of Oklahoma City, one brother, Lester and Dorothy Piggy of Jacksonville, Arkansas, one sister, Shirley Maxwell Piggy of Locksburg, two sisters-in-law, Mary Croslin of Locksburg and Deborah and Michael Crow of Gurdon, six grandchildren, LaQuanta Maxwell of Texarkana, Juan Maxwell of Locksburg, Jalen Britt of Nashville, Jaquila and Bo Matamana of Independence, Iowa, Tamara Lewis of Paul's Valley, and Anthony Williams of Paul's Valley, four great-grandchildren, four nieces, seven nephews, one bonus brother, Clevin Piggy of Locksburg, and two godsons, DeMarco Piggy of Nashville and Keon Piggy of Mineral Springs, and a host of cousins and friends. Visitation will be at New Zion Baptist Church in DeQueen on Friday, June 5th from 5 to 7 p.m. Funeral services scheduled for June 6th at 11 a.m. at Roland Piggy Memorial Baptist Church. Lieutenant Colonel William Harris Cobb, retired from the U.S. Army and from Dirks High School, band director, age 88, passed from this life on May 28th. Colonel Cobb served his country for more than 31 years in the Arkansas Army, National Guard, and the United States Army. While in the Army, he was stationed in Germany twice for 3 years each time, in Japan for 2.5 years, and in Vietnam. A few of his assignments were command of a MASH hospital, senior medical advisor for the northern sector of South Vietnam, and command of a medical battalion on three different occasions. After retiring from the Army, he started the band program at Dirks High School and led it for 18 years. He graduated from Arkansas Tech University with a bachelor's degree in music education, from Webster University with a master's degree in health facilities management, and from the United States Army Command and General Staff College Officer Course. He was married to his beautiful and wonderful wife, Krista, for 57 years. He was preceded in death by his wife, Krista, and his dad, Richard B. Cobb, and his mom, Viva Curtis Cobb, three brothers, Richard, Joseph, and Dennis. He is survived by three children, Carol Herder of Pittsburgh, Diana Day and Ron of Hot Springs, and Mark Cobb and Cindy of Mary Esther, Florida. Six grandchildren, Amanda Phillips, Megan Phillips, Michael Herder, Elizabeth Herder, Daniel Cobb, and Matthew Cobb, and one great-grandchild, Pierce Gilbert, one brother, James, and three sisters, Maria, Dora, and Katie, and good friends, Jimmy and Lana Gilbert. In keeping with Bill's wishes, there will be no funeral. A celebration of life for family and friends will be held at 2 p.m. on Saturday, July 25th at the Greens Chapel Cemetery with Mark Cobb officiating. Cremation arrangements by Wilkerson Funeral Home in DeQueen. 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Mrs. Brenda Faye Folks McCamey, age 76, a resident of DeQueen, passed away on Thursday, May 28th at her home, surrounded by family. She was born to Frank Edwin and Verda Lee Williams Folks on August 12, 1949 in Spring Hill, Louisiana. She worked as a registered nurse at Minden Medical Center for many years in Minden, Louisiana. Brenda was a member of the DeQueen First Assembly of God. She enjoyed sewing, reading, working in her flower beds, and baking, but her greatest love was being a nurse and being with her family. She was preceded in death by her parents, her 10 siblings, Ray, Keita, Buddy, Don, Bobby, Ann, Cecil, Jimmy, Jerry, and Gary. Brenda leaves to cherish her memory, her two daughters and son-in-law, Terry and Keith Alexis of El Dorado, and Michelle Hubbard of Haynesville, Louisiana, two sons, Clint Giddens of West Monroe, Louisiana, Travis and Pamela McCamey of DeQueen, her grandchildren, Shanda and Brad, Jamin and Valerie, Alicia, Curtis and Sarah, Matthew and Carolyn, Jessica, Lily, Lucy, Beckett, Seth, Kelsey, Isaac, Joshua, and Adeline, numerous great-grandchildren, her siblings Larry Folks and Francis Mansfield of Florida, along with a host of friends. Visitation will be held from 5 to 7 p.m. Monday, June 8th at the funeral home. Graveside funeral services for Mrs. McCamey will be held at 2 p.m. Saturday, June 13th at Spring Branch Cemetery in Taylor, with Pastor Michael Howell officiating under the direction of Chandler Funeral Home in DeQueen. You may leave an online condolence at www.chandlerfuneral.com, or you may visit Chandler Funeral Home on Facebook.
8: Number one country weather.
7: Southwest Arkansas weather. Today, we do see sunny skies and hot temperatures. A high of 95 and the heat index value will feel like 104 degrees. Calm winds becoming southwest about 5 miles per hour. Tonight, a 20% chance of showers and possible thunderstorms. Partly cloudy with a low of 72. And tomorrow, a 20% chance as well. Mostly sunny, though, with a high near 91. Wednesday, sunny with a high of 85. And that's the weather on Number One Country.
9: Where he would regularly take tourists, he thought it would, you know, increase his business. He imported a bunch of rhesus macaque monkeys and put them on the island without realizing that they swim really well, and they all escaped the island, and now they, to this day, live in the area. So, yeah, it's the Florida woman wanted me to remind you that this is in the news because of a Florida man. She had nothing to do with it.
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0: No, they're not dating. They both wanted you to know that. That, of course, was the instant question when this song came out. That's Ella Langley and Morgan Wallen.
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1: News, I'm Michelle Franzen. Iranian media reporting it's no longer sending messages to negotiate with the U.S., saying Israel has violated the ceasefire agreement by continuing strikes in Lebanon. Iranian officials also warning it may block the Strait of Hormuz. Retired Army General and former NATO Supreme Allied Commander General Wesley Clark on Iran's strategy.
2: Iran believes that it has the leverage over the Strait of Hormuz. So the actions of the United States in there to pry open the strait are absolutely critical to getting the right kind of peace agreement eventually.
1: President Trump has stated he wants to ensure Iran won't have a nuclear weapon. The outbreak of Ebola in Central Africa continuing to rise, with suspected cases topping 1,000. World health officials say they are tracing more suspected cases, but say it's contained to the Democratic Republic of Congo and Uganda. Severe storms on the march across parts of the Mid-South and plains today. It follows volatile storms Sunday, packed with wind, hail, and reported tornadoes. This is ABC News. Today is June 1st, and that means the start of the 2026 hurricane season.
3: The yardstick for measuring hurricanes is the Saffir-Simpson scale, which ranks storms based on their top sustained winds. Category 1 starts at 74 miles per hour, Category 5 at 157. But a pair of climate scientists is pushing for the creation of a Category 6 as anything above 192 miles per hour, because they say storms are getting more intense. At this point, the National Hurricane Center has shown no inclination to change the scale.
1: ABC's Jim Ryan. NOAA says it's expecting a below-average hurricane season this year in the Atlantic. According to one study, remote work may be one reason why unemployment rates among college student graduates are a little higher. The Federal Reserve Bank of New York says that businesses may be wary of hiring workers without experience. And in Laos, the remaining two missing miners in a remote cave have been located. Rescue crews now finding a way to get them out. Michelle Franzen, ABC News.
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6: For KDQN News, I'm Patrick Massey. Starting off, more than 300 seniors registered Friday for the 44th annual Sevier County Senior Citizens Appreciation Day, held on the lawn of the courthouse in downtown DeQueen. Fortunately, the significant rain chances forecasted earlier in the week never materialized, and attendees were welcomed by clear skies as they enjoyed food, entertainment, prizes, special recognitions, and dozens of vendor booths throughout the day. This year's event carried the theme America 250, celebrating the upcoming 250th anniversary of the founding of the United States. One of the day's highlights was the recognition of longtime attendee Sam Phillips as the oldest man in attendance for the ninth consecutive year. Phillips, who will celebrate his 100th birthday in October, was recognized alongside Sterling Daniel, who is just a few months younger. Phillips and Daniel are Sevier County's only two remaining veterans of the Second World War. At 94 years old, Thelma Moore was honored as the oldest woman in attendance. Moore credited her long life to a lifelong dedication to Jesus. Kenneth and Betty Currents were recognized as the longest married couple attending the event, celebrating an impressive 67 years of marriage. Another special moment during Friday's celebration came when the Quilts of Valor Foundation presented commemorative quilts to Richard Hall, Sterling Daniel, and Sam Phillips in recognition of their service to the United States Armed Forces. Dozens of vendors participated in the annual event, many offering free health screenings, wellness information, giveaways, and door prizes. Lunch was served at noon and featured chicken prepared by pilgrims, along with beans, coleslaw, and bread. Senior Citizens Appreciation Day was first organized back in 1982 and has remained one of Sevier County's most cherished annual traditions. Organizers extended their thanks to everyone who attended, volunteered, set up booths, and helped ensure local senior citizens enjoyed a special day dedicated to them and their contributions to our community. In our next story, a Sevier County man accused of attending a local festival last year despite being a registered Level 3 sex offender has pleaded guilty and been sentenced in the Sevier County Circuit Court. 50-year-old Nolan Baker appeared in the Sevier County Circuit Court for a pretrial hearing on May 28th, where he withdrew his previous plea of not guilty and entered a plea of guilty to all counts against him. Baker was sentenced to a combined 30 years in prison on 8 felony counts. The charges include one count of failing to register as a sex offender or report a change of address, along with 7 counts of possession of child sexual abuse material. Baker was originally arrested following a Sevier County Sheriff's Office investigation that began after deputies learned he had reportedly been seen at the Hoorah Day Festival in Dequeen. Baker is a registered Level 3 sex offender, and records showed he had previously been notified of Arkansas law prohibiting certain registered sex offenders from entering public parks or areas in close proximity to children's events. According to an investigator, an affidavit for an arrest warrant was submitted to the prosecuting attorney shortly after authorities confirmed Baker's presence at the festival. On November 21st, investigator Chet Stubbs interviewed Baker at the Sevier County Sheriff's Office. During that interview, Stubbs reportedly obtained information that led investigators to seek a search and seizure warrant for Baker's cell phone in connection with suspected child sexual abuse material. Analysis of the phone reportedly uncovered browser history leading to numerous images and videos of suspected child sexual abuse material, resulting in additional charges being filed. Baker was subsequently arrested on charges including failure to register as a sex offender, possession of child sexual abuse material, and violating restrictions prohibiting him from entering areas where children are present, including public parks. In a regional story, the Texarkana Air Show is set to return for the first time in more than 30 years on June 27th at Texarkana Regional Airport. The event will feature aerial performances, including acrobatic demonstrations, formation flying, and military flyovers, while also celebrating Texarkana's long history in aviation. Airport Executive Director Paul Merlick says the air show is about more than entertainment. He says the event will help showcase growth at the airport, inspire future pilots, and support aviation education programs, including Texarkana College's Aviation Mechanics Training Program. He also says organizers hope the event will provide an economic boost for the region while creating a memorable experience for families and aviation enthusiasts. The air show is expected to draw visitors from across the surrounding area. Gates will open at 9 a.m. with aircraft performances scheduled to begin at 4:30 p.m. In addition to the air show itself, visitors will be able to enjoy ground displays featuring historic aircraft and Harley-Davidson motorcycles, along with food vendors and activities for all ages. Organizers say the event will also help kick off celebrations surrounding America's upcoming 250th anniversary on July 4th. They say hosting the air show the weekend before Independence Day will give the community a great way to celebrate together. The Texarkana Air Show is being organized through a partnership between Texarkana Regional Airport, the Texarkana, Arkansas A&P Commission, Texarkana College, and the cities of Texarkana, Arkansas, and Texarkana, Texas. Tickets are expected to go on sale later this year. Those interested in receiving updates can sign up online at texarkanaairshow.com. And wrapping up, the Arkansas Department of Human Services is warning families about scammers targeting summer EBT benefits intended to help feed children during the summer months. State officials say all summer EBT recipients are now required to reset the PIN numbers connected to their benefit cards after reports surfaced of stolen benefits being used in other states. Families are being urged to immediately change their PIN either by calling the EBT customer service line at 1-800-997-9999 or by using the online portal linked through ar.gov/summer EBT. Officials say the cards will not work again until a new PIN has been created. DHS Secretary Janet Mann called the theft of benefits meant for children despicable and heinous, adding that resetting the PIN is a necessary step to stop additional fraud. Officials are warning families to only use the official EBT phone line or state website to update information. The agency says it will never call, text, or email asking for a PIN number, and any request for that information should be treated as a scam. That is it for this edition of the news, but when we return from the break and a few messages from our sponsors, we'll return with part of our weekly discussion with U.S. Congressman Bruce Westerman, recorded this past Friday. In the meantime, check out more local news, sports, and upcoming events online at kdqn.net. and in the current edition of the Dequeen Bee.
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6: Congressman Bruce Westerman, so great to have you back with us, sir. Hope you're doing well.
10: All's well, Patrick. Good to be with you. I'm out on the road in the 4th District early this morning, so hope the reception's good.
6: Yeah, so far so good. You know, it's been a couple of weeks since we've been able to talk. I know you've been busy both back at home and up on the Hill in Washington, D.C. Any particular highlights you want to start off with this morning? Anything that's just been on your radar you'd like to share with our listeners?
10: Yeah, I think I missed you last week because we were marking up the Highway Surface Transportation Reauthorization Bill, and we started last Thursday morning, and we ended up after 2 a.m. Friday morning, and then I was on a plane at 5 a.m.
6: Yeah.
10: So I was in the air and missed you last week, but I might not have been in too good a shape to talk to you either after that marathon markup, but we did get the bill passed, and really good transportation bill. I'm excited about it and the opportunities for Arkansas that are contained in that bill. We really did a refocus on transportation and infrastructure and on making sure the funds are headed to states to do road work and bridge work. It's also got some railroad components to it that I think we strengthened in there that's going to be good for the, which by the way has more short line railroads than any other district in the United States. We had a designated $45 billion additional in the bill to go strictly for bridges, and we have a lot of bridges in Arkansas that needs repaired and replaced. We also, in the bill, we directed the highway funding, 90% of it, through what's called formula funding, which means it goes to the state DOTs, and they get to prioritize and determine or have more influence over prioritizing and determining where that money gets spent. So some exciting stuff in the bill, you know, money to build parking on the side of the interstates for trucks. Trucks now have these electronic logging devices, and a trucker has a window they can drive in. You know, the safety data shows you don't want truckers driving for too many hours, so they have mandatory stops and rest. And one of the problems is there's not enough places for them to stop and rest. So we're going to spend a lot of effort creating places for trucks to pull over and for those drivers to get rest.
6: Well, excellent. You've hit a lot of the topics I was hoping to address. And, of course, this is, if I understand right, Congressman, this is the Build America 250 Act.
10: Right.
6: Okay.
10: That's the name of it. You know, every 5 years, the goal is to reauthorize the surface transportation bill, and that's what this is. The last time this happened, it was called the IIJA, the Infrastructure Investment and Jobs Act, which was a totally partisan bill. It was the Senate put it together. It got some Republican votes, but it didn't go through the committee. We were working in the committee. It's when I was in the minority on the committee, and we were working on a bipartisan bill. The Senate came up with this IIJA, and Speaker Pelosi helped write the bill and basically bypassed the committee. But this bill had a vote of 62-2 in the committee, which shows you how bipartisan it was. And I talked about the long markup, so it took a long time to go through it and consider all the amendments and come up with a good piece of legislation that got that kind of support. It should fly through the House with that kind of vote out of the committee.
11: the Fort District, a lot of rural communities, we depend so heavily on trucking and freight. I imagine you, when you see a bill like this, you see there's got to be really big benefits for Arkansas businesses and agriculture if this legislation moves forward and becomes law.
10: Yeah, our society's dependent, obviously, on commerce like any society is, and commerce happens with a strong transportation system, and that's one thing that's allowed U.S. to have such a strong economy is to be able to move goods rapidly from one place to the other, to get goods from the farm to the table, and to get resources out of the ground in rural areas and into factories and move those products coming out of the factory. So the transportation is vitally important to our economy. We have other modes of transportation, and we have specific bills for that. We got the FAA reauthorization bill that we've already done in this Congress. We've got called the Water Resources Development Act that deals with navigable waterways and ports. That one happens every 2 years, and on the committee we'll start working on it again, which all those modes of transportation are very important. And as I mentioned, we covered a lot of the railroad issues in the surface transportation bill.
11: Well, excellent. But Congressman, better let you go. I know we'll have plenty more to talk about next week. So appreciate you taking a few moments out of your busy schedule today. Have a good weekend, sir.
10: Yeah, you too, Patrick. Bye.
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14: 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July corn at 448 down 7 3/4, with September corn at 456 and 3/4 down 7.5. July soybeans 1185.5 down 9, with August soybeans at 1189 down 7. July wheat at 611.5 down 12.5, with September wheat at 624.5 also down 12.5. July cotton at 76.19 down 58. December cotton at 79.52 down 1. July rice at 1280 down 13 cents, with September rice at 1318 down 12.5. Moving on to livestock now, June live cattle 248.60 down 115. August live cattle 239.50 down 150. August feeder cattle 348.50 down 452.5. September feeder cattle 345.50 down 475. June lane hogs at 96.12.5 down 85, with July hogs at 117.5 cents down 195. That's your EAB Noon Market Report, and I'm Scotty Woodson. Have a great day.
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21: Southwest Arkansas weather. Today, we do see sunny skies and hot temperatures. A high of 95 and the heat index value will feel like 104 degrees. Calm winds becoming southwest about 5 miles per hour. Tonight, a 20% chance of showers and possible thunderstorms. Partly cloudy with a low of 72. And tomorrow, a 20% chance as well. Mostly sunny, though, with a high near 91. Wednesday, sunny with a high of 85. And that's the weather on Number One Country.
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21: 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This has been The Swap Shop, and I've been your host, Tyler Massey. You heard it on KDQN 92.1, your number one country

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0: The lyrics are the really important part of this one. That's Megan Maroney.
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0: 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That's Blake Shelton.
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I'll tell you about that in a couple. Also, Locash, their latest on the way.

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0: Low Cash, their brand new one. Wrong Hearts, which is better than The Wrong Car. John Mack, Chicago man. He was in, yes, Florida. He was in Key West doing what is so easy to do in Key West. He was consuming adult beverages when he decided that the police car that was parked out in front of the bar where he happened to be would be an excellent way to get around. So he stole the police car. On top of the DUI that he got, he's charged with burglary, grand theft of law enforcement equipment, and then the list goes on from there. I don't know if he made it back to Chicago yet or not. Chicago's like, yeah, we don't want him back. Keep him down there for a while. 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

0: He is putting the finishing touches on his new album that will be out in the end of July. It's The Outlaw Cherie Lee and Other Western Tales is the title of the album. That's Shaboozey.
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8: Southwest Arkansas weather. Today, we do see sunny skies and hot temperatures, a high of 95, and the heat index value will feel like 104 degrees. Calm winds becoming southwest about 5 miles per hour. Tonight, a 20% chance of showers and possible thunderstorms, partly cloudy with a low of 72, and tomorrow a 20% chance as well. Mostly sunny, though, with a high near 91. Wednesday, sunny with a high of 85. And that's the weather on Number One Country.
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0: His tour was in Denver this past weekend. One of the nights he was performing, he got really mad and overturned a piano on stage. 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
1: For KDQN News, I'm Patrick Massey. Taking a look at our community calendar, the Sevier County Library is inviting area children and families to dig into reading this summer with its Unearth a Story Summer Reading Program. The weekly program will be held each Wednesday beginning this Wednesday, June 3rd through July 15th at 11 a.m. at the library. Activities will feature fossils, dinosaurs, stories, and a variety of fun educational events designed to encourage reading throughout the summer months. The program concludes July 15th with a special visit from the Daquin Fire Department. For more information about this year's summer reading program, contact the Sevier County Library by calling 870-584-4364. Also, time is running out to sign up as a team or a sponsor for one of the summer's biggest local golfing events. The Little River Classic Golf Tournament is set for this Saturday, June 6th at Millwood Golf and RV Park in Ashdown. The tournament will feature a four-person scramble format with cash prizes awarded to the top teams. First place will take home $1,000, second place will receive $600, and third place will earn $400. Entry is $400 per team, which includes a cart and lunch. Mulligans will be available, and a 50-50 drawing is also planned. Businesses and individuals can also participate as sponsors. Multiple sponsorship levels remain available, offering opportunities for local businesses to gain visibility during this weekend's event. Those interested in signing up a team or becoming a sponsor can find registration links within this announcement on the upcoming events page of our website at kdqn.net and on the Little River County Chamber of Commerce Facebook page. Elsewhere, residents of McCurtain County will have an opportunity to hear directly from local candidates during an upcoming Meet the Candidates event scheduled for this Thursday, June 4th. The event will begin at 6 p.m. at the Downtown Amphitheater located at 116 North Main Street in Brokabow. Admission is free and totally open to the public. Organizers say the event's designed to give candidates seeking public office a chance to connect with voters, discuss their priorities, and share their vision for the future of the community. Community members will also have the opportunity to engage with candidates and learn more about their ideas and plans ahead of upcoming elections. For more information about the event, call 580-584-3393. And finally, Cotsetot River State Park will host a cleanup event this Saturday, June 6th from 9 to 11 a.m. Volunteers of all ages are asked to meet at the Brushy Creek Recreation Area located off Highway 246. All supplies will be provided. This has been KDQN News.
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4: Southwest Arkansas weather. Today, we do see sunny skies and hot temperatures, a high of 95, and the heat index value will feel like 104 degrees. Calm winds becoming southwest about 5 miles per hour. Tonight, a 20% chance of showers and possible thunderstorms, partly cloudy with a low of 72, and tomorrow a 20% chance as well. Mostly sunny, though, with a high near 91. Wednesday, sunny with a high of 85. And that's the weather on Number One Country.

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0: As John Party with boots off, well, Lainey Wilson and Duck Hodges got married May 10th. Ruskin Cave, Dixon, Tennessee. Beautiful, low-stress ceremony. Cajun flair. They had a jazz band. They had all kinds of cool stuff. No dress code. They told guests they could show up in their birthday suit, which is a great quote, by the way. Like, imagine, show up in your birthday suit. That's on the invitation.
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0: sleepless in a hotel room. Our boy Luke Combs, a 43-year-old woman named Erica Williams, was arrested for her role in a scheme involving drugging men on Broadway in Nashville and then robbing them of their phone, wallet, credit card, basically anything. The incident dates back to 2024. She's facing multiple felony charges, including theft and identity theft. Serves as a warning to tourists. Watch drinks if you're going to Nashville, man.
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0: So Tyler and BK have actually been hanging out, and it's like the old days for those guys right now. We're love to see it, and we're hoping to see them reunite as Florida Georgia Line in 2027. They've been talking about playing shows next year, so time will tell. You know, be cool to see those guys back together for sure.
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1: For KDQN News, I'm Patrick Massey. Starting off, more than 300 seniors registered Friday for the 44th annual Sevier County Senior Citizens Appreciation Day, held on the lawn of the courthouse in downtown DeQueen. Fortunately, the significant rain chances forecasted earlier in the week never materialized, and attendees were welcomed by clear skies as they enjoyed food, entertainment, prizes, special recognitions, and dozens of vendor booths throughout the day. This year's event carried the theme America 250, celebrating the upcoming 250th anniversary of the founding of the United States. One of the day's highlights was the recognition of longtime attendee Sam Phillips as the oldest man in attendance for the ninth consecutive year. Phillips, who will celebrate his 100th birthday in October, was recognized alongside Sterling Daniel, who is just a few months younger. Phillips and Daniel are Sevier County's only two remaining veterans of the Second World War. At 94 years old, Thelma Moore was honored as the oldest woman in attendance. Moore credited her long life to a lifelong dedication to Jesus. Kenneth and Betty Currents were recognized as the longest married couple attending the event, celebrating an impressive 67 years of marriage. Another special moment during Friday's celebration came when the Quilts of Valor Foundation presented commemorative quilts to Richard Hall, Sterling Daniel, and Sam Phillips in recognition of their service to the United States Armed Forces. Organizers extended their thanks to everyone who attended, volunteered, set up booths, and helped ensure local senior citizens enjoyed a special day dedicated to them and their contributions to our community. And wrapping up, the Arkansas Department of Human Services is warning families about scammers targeting summer EBT benefits intended to help feed children during the summer months. State officials say all summer EBT recipients are now required to reset the PIN numbers connected to their benefit cards after reports surfaced of stolen benefits being used in other states. Families are being urged to immediately change their PIN either by calling the EBT customer service line at 1-800-997-9999 or by using the online portal linked through ar.gov/summer EBT. Officials say the cards will not work again until a new PIN has been created. DHS Secretary Janet Mann called the theft of benefits meant for children despicable and heinous, adding that resetting the PIN is a necessary step to stop additional fraud. Officials are warning families to only use the official EBT phone line or state website to update information. The agency says it will never call, text, or email asking for a PIN number, and any request for that information should be treated as a scam. This has been KDQN News.
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4: Southwest Arkansas weather. Today, we do see sunny skies and hot temperatures, a high of 95, and the heat index value will feel like 104 degrees. Calm winds becoming southwest about 5 miles per hour. Tonight, a 20% chance of showers and possible thunderstorms, partly cloudy with a low of 72, and tomorrow a 20% chance as well. Mostly sunny, though, with a high near 91. Wednesday, sunny with a high of 85. And that's the weather on Number One Country.

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0: Well, welcome to June. What do we know about this month? Well, June is the third most popular month to get married. The birth of flowers of June are honeysuckles and roses. Both flowers are symbols are of all things related to love, desire, generosity, and affection. June has three birthstones: alexandrite, moonstone, and pearl.
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2: The U.S. Treasury quietly released its official financial report for 2025. It appears by its own numbers, the U.S. government seems insolvent. It's reported that the Treasury shows about $6 trillion in assets and over $47 trillion in liabilities. Add it all up, and it looks like the U.S. owes more than $130 trillion it doesn't have. If that were a family, they'd earn $52,000 a year.

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7: Southwest Arkansas weather. Today, we do see sunny skies and hot temperatures, a high of 95, and the heat index value will feel like 104 degrees. Calm winds becoming southwest about 5 miles per hour. Tonight, a 20% chance of showers and possible thunderstorms, partly cloudy with a low of 72, and tomorrow a 20% chance as well. Mostly sunny, though, with a high near 91. Wednesday, sunny with a high of 85. And that's the weather on Number One Country.
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0: Back in the saddle, Luke Combs is my kind of Saturday night tour, setting all kinds of records, and you love to see it. You know, Tim McGraw quit drinking in 2008. He did it like the day before he was going to go on tour. He realized alcohol was harming his family and career and wanted to stop before he lost everything. It's never too late to quit drinking.
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0: It's a story, a tale, a beat, some licks, a tune that stays in your head. 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
3: For KDQN News, I'm Patrick Massey. Starting off, more than 300 seniors registered Friday for the 44th annual Sevier County Senior Citizens Appreciation Day, held on the lawn of the courthouse in downtown DeQueen. Fortunately, the significant rain chances forecasted earlier in the week never materialized, and attendees were welcomed by clear skies as they enjoyed food, entertainment, prizes, special recognitions, and dozens of vendor booths throughout the day. This year's event carried the theme America 250, celebrating the upcoming 250th anniversary of the founding of the United States. One of the day's highlights was the recognition of longtime attendee Sam Phillips as the oldest man in attendance for the ninth consecutive year. Phillips, who will celebrate his 100th birthday in October, was recognized alongside Sterling Daniel, who is just a few months younger. Phillips and Daniel are Sevier County's only two remaining veterans of the Second World War. At 94 years old, Thelma Moore was honored as the oldest woman in attendance. Moore credited her long life to a lifelong dedication to Jesus. Kenneth and Betty Currens were recognized as the longest married couple attending the event, celebrating an impressive 67 years of marriage. Another special moment during Friday's celebration came when the Quilts of Valor Foundation presented commemorative quilts to Richard Hall, Sterling Daniel, and Sam Phillips in recognition of their service to the United States Armed Forces. Dozens of vendors participated in the annual event, many offering free health screenings, wellness information, giveaways, and door prizes. Lunch was served at noon and featured chicken prepared by pilgrims along with beans, coleslaw, and bread. Senior Citizens Appreciation Day was first organized back in 1982 and has remained one of Sevier County's most cherished annual traditions. Organizers extended their thanks to everyone who attended, volunteered, set up booths, and helped ensure local senior citizens enjoyed a special day dedicated to them and their contributions to our community. In our next story, a Sevier County man accused of attending a local festival last year despite being a registered Level 3 sex offender has pleaded guilty and been sentenced in the Sevier County Circuit Court. 50-year-old Nolan Baker appeared in the Sevier County Circuit Court for a pretrial hearing on May 28th, where he withdrew his previous plea of not guilty and entered a plea of guilty to all counts against him. Baker was sentenced to a combined 30 years in prison on 8 felony counts. The charges include one count of failing to register as a sex offender or report a change of address, along with 7 counts of possession of child sexual abuse material. Baker was originally arrested following a Sevier County Sheriff's Office investigation that began after deputies learned he had reportedly been seen at the Hoorah Day Festival in DeQueen. Baker is a registered Level 3 sex offender, and records showed he had previously been notified of Arkansas law prohibiting certain registered sex offenders from entering public parks or areas in close proximity to children's events. According to an investigator, an affidavit for an arrest warrant was submitted to the prosecuting attorney shortly after authorities confirmed Baker's presence at the festival. On November 21st, investigator Chet Stubbs interviewed Baker at the Sevier County Sheriff's Office. During that interview, Stubbs reportedly obtained information that led investigators to seek a search and seizure warrant for Baker's cell phone in connection with suspected child sexual abuse material. Analysis of the phone reportedly uncovered browser history leading to numerous images and videos of suspected child sexual abuse material, resulting in additional charges being filed. Baker was subsequently arrested on charges including failure to register as a sex offender, possession of child sexual abuse material, and violating restrictions prohibiting him from entering areas where children are present, including public parks. In a regional story, the Texarkana Air Show is set to return for the first time in more than 30 years on June 27th at Texarkana Regional Airport. The event will feature aerial performances, including acrobatic demonstrations, formation flying, and military flyovers, while also celebrating Texarkana's long history in aviation. Airport Executive Director Paul Merlick says the air show is about more than entertainment. He says the event will help showcase growth at the airport, inspire future pilots, and support aviation education programs, including Texarkana College's Aviation Mechanics Training Program. He also says organizers hope the event will provide an economic boost for the region while creating a memorable experience for families and aviation enthusiasts. The air show is expected to draw visitors from across the surrounding area. Gates will open at 9 a.m. with aircraft performances scheduled to begin at 4:30 p.m. In addition to the air show itself, visitors will be able to enjoy ground displays featuring historic aircraft and Harley-Davidson motorcycles, along with food vendors and activities for all ages. Organizers say the event will also help kick off celebrations surrounding America's upcoming 250th anniversary on July 4th. They say hosting the air show the weekend before Independence Day will give the community a great way to celebrate together. The Texarkana Air Show is being organized through a partnership between Texarkana Regional Airport, the Texarkana, Arkansas A&P Commission, Texarkana College, and the cities of Texarkana, Arkansas, and Texarkana, Texas. Tickets are expected to go on sale later this year. Those interested in receiving updates can sign up online at texarkanaairshow.com. And wrapping up, the Arkansas Department of Human Services is warning families about scammers targeting summer EBT benefits intended to help feed children during the summer months. State officials say all summer EBT recipients are now required to reset the PIN numbers connected to their benefit cards after reports surfaced of stolen benefits being used in other states. Families are being urged to immediately change their PIN either by calling the EBT customer service line at 1-800-997-9999 or by using the online portal linked through ar.gov/summer EBT. Officials say the cards will not work again until a new PIN has been created. DHS Secretary Janet Mann called the theft of benefits meant for children despicable and heinous, adding that resetting the PIN is a necessary step to stop additional fraud. Officials are warning families to only use the official EBT phone line or state website to update information. The agency says it will never call, text, or email asking for a PIN number, and any request for that information should be treated as a scam. That is it for this edition of the news, but when we return from the break and a few messages from our sponsors, we'll return with part of our weekly discussion with U.S. Congressman Bruce Westerman, recorded this past Friday. In the meantime, check out more local news, sports, and upcoming events online at kdqn.net and in the current edition of the Queen Bee.
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3: Congressman Bruce Westerman, so great to have you back with us, sir. Hope you're doing well.
5: All's well, Patrick. Good to be with you. I'm out on the road in the 4th District early this morning, so hope the reception's good.
3: Yeah, so far so good. You know, it's been a couple of weeks since we've been able to talk. I know you've been busy both back at home and up on the Hill in Washington, D.C. Any particular highlights you want to start off with this morning? Anything that's just been on your radar you'd like to share with our listeners?
5: Yeah, I think I missed you last week because we were marking up the Highway Surface Transportation Reauthorization Bill, and we started last Thursday morning, and we ended up after 2 a.m. Friday morning, and then I was on a plane at 5 a.m.
3: Yeah.
5: So I was in the air and missed you last week, but I might not have been in too good a shape to talk to you either after that marathon markup, but we did get the bill passed, and really good transportation bill. I'm excited about it and the opportunities for Arkansas that are contained in that bill. We really did a refocus on transportation and infrastructure and on making sure the funds are headed to states to do road work and bridge work. It's also got some railroad components to it that I think we strengthened in there that's going to be good for the, which by the way has more short line railroads than any other district in the United States. We had a designated $45 billion additional in the bill to go strictly for bridges, and we have a lot of bridges in Arkansas that needs repaired and replaced. We also, in the bill, we directed the highway funding, 90% of it, through what's called formula funding, which means it goes to the state DOTs, and they get to prioritize and determine or have more influence over prioritizing and determining where that money gets spent. So some exciting stuff in the bill, you know, money to build parking on the side of the interstate for trucks. Trucks now have these electronic logging devices, and a trucker has a window they can drive in. You know, the safety data shows you don't want truckers driving for too many hours, so they have mandatory stops and rest. And one of the problems is there's not enough places for them to stop and rest. So we're going to spend a lot of effort creating places for trucks to pull over and for those drivers to get rest.
3: Well, excellent. You've hit a lot of the topics I was hoping to address. And, of course, this is, if I understand right, Congressman, this is the Build America 250 Act.
5: Right.
3: Okay.
5: That's the name of it. You know, every 5 years, the goal is to reauthorize the surface transportation bill, and that's what this is. The last time this happened, it was called the IIJA, the Infrastructure Investment and Jobs Act, which was a totally partisan bill. It was the Senate put it together. It got some Republican votes, but it didn't go through the committee. We were working in the committee. It's when I was in the minority on the committee, and we were working on a bipartisan bill. The Senate came up with this IIJA, and Speaker Pelosi helped write the bill and basically bypassed the committee. But this bill had a vote of 62-2 in the committee, which shows you how bipartisan it was. And I talked about the long markup, so it took a long time to go through it and consider all the amendments and come up with a good piece of legislation that got that kind of support. It should fly through the House with that kind of vote out of the committee.
3: The 4th District, a lot of rural communities, we depend so heavily on trucking and freight. I imagine you, when you see a bill like this, you see there's got to be really big benefits for Arkansas businesses and agriculture if this legislation moves forward and becomes law.
5: Yeah, our society's dependent, obviously, on commerce like any society is. And commerce happens with a strong transportation system. And that's one thing that's allowed the U.S. to have such a strong economy is to be able to move goods rapidly from one place to the other, to get goods from the farm to the table, and to get resources out of the ground in rural areas and into factories and move those products coming out of the factory. So the transportation is vitally important to our economy. We have other modes of transportation, and we have specific bills for that. We got the FAA reauthorization bill that we've already done in this Congress. We've got called the Water Resources Development Act that deals with navigable waterways and ports. That one happens every 2 years, and on the committee we'll start working on it again, which all those modes of transportation are very important. And as I mentioned, we covered a lot of the railroad issues in the surface transportation bill.
3: Well, excellent. But Congressman, better let you go. I know we'll have plenty more to talk about next week. So appreciate you taking a few moments out of your busy schedule today. Have a good weekend, sir.
5: Yeah, you too, Patrick. Bye-bye.
1: Thank you for joining for another edition of Westerman Weekly. 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
7: Madison Matt Jacob Jefferson, age 38, of Hot Springs, passed away Tuesday, May 19th at his home. Matt was born Thursday, June 4th, 1987, to David Lewis Jefferson and Julie Ann Grants Valier in Tallahena, Oklahoma. Matt lived his life with courage, purpose, and a spirit of adventure that inspired everyone around him. A proud United States Marine Sergeant, he honorably served his country as a scout sniper during Operation Iraqi Freedom and Operation Enduring Freedom. For his bravery and sacrifice, he was awarded the Purple Heart, an honor he carried with great pride alongside his outstanding military accomplishments, where he consistently ranked at the top of his classes. Though he was proud of his service to his country, Matt's greatest pride and joy was his son, Jace. He loved taking him on adventures and living by his favorite motto, "Have fun. It's the only life we get." Matt embraced life to the fullest, finding happiness in rock climbing, hunting, fishing, kayaking, and searching for arrowheads. He worked for Quanta Services for 3 years and brought the same dedication and determination to his work that he did to every aspect of his life. Most importantly, Matt had accepted the Lord as his Savior and was saved and baptized. His fearless spirit, deep love for his family, and passion for life will forever be remembered by those who knew and loved him. Matt is preceded in death by his parents, one sister, Lisa Carterby, one brother-in-law, Randy Bakkenhuis. Matt is survived by his son, Jace Jefferson, of Bonofiglio of Surprise, Arizona, his six brothers, sisters-in-law, Marvin and Ocean Jefferson of Smithville, Oklahoma, Edison Jefferson of Palestine, Texas, Lyndon and Debbie Jefferson of Gilmer, Texas, David Jefferson Jr. of Keller, Texas, Philip Jefferson of DeQueen, Bo Grants of Ozark, Arkansas, five sisters, Tillis Johnson of Octavia, Oklahoma, Amber Grants of Dubuque, Iowa, Reba Eubanks of Collinsville, Oklahoma, Gaithy Bakkenhuis of DeQueen, and Melita Robinson of Mena. Special friends, Terry and Sheila Russell of Hot Springs, special nieces and nephews, and a host of other relatives and friends. Funeral services for Madison Matt Jacob Jefferson will be held Tuesday, June 2nd at 10 o'clock a.m. at the Bowser Family Funeral Home Chapel in Broken Bow, Brother Keith Hamrick officiating. Burial will follow with military honors in the Nanai Cheetah Cemetery in Smithville, Oklahoma. Visitation will be Monday, June 1st from 6 to 8 p.m. at the Bowser Family Funeral Home Chapel, with arrangements entrusted to Bowser Family Funeral Home in Broken Bow. 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
8: Bill Richard Stuman, age 81, of Fayetteville, formerly of DeQueen, passed away peacefully on May 23rd. He was born on July 22nd, 1944 in Mena to Arch and Eunice Stuman. Bill graduated from Mena High School and attended the University of Arkansas. He was a proud member of the United States Air Force Reserve. For many years, Bill owned and operated Corner Car Store in DeQueen, where he became well-known throughout the community for his hard work, great personality, and gift for conversation. He was an avid golfer who treasured time spent with his friends on and off the course. Serving many years as a DeQueen Rotarian, Bill served as a past president of the DeQueen Rotary Club and was recognized as a Paul Harris Fellow. After moving to Fayetteville, Bill joined the Sequoia United Methodist Church, where he met new friends. A highlight of Bill's last few years was meeting with his Mahjong men for Monday lunches while their wives played Mahjong. Above all else, he was known for his humor and confidence, especially his firmly held belief that he was the greatest driver in the history of mankind. Bill was preceded in death by his parents and his brothers, David Stuman, Sam Stuman, and Van Stuman. Bill is survived by his loving wife of 51 years, Judy Sykes Stuman, his daughter, Stacy Stuman, his granddaughter, Marley Hayes, and his grandson, Miles Hayes. He is also survived by his nephews, Van Stuman, Matt Stuman, and Kevin Sykes. His nieces, Leslie Daniel, Shelley Walter, also surviving are his girls, Stella, his beloved 16-year-old dog, and Sadie, his beloved 17-year-old cat. A memorial service for Mr. Stuman will be held at 2 p.m. Thursday, June 11th, in the Wilkerson Funeral Home Chapel. 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In lieu of flowers, memorial donations may be made to the Sequoia United Methodist Church Choir, Big Paws of the Ozarks, or the Humane Society of Sevier County. You may leave a condolence online at www.wilkersonfuneralhomes.com. Reuben Maxwell, age 82, of Horatio, died on Monday, May 25th. Reuben Maxwell was born on September 7th, 1943, in White Cliffs to the union of Meredith and Berta Crossland Maxwell. He departed this life on Monday, May 25th, at his home surrounded by loved ones. He was a 1961 graduate of Howard County School in Tollett. At an early age, he joined Mount Zion Baptist Church in White Cliffs. After high school, Reuben worked as a cowboy on Platt's Ranch. When his cowboy days came to an end, he worked at Vance Nutt Service Station, before accepting a position at Lone Star Ammunition Plant. After being laid off from Lone Star, he began working at Pilgrim's Pride in Duquesne, where he faithfully served for 37 years until his retirement. In 1965, he was united in marriage to Carolyn Coulter, and to this union, three children were born: Miranda, Rodney, and Jared. In 1979, he was blessed with a son, Reginald Williams. In 1985, Reuben was united in marriage to Beverly Garland, and to this union, one daughter, Brianna, was born. In 2013, Reuben joined New Zion Baptist Church in Duquesne. He was preceded in death by his mother and father, three brothers, Meredith Crosslin, Meredith Maxwell, and Charles Maxwell, one daughter, Miranda Maxwell, one son, Rodney Maxwell, and one nephew, Wilbert Crosslin. He leaves to cherish his memory his loving wife, Beverly Garland Maxwell of Horatio. Two sons, Jared Maxwell of Locksburg and Reginald Williams of Paul's Valley, Oklahoma. One daughter, Brianna Maxwell of Oklahoma City. One brother, Lester and Dorothy Piggy of Jacksonville, Arkansas. One sister, Shirley Maxwell Piggy of Locksburg. Two sisters-in-law, Mary Croslin of Locksburg and Deborah and Michael Crow of Gurdon. Six grandchildren, LaQuanta Maxwell of Texarkana, Juan Maxwell of Locksburg, Jalen Britt of Nashville, Jaquila and Beau Matamana of Independence, Iowa, Tamara Lewis of Paul's Valley, and Anthony Williams of Paul's Valley. Four great-grandchildren, four nieces, seven nephews, one bonus brother, Clevin Piggy of Locksburg, and two godsons, DeMarco Piggy of Nashville and Keon Piggy of Mineral Springs, and a host of cousins and friends. Visitation will be at New Zion Baptist Church in Duquesne on Friday, June 5th from 5 to 7 p.m. Funeral services scheduled for June 6th at 11 a.m. at Roland Piggy Memorial Baptist Church. Lieutenant Colonel William Harris Cobb, retired from the U.S. Army and from Dirks High School, band director, age 88, passed from this life on May 28th. Colonel Cobb served his country for more than 31 years in the Arkansas Army, National Guard, and the United States Army. While in the Army, he was stationed in Germany twice for 3 years each time, in Japan for 2.5 years, and in Vietnam. A few of his assignments were command of a MASH hospital, senior medical advisor for the northern sector of South Vietnam, and command of a medical battalion on three different occasions. After retiring from the Army, he started the band program at Dirks High School and led it for 18 years. He graduated from Arkansas Tech University with a bachelor's degree in music education from Webster University with a master's degree in health facilities management, and from the United States Army Command and General Staff College Officer Course. He was married to his beautiful and wonderful wife, Krista, for 57 years. He was preceded in death by his wife, Krista, and his dad, Richard B. Cobb, and his mom, Viva Curtis Cobb, three brothers, Richard, Joseph, and Dennis. He is survived by three children: Carol Herder of Pittsburgh, Diana Day and Ron of Hot Springs, and Mark Cobb and Cindy of Mary Esther, Florida. Six grandchildren: Amanda Phillips, Megan Phillips, Michael Herder, Elizabeth Herder, Daniel Cobb, and Matthew Cobb, and one great-grandchild, Pierce Gilbert, one brother, James, and three sisters, Maria, Dora, and Katie, and good friends, Jimmy and Lana Gilbert. In keeping with Bill's wishes, there will be no funeral. A celebration of life for family and friends will be held at 2 p.m. on Saturday, July 25th at the Greens Chapel Cemetery with Mark Cobb officiating. 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
7: Mr. Lowell Keith McKinney, age 79, a lifelong resident of Duquesne, passed from this life on Sunday, May 31st in Texarkana. Keith was born on Thanksgiving Day, November 28, 1946, in Duquesne, to Lowell Burdett and Opal Irene McCray McKinney. Keith was baptized around the age of 12 and was a member of the Duquesne Church of Christ, and later years attended faithfully. He attended Duquesne school systems, but hating school, he quit in 1962, ninth grade, and shortly afterwards left home to work at the racetracks in Hot Springs. He was drafted into the United States Army in 1966 for about 2 years. For New Year's Eve to February 1968, spending 14 months in South Korea, where he was a strategic communications command with top secret clearance. He retired from the D&E Railroad after working there for 43 years as an engineer. During his time, he attended horseshoeing school in 1972 for 8 weeks in Sherry, Oklahoma, and later went to Equine Dental School in Waverly, Nebraska. Keith loved people and enjoyed working on horses just to visit with friends. He had a lifetime love for photography and spent 35 years rodeoing. He loved to steer wrestle and at one time was a rodeo clown. He married the mother of his three children, Carolyn Rowe, who he met while in service in 1969 in Juarez, Mexico. Keith had a heart of gold and would give you his last penny. He always had a good story to tell about his life, dancing lessons, horses, etc., and loved to counsel all about drinking, uses his 30 days in rehab, for example. He said he married the love of his life on July 5, 1996, after 6 years of wooing her. He was preceded in death by his parents and one son, Kevin Burdett McKinney, and a great-grandson, Cashton Harp. Keith is survived by his wife, Catherine Lynn Davis McKinney, a daughter, Bo Randall and Kelly Ray Pugh of Umpire, a son, Brian Lee and Rumi McKinney of Gallatin, Tennessee, two bonus sons, Kevin Michael and Connie Harp, Kelly Todd and Blair Harp, all of DeQueen. He was fondly called Pooh and Papaw Pooh by his grandchildren, Nevada DeCosta, Cameron, Aspen and Presley Pugh, Colton, Dawson and wife Leah, Hayden, wife Miriam, Weston, wife Audrey, Laura May, Henry Harp, Hallie, husband Brock Harp Patterson, Marissa, Aiden, Nick, Ava, Leela, Rylan, and Jace. His great-grandchildren, Brooklyn Pugh, Landon, Blaze, and Wren Harp, Arabella, and Zio, a sister John and Nedra Frady of Texarkana, one niece Pam Frady, along with a host of cousins and other relatives and friends. Funeral services for Mr. Keith McKinney will be held at 10 o'clock a.m. Saturday, June 6th in the Chandler Funeral Home Chapel with Tony Stowers, minister, and Lyndon Fenton officiating. Burial will follow in the Chapel Hill Cemetery. Visitation will be held from 6 p.m. to 8 p.m. Friday, June 5th at the funeral home. You may leave an online condolence at chandlerfuneral.com or you may visit Chandler Funeral Home on Facebook.
8: Mrs. Brenda Faye Folks McKamey, age 76, a resident of DeQueen, passed away on Thursday, May 28th at her home surrounded by family. She was born to Frank Edwin and Verda Lee Williams Folks on August 12, 1949 in Spring Hill, Louisiana. She worked as a registered nurse at Minden Medical Center for many years in Minden, Louisiana. Brenda was a member of the DeQueen First Assembly of God. She enjoyed sewing, reading, working in her flower beds, and baking, but her greatest love was being a nurse and being with her family. She was preceded in death by her parents, her 10 siblings, Ray, Keita, Buddy, Don, Bobby, Ann, Cecil, Jimmy, Jerry, and Gary. Brenda leaves to cherish her memory, her two daughters and son-in-law, Terry and Keith Alexis of El Dorado, and Michelle Hubbard of Haynesville, Louisiana, two sons, Clint Giddens of West Monroe, Louisiana, Travis and Pamela McKamey of DeQueen, her grandchildren, Shanda and Brad, Jamin and Valerie, Alicia, Curtis and Sarah, Matthew and Carolyn, Jessica, Lily, Lucy, Beckett, Seth, Kelsey, Isaac, Joshua, and Adeline, numerous great-grandchildren, her siblings Larry Folks and Francis Mansfield of Florida, along with a host of friends. Visitation will be held from 5 to 7 p.m. Monday, June 8th at the funeral home. Graveside funeral services for Mrs. McKamey will be held at 2 p.m. Saturday, June 13th at Spring Branch Cemetery in Taylor, with Pastor Michael Howell officiating under the direction of Chandler Funeral Home in DeQueen. You may leave an online condolence at www.chandlerfuneral.com or you may visit Chandler Funeral Home on Facebook.
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10: 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As markets closed on Monday, June 1, 2026, tech rally leads markets higher despite geopolitical uncertainty. U.S. equity markets closed higher on Monday despite uncertainty surrounding the path forward for U.S.-Iran negotiations, as well as reports that the U.S. struck Iranian radar and drone sites over the weekend. Despite the geopolitical flare-up, a surge in the technology sector drove gains across all three major U.S. indices. The rally in tech shares was fueled by NVIDIA's unveiling of a new semiconductor chip designed for personal laptops. Outside of technology, energy was the only other S&P 500 sector to finish higher on Monday. Overseas, European markets were mostly lower, while Asian equities moved higher overnight, led by South Korea's KOSPI index, which gained more than 3% amid continued strength in global technology shares. Oil prices also closed higher, with the WTI crude rising to $92 per barrel. Treasury yields increased alongside heightened geopolitical uncertainty, with the 10-year yield climbing to 4.46%. Markets are back at all-time highs. Can the rally continue? Equity markets have staged an impressive rebound following the March pullback, with the S&P 500 gaining roughly 20%, including dividends, since March 30th, while the technology-heavy NASDAQ has advanced nearly 30%. Strong technology earnings and a de-escalation in the war with Iran have been the primary catalyst behind the rally, supporting investor risk appetite over the past 2 months. Historical seasonality trends suggest that momentum could continue into June. Since 1970, the S&P 500 has generated an average June return of 0.5%, with positive returns occurring 61% of the time. While those results are not meaningfully stronger than the average month, seasonal trends have been particularly favorable in recent years,

0: since 2015. While there's no promise history will repeat itself this year, we continue to believe that the fundamental backdrop for equities remains positive and supportive. Steady economic activity and resilient earnings growth should continue to provide a constructive environment for equity markets, in our view at Edward Jones. Today, U.S. equities closed higher. The Dow closed up 47 points, or 0.09%, at 51,079. The Nasdaq closed up 114 points, or 0.42%, at 27,087. The S&P 500 closed up 20 points, or 0.26%, at 7,600. In stocks of local interest, Tyson Foods is down 58 cents to $59.93. Pilgrim's Pride is up 48 cents to $28.79. Weyerhaeuser is down 80 cents to $23.71. Chevron is up $3.37 to $185.83. Walmart is down $1.15 to $114.60. Invesco QQQ is up $4.43 to $742.74. Coca-Cola Consolidated is down $1.13 to $172.23. And McDonald's is down $3.09 to $276.11. Two big movers today. ServiceNow is up $11.49, that's 9.24%, to $135.86. And Accenture is up 5.09%, that's $9.52, to $196.59. 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
4: Number one country weather.
5: Southwest Arkansas weather. Today, we do see sunny skies and hot temperatures, a high of 95, and the heat index value will feel like 104 degrees. Calm winds becoming southwest about 5 miles per hour. Tonight, a 20% chance of showers and possible thunderstorms, partly cloudy with a low of 72, and tomorrow a 20% chance as well. Mostly sunny, though, with a high near 91. Wednesday, sunny with a high of 85. And that's the weather on Number One Country.
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0: the case of country music versus any other music on the radio. We, the judge and jury, find that those other stations are guilty of not playing good music. 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

0: There's TR after all the bars are closed. Well, multiple chains are shuttering their stores in 2026, sadly. There are closures going on with Starbucks, Wendy's, also some more local places that you find in like little spots throughout the United States. Value City Furniture is liquidating all their locations. Saks Global plans to close nearly 65 stores. Lots of retail changes happening, some not for the good, unfortunately, in 2026.
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0: a story, a tale, a beat, some licks, a tune that stays in your head. A journey shared, a soul that's bared, words that just need to be said. It's a friend and a lover, a memory uncovered, a family, a house, and a dog. A six-string guitar and a little dive bar.
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2: ABC News, I'm Michelle Franzen. The Justice Department says it will abide by a judge's order temporarily freezing the $1.8 billion anti-weaponization fund created as part of President Trump's settlement related to his IRS case. ABC's Stephen Portnoy has more.
3: Last week's order from Virginia-based federal Judge Leonie Brinkema freezes the fund pending a hearing she's set for next Friday, June 12th. The Justice Department says it strongly disagrees with that order but will abide by it. That is the top Senate Republican, Majority Leader John Thune, says he wishes the administration would decide on its own to shut the fund down.
2: Iran says it's pulling back on talks with the U.S., accusing Israel of violating the ceasefire agreement with strikes on Lebanon. President Trump says he spoke to Israel's prime minister and Hezbollah mediators, both agreeing to pause fighting. Crews in Laos scrambling to rescue two remaining miners from flooded caves who have been stranded for more than a week. Five other trapped miners were rescued over the weekend. This is ABC News. Security officials in Los Angeles going through last-minute preparations before next week's kickoff of the FIFA World Cup. The first match in L.A., then games will be held across cities across the country.
4: Los Angeles County Sheriff Robert Luna says he has been assured there will be no immigration enforcement by ICE agents at FIFA World Cup events, despite comments indicating there might be from the Trump administration. Luna says he trusts it will not be happening.
5: Because if that starts occurring, we're going to have a whole new host of problems.
4: Law enforcement here says FIFA World Cup will be one of the largest security operations in Los Angeles history. Alex Stone, ABC News, Los Angeles.
2: In Colorado, a corrections department spokesperson confirmed that Tina Peters is no longer in custody. That after being granted clemency by the governor. The former clerk was convicted in a scheme to breach voting systems in search of evidence of election fraud in 2020. I'm Michelle Franzen, ABC News.
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13: Southwest Arkansas weather. Today, we do see sunny skies and hot temperatures. A high of 95 and the heat index value will feel like 104 degrees. Calm winds becoming southwest about 5 miles per hour. Tonight, a 20% chance of showers and possible thunderstorms. Partly cloudy with a low of 72. And tomorrow, a 20% chance as well. Mostly sunny, though, with a high near 91. Wednesday, sunny with a high of 85. And that's the weather on Number One Country.

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Burn it down. That's Parker McCollum. Well, there are ways to combat stress that don't involve drugs. Regularly eating breakfast, getting enough sleep, and exercising will make coping with stress a lot easier.

0: Do you need to know how much money your spouse spends, or are you okay with not knowing? Most people want to know. About two-thirds, 67% of married adults surveyed say they expect to know what their significant other spends their money on.
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0: There's Morgan Wallen, and don't we, if you missed it over the weekend, Morgan got upset because he had some in-ear issues with his monitors. So, you know, they have to wear stuff in their ears so that they don't go deaf when they're on stage in concert. Well, he got on stage in Denver and was singing Santa My Boots, and the piano was not synced to what he was hearing. So there was a huge delay, which makes it really difficult. So he ended up just finishing the song a cappella and sounding great doing it. What the internet's kind of like in an uproar about is the fact that he basically pushed the piano over out of frustration at the end of the song. Probably not the most rational thing to do in hindsight, but, you know, Morgan Wallen is not always a rational human being. We know this about him, right? Also, props to him for bringing out John Elway for that walkout. That was cool to see.
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0: So Ella Langley knew Choosin' Texas was an immediate hit because fans were singing every word like it was like something that they had been singing forever. 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

0: Turn this truck around. That is Jordan Davis. Well, 43-year-old woman was arrested for a role in basically drugging men on Broadway in downtown Nashville and robbing them of their wallets, phones, credit cards. So if you are down there, if you ever go to Nashville for like a bachelor party or whatever it is, make sure you cover your drinks. Make sure you don't let anyone near those things because they got issues down there. Lots of people scamming people.
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0: Chevy Silverado, that's Bailey Zimmerman. 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The average user loses 22 minutes of productive work time per day to computer issues, adding up to a surprising 95 hours each year. Computer, it is a distraction.
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1: ABC News, I'm Chuck Sievertson. He couldn't care less if Iran resumes talks with the U.S. after cutting them off earlier today. This is President Trump also saying that Israeli Prime Minister Netanyahu told him on the phone that Israel will not send troops into Beirut or attack Lebanon. And Trump also saying Hezbollah told him they'll stop attacks on Israel. Gasoline prices were coming down recently after reports of progress in U.S.-Iran negotiations. Patrick DeHaan, Gas Buddy analyst, said those dips could be short-lived.
2: It's still not impossible that later this summer, even ahead of July 4, that we could see the national average pressing $5 a gallon.
1: The Justice Department says it will abide by a federal judge's temporary freezing of the Trump administration's special $1.8 billion fund aimed at paying people claiming they were wronged by the Biden administration. State of Florida suing OpenAI, claiming the company knowingly released and aggressively marketed ChatGPT while concealing serious risks. This is ABC News. A new season of public offerings is getting underway. ABC's Mike Dubusky.
3: Anthropic has filed paperwork with the Securities and Exchange Commission, kicking off the early stages of a planned public offering. The SEC will now review the company's finances, which are private for now, but will be released ahead of that IPO if it's approved. Anthropic is one of several AI companies that are planning to go public. Elon Musk's SpaceX, which owns his artificial intelligence company xAI, filed paperwork last month, and an IPO for OpenAI is also widely expected in the coming months. Mike Dubusky, ABC News.
1: Some estimates put those planned IPOs in the trillion-dollar range. A teenage girl is under arrest after being accused of stabbing several horses at a Las Vegas barrel racing competition over the weekend. The horse's injuries were not life-threatening, and the teen now faces charges of torture to animals and felony malicious destruction of private property. Chuck Sievertson, ABC News.
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11: Southwest Arkansas weather. Today, we do see sunny skies and hot temperatures, a high of 95, and the heat index value will feel like 104 degrees. Calm winds becoming southwest about 5 miles per hour. Tonight, a 20% chance of showers and possible thunderstorms, partly cloudy with a low of 72, and tomorrow a 20% chance as well. Mostly sunny, though, with a high near 91. Wednesday, sunny with a high of 85. And that's the weather on Number One Country.